0: being all white today and whatnot. Thanks.
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1: I think we're going to tow the vehicle for the 12-hour hold.
0: I was just talking to 1697. It's on private property, so that's up to Dollar General, not us.
1: Sever.
3: 500 Black
2: Oak Ranch. 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Go ahead. Hold this place. Close out C-11.
3: Copy.
2: Correction on that location. It's 92nd. I'm zoning on. I'm with them.
3: Copy.
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0: 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Ten four.
1: Johnson Boy, Adam Paul, 8871. VAP 8871. It's on a way cheap. The owner's showing a felony 99.
0: 10-4.
2: Point 7 dispatch, 10-10 now, Robert.
0: Pepper.
1: I got lots of
0: no take a second. 10-4, 7-48.
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1: Tower.
2: Are you sending that Coffee out of Delta General?
1: 10-4.
3: Seven twenty-three.
1: 10-4.
3: 177, you came clear.
1: 177, 10-8. 10-4.

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1: 10-4.
2: 10-8.
1: 10-4.
0: Go ahead.
2: 307. That'll be my traffic offense report.
1: Cover.
2: Restricted by 23.
3: Therefore.
2: Four five is special one.
0: Okay.

0: Sir 28.
1: Go
0: ahead. William Henry 7646.
1: Negative expired. 1988 Chevy S truck, gray in color, to a Brandon Gilbert out West Dallas.
0: 10-4.
2: 220 in route back.
1: Number.

0: 58-50 in Ohio. Have to wait until Friday, Monday. They're closed.
1: No rush. It's for OWI first.
0: And on the DC or battery part?
1: Unknown. We all know the OWI first.
0: Denver.
2: Hey, 10-8 with a log.
3: Denver.
4: Can you contact NS for the...
3: Already done.

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1: Go ahead.
0: Can you call Bruce City for a tow? Dollar General lot, southwest corner.
1: 10-3.
2: I will be doing it.
3: 10-4.
4: 7.
0: Go ahead.
4: 1697 did go through the vehicle before we cleared.
0: Did you say did or did not?
4: He did. Search the vehicle.
0: 10-4.
5: Does he pull me out at Dollar General?
1: 10-4.
5: And I'm available for calls if you.
1: I copy.
4: 7-2-3-2.
0: Good.
4: The keys were not located inside the vehicle, and they were not on his person, so there's no keys.
0: 10-4.
5: Miss, if you had update the cab, please. For dispatch C18.
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0: 30 westbound on Capitol, just east of Holton, Wisconsin. Adam Frank Rutberg, 5562, AFR 5562. It's a white Camaro. Unanonymous.
1: 10-4.
0: Seven 40 just for sure.
1: 10-4.

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1: Overtime until 3 a.m. tonight?
2: No.
1: 159, same question.
3: Time, please.
1: 10-4.
2: Scott. 10-8. Cover.
4: Thirty-three, 10-4. 10-4.
2: Advanced protection advising of a potential retail theft, white female. He'll be attempting to stop at the point of sale.
0: Down four. And I'll take a second.
2: 23.
5: Go ahead.
2: Would you be able to assist 220 for a retail theft?
0: Affirm.
2: 10-4. We at Walmart.
6: Good 12 traffic.
0: Down one.

0: Gotcha, is there any updates?
1: She's in the registers right now.
0: Yeah. I'm talking.
1: 10-4. Sounds like there's a second person possibly involved.
0: 23.
1: Sorry. 223, so you can come into the AP office.
0: Denver. The cat looks good. I'll be tonight.
1: Yep.
0: The driver's already exchanged information. He made this a C-20. 10-4.

0: 732 and 780 for a juvenile complaint in Bayshore in the yard. 732.
1: One.
0: 780.
2: Go ahead.
0: Juvenile complaint at Bayshore. There's around 3 black males, about 12 years old, refusing to leave, giving security a hard time. They're currently out with them in the yard. 732.
1: Double.
0: 780.
3: Dauber. Bravo, I'm no longer on the phone.
2: Tower. 33 to 35. Guys, I'll take the crash.

0: Denver.
1: You can go ahead and confirm with Oak Creek. I don't need a bag. She's very cooperative. Just have them send the PR bond to you guys. If you could just send it to my email, print it, and have her sign it, please, and thank you.
2: 10-4, we'll do it now.
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0: Colonel wants to 11 Herrera, 67 Avenue, Unit W. William, 126, for a 21 Toyota Camry Black.
2: Go ahead.
3: Adam Young William, 3317, AYW, 3317, the 400 block of 66, southbound on A Black Mason Road.
2: Hammer.
4: Are you killed right now?
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4: 3110.
1: You call me on 5 base, come on.
2: Four.
6: I don't know if that's going to be the guy.
7: And he's in a blue shirt, and then...
2: ...73 to 1437.
6: Oh.
2: I recently had contact with Xavier, and he now has short hair with blonde tips.
6: Anvar. Looks like he's got the same address as Dakota.
2: Dakota states their brother.
6: Anvar.
1: The article was found. Filter in the CAD. See you, team.
2: I got me.
6: 7-3. When we're done here at Dollar General, we'll probably have you in 58 go over to 1813 Mackinac. This will be a DV then.
2: Copy.
0: Right. 1511 to 1437.
6: Oh.
0: 7-42 is currently operating for OWI, so 1673 is watching our other prisoner, just so you know.
6: Denver.
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2: Power.
1: Right. 2300 block of Brown Deer with Wisconsin 28 Boy Boy Young 2977 BBY 2977.
2: So far.
1: Thank you.
8: 780, you dispatched to put off last 10-8 number 4. That shows him got on the bus and left.
2: 10-4.

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1: 34.
0: The disabled on the Greenfield on ramp. You can make that at David 7.
1: Hi, copy.
2: Yeah, with what appears to be a four vehicle crash, Greenfield on the freeway.
1: 10-4, we're getting the call for it right now.
2: Copy.
1: 10-4, and just for info, we do have meds en route there.
2: Yeah, there's a motorcycle involved.
1: Stay firm.
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1: 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Can call Officer Jander with Racine. He's on scene with the mother of the child, if you can give him a 21.

0: 10 attention all squads for a reckless driver, 43 southbound from Locust. It's a blue Charger passing in the left lane. Going 75 miles an hour, no follow, no further.
1: I got one for him. 702, I'm closer. I'm at 701, was it?
2: I'm just waiting for the warrant to come back with Oak Creek. Hopefully it'll be soon, so go ahead and take it.
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0: Prefer 21.
1: We're mid retail. Give me about 5 minutes.
0: Opel black. Are the last four in Y819?
2: Affirmative.
0: Yeah, I'll go to 2SW.
2: 4. Go ahead.
0: Last Robert Edward George Adam Lincoln. First Timothy conventional. Full middle is Robert Adam Young. He's a middle white, 1130 of 90.
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3: and I'll take it back on 1. 312, citation. 10-4. It was received, it will be over to you shortly.
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1: 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If you mean by QW, go ahead.
2: 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Regular D class and M class, there is a restriction of no operation with alcohol level more than 0.02.
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2: Please read this first. 29. Last name, King Union Henry. Nora King Edward. First name, Charlie Ocean Robert Eisenhower Nora Adam. Date of birth, 02/09/1982. White female.
0: Okay. Nora. South, I mean.
3: Continuing southbound on Holton from Wright, speeds are 75. Going to be requesting sticks from MPD. Speeds 81, no traffic, roads are dry. MCO zone pursuit of a white Nissan Pathfinder wanted in a shooting. Going back west on north, they're going to be in the wrong lanes of travel. Speeds are 30 and climbing. Traffic is medium, roads are dry.
4: Stable location a lot.
3: These are 6.
4: Negative. I was the subject that approached me in the back lot.
5: Down 4.
3: Joe, please take over comms. Still southbound on 1st Street through Brown. Speeds are 37 and climbing. Traffic is very light. Roads are dry. MCO still in pursuit of a white Nissan Pathfinder wanted in a shooting. We're now going east on Reservoir from 1st.
6: Next call, I'll take over. Going to be still going eastbound on Reservoir. Approaching Palmer. CSO still in pursuit of a shooting vehicle. It's going to be going now northbound on Hubbard from Reservoir. Approximately 38 miles an hour, roping a dry target light. Still northbound on Hubbard from Brown. Speed 40, road condition dry, traffic is light, MC and so. In pursuit of a shooting vehicle, white Nissan. Continuing north on Hubbard, approaching Barfield. Speeds approximately 28 miles an hour, road condition dry, traffic is light. Coming up the north here.
7: The suspect lives at 2509 North Buffum Street.
6: He's down north, approaching Holton. Going to be coming up. North on Buffum, north on Buffum. 45 miles an hour. Going north on Buffum from Meineke, road condition dry, traffic is light, 43 miles an hour, and being stolen in pursuit of a shooting vehicle. Continuing northbound on Buffum. From right, MCSO in pursuit of a shooting vehicle, white Nissan, 52 miles an hour, road condition dry, traffic is light. Coming up to Clark, going to go east on Clark, from Buffum. Through the alley. Coming in the alley approaching center. Continuing northbound through the alley. Coming up to Hallie. Hallie and Buffum through the alley.
7: Nice. Can you request a joint to a shooting car?
8: 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Get officer to the address.
6: Speed 34 miles an hour. Road condition dry. Traffic is light. MCSO in pursuit of a shooting vehicle. White Nissan. Going to be going southbound on Pierce from Hadley. Still southbound, approaching center from Hadley. 50 miles an hour, road condition dry, traffic is light. Continuing southbound Pierce, approaching Clark, southbound Pierce, MCSO in pursuit of a white Nissan SUV wanted for a shooting. Continuing southbound on Pierce, approaching Wright Street, 40 miles an hour, road condition is dry, traffic is non-existent. Still southbound on Pierce, approaching Meineke, 40 miles an hour, road conditions is dry. Traffic is light. Now going westbound on Meineke, westbound on Meineke from here. Now going back northbound on Booth, northbound on Booth from Meineke. Still northbound, going to be coming up to right, 43 miles an hour, road conditions is dry, traffic is non-existent, and seeing solo in pursuit of a Nissan wanted for a shooting. Still northbound on Booth, going to be approaching Clark, 37 miles an hour, road conditions dry, traffic is light. Requesting assistance from any jurisdiction in the area with sticks. Going to be going westbound on center, westbound center. Continue with on center from Holton. Speed is 150 miles an hour. Road condition is dry. Traffic medium. Continue with on center from Richards. Let me go in north on Palmer. North on Palmer.
8: South, south.
6: Correction, south on Palmer approaching Clark. 38 miles an hour. Road condition is dry. Traffic is light. Clark. Hey, rear tire is flat. Rear tire is flat. It got stick. Stand by. All right, gonna be coming up to MLK. MLK first.
0: 468 MP. We see where Brock hits his leg.
6: Still with one on Clark approaching Bellar Phillips. MCSO in pursuit of a shooting vehicle, white Nissan SUV, 40 miles an hour, road condition is dry. Rear driver tire is flat. Going through the alley, going through the alley, going to come back out to 6. Northbound through the alley, approaching center. Northbound through the alley, approaching center from 5th. 2 miles an hour in the alley, road condition is dry. It's going to be going eastbound, eastbound on center, eastbound on center. Correction. Westbound is a female black driver. Female black driver. Both the rear passenger flat. Permission to pay. Permission to pay. It's under 30.
8: What's the canine up there?
6: We're going to be continuing westbound on set. Approaching A's. We got sticks coming up. Positive sticks. Positive sticks. Westbound on center. Approaching 10th. Westbound on center, all tires are flat. Westbound on center, 64 miles an hour. Rim just came off, tire just came off. Westbound on center at from 11th.
8: Be advised, MP, you can't have behind you, 32.
6: We copy on the K9, westbound on center. Speed approximately 28 miles an hour. Permission to pit, 19 miles an hour, permission to pit.
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9: 10-4.
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9: 10-4. When you clear, there's a citizen assist for you in the lobby.
10: Yep, 10-4.
6: Yeah, 965, vehicle's clear. Driver's being taken into custody. 4 children in the back.
9: Four ninety-one. KC19 is a speed with a walk-in. He wants to report that his wife is making questionable statements when he's talked to officer first.
5: From 13 in Oakwood.
10: What?
9: Copy. 10-4. Bye.
11: Start NNS for the motorcycle.
9: 10-4.
11: 762, 1-2-star medical assistant, black female, conscious and breathing, in custody from the crash, as well as the children, three children approximately, or four children from the age of 10 to 6.
12: Line 215.
13: Seen that arrest regarding.
12: Good.
14: Can you mark me down for a business check at Mayfair Mall?
12: Sorry.
14: 28.
12: God.
14: Boy David John 8323. Or hands should be open.
12: John Arthur Seabury out of Milwaukee.
14: 10-4 in a second.
12: God.
14: 192 Tom Tom Frank.
12: I'm clear now if you want me to meet you guys at the residence.
15: We're just waiting for the toll and then we're going to 19 quick.
12: Me.
13: 58, that's Bruce City as the vehicle. We'll be tonight.
12: 10-4.
14: As Carter just did a deal, I'm following the dealer, that boy David John, place. He's at the lights at Mayfair and Capitol. We're going to go eastbound on Capitol.
13: 10-4, I'm coming from the fire station now.
14: Stop in the left turn lane and go eastbound on Capitol.
13: I'm coming up Mayfair Capitol.
12: Tower.
14: Yeah, he had like a pill bottle in his hand and he jumped in the back of that other car that I ran and then got out. He still got the pill bottle with him.
13: And that's other vehicle tonight.
12: Tower.
13: Whereas 1023, I see.
12: 10-4. Go ahead.
16: And I'll be 19 for a warrant.
12: 10-4.
14: Hey, Will. Our advisor be told that doesn't need to do anything else.
15: Oh, nope, that's all I was going to tell.
14: David.
17: You can be me that chose a warrant pickup. And if you want to let them know, I'm at their west gate.
18: Need to say C-10, the fire hydrant calls, and then you can send over that troubled subject at 3165 North 50th.
12: Oh, tell us, go ahead. We have a squad at your Sally 4 pickup. Over.
19: Oh, squad on.
13: Go ahead and light him up now.
14: 4181.
12: Go ahead.
13: Boy David
16: John, 8323. We're going to be turning on two. Oops, cell phone on 100. Just Silver Kappa.
9: Temper, that was 100.
16: Silver.
15: Silver. 20 is that? Just putting a note that the total amount is $131.39.
9: Cover.
8: So limited time, you can just say time.
14: And where are you located at?
8: Union Center. Four, six, eight, 18 is number last.

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3: MCSO, we can send a squad to ride the crash, but it'll probably be about an hour. He's coming from Jefferson.
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4: 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I just show. 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

0: 183 to 194. I'm going to go after the kids. She's going to walk away.
1: 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Do you need assistance?
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1: 10-4.
2: If you haven't already, could you make us primary?
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0: 10-3.
1: I can have you start heading over to 1404 Milwaukee Ave, unit number 1. Our 911 caller Lisa is reporting an issue with her caregiver. We can currently be yelling at each other. 1404 Milwaukee Ave, unit number 1.
0: 10-4.
3: Three, have you been there before?
0: 10-3. 10-4.
1: 73. 1084 was out with her earlier. She did dial 911 because she didn't like the fact that her caregiver had a scary face. She's calling 911 again. 10-3.

0: 183 to 194. The other child, Joey, is coming back in.
1: 10-4.
0: You had it in on silver.
1: Yes, sir.
0: 10-4, thank you.
1: Are you out on the route still?
2: Just pulled in the main.
1: One more. That's your card.
0: How far? Go ahead. I'll be out on Wayland Drive. 10-4.
3: Leonard East Hampton, Adam Lincoln, 3789, AAL, 3789, Silver Kia, two occupants.
0: Just confirming that was the 100 block of Hampton.
3: Affirm.
0: 10-4.

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0: Could you just advise all squads on channel 1 and 8 that I just had a outburst hit for a stolen vehicle? It's going to be a 2025 blue Jeep Wrangler, 28th, out of Maryland, a 4 George Lincoln 4188, headed eastbound towards the Lake Interchange.
1: How far? 251.
0: 74.
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1: Send for. And our caller is by St. Al's. Correct.
2: Adam Edward Roberts, 593 AER 6593, 8100 block of Rawson.
1: Never.
0: 4223. Never. Yeah, I can meet you over there.
2: That far.
1: That's copy. I copy. He stepped down.
0: Out with him. He stepped down from the fence. Get about jumping. We'll talk to him.
1: Stopper.
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4: 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I'm showing up.
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5: Great day, and I'm happy.
1: Good.
0: Last name Wilkoski. First name Casey. 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

0: front come with a mountain.
1: It's going to be westbound Capitol just before the bridge. Westbound Capitol just before the bridge at 45. In the third lane, Toyota Rev 4 or Chevy Avalanche, 243. Tower.
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7: 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Swinging down, we're base fired on a 98 Toyota passenger van white.
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4: 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First name is Adam Union Robert Adam. Middle initial T is in town. 10-15-1978.
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2: When you're ready, I have a 29 for a juvenile. If you can run it, please. Last is Robert Edward Nora Ocean. First is Tom Edward David David Young. Middle G John. 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
3: Stepper, I ran that VIN serial number. 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
4: Last name's gonna be a 2-part last name. It's gonna be Contreras Pimentel. Charles Ocean Nora, Tom Robert, Edward Robert, Adam Sam, Space, Paul, Ida, Mary, Edward, Nora, Tom, Edward Lincoln. 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Sorry, male Hispanic, 05/21/96.
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3: Lisa was having a moment. I was able to call her down. She was a lieutenant criminal report.
1: See report. Have a good night.
0: Sounds great. Caller's a passerby. Wanted to do a welfare check. Looks like she needs help. Again, it's on the northwest corner of Murray and Capitol.
4: 732 dispatch. Can you log another 1080 for me?
0: 10-4.
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1: 10-4. I'm 25, can you put me back on Cleveland call? 10-4.
3: Who's dealing with us? 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
2: This is going to be at the Meyer 1111 West Burlow Street. Reporting in the handicapped spot outside the home doors, there's a black Ford with three children under 10 year olds without supervision. 243.
0: 55.
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2: Sorry.
0: Have you responded to the Walgreens on Lane 3201 East Lane for a theft? It's going to be a white male, black baseball hat in his 60s. We're getting further.

0: Стефов.
1: No other calls. You make the city C-15.
2: Copy.
3: Two five, Bruce City has arrived.
2: Copy.

0: 73 late dispatch.
1: Go ahead.
0: Could you arrive me at West Elsinore, please?
1: Yeah, permit.
2: Number 96 Leland, 2 miles.
0: How did that mean?
2: Sorry.
1: Slav's going for the mail at 96 Cleveland. He is back at the network trying to fight people in the bar.
0: And 33, he's not actively fighting at the moment, but there's two people laying on the ground.
1: Oh,
3: 3-5, I got two prone out right now.
2: Sir.
4: Bring in 7132, white Honda.
2: Watch out, mostly jumps.
1: Dispatch copies. I have two pending calls. One is a family trouble. 911 call and reporting her son and husband are fighting. Second one is a juvenile call. Three kids, southbound on 13, walking in the road.
5: Or is it an active fight? Copy, you can put me in route.
1: 10-4.

0: six, man.
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0: Head on forth.
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1: Westfall Union Charles King, First Mary Adam Lincoln, Ida King King, Full Metal John Oceanora Queen Union Ida Lincoln, Melanone 317/99. I'll take about the one.
2: Tempers, stand by.
3: Unreadable plate. I Black Chevy, lock up.
2: 10-4.
4: Ross.
5: Come down with that guy, Layton and Sweet Applewood.
2: 10-4.
6: Good. How are you?
7: Good.
6: Last of gas, Sam King, Ida, Frank Frank. First of Frank, common spelling for gas. His DOP is going to be 1231 of 80. 1231 of 80.
2: That already comes back valid at once.
1: So.
8: 35 David. X-ray 7228 Davis. X-7228D is in Davis.
2: 10-4.
9: Person here is saying that he's wearing a blue flannel.
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0: I'm going to slaughter it, but it's Sarah Kulski, Sam Edward Robert King, Christian William, Sam King Ida, first name of David, R. Robin in the middle, a white male, 127 of 56. 127 of 56.
1: 10-4.
0: Yeah, we're going to be changing locations back to Walgreens. He says he's going to pay for the ship.
1: 10-4.

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1: 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David has no wants.
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0: 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Some 32 dispatch.
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0: You can show me transporting a wanted old male at 1080 back to the station.
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2: Z4003 Paul will be stopping turn lane 27 and Ryan to face northbound.
1: Xavier's 15. Copy, 15 with Xavier.
2: Victoria, do you need anything over there?
1: Negative.
2: 10-4, 58 Tusk, I'll be tight.
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for Dream 81. 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I'll wait, need some accent. 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

0: 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He's heading out into the lobby right now.
1: 10-4.
2: To dispatch. I'll be 10-8 with a report.
1: 10-5.
3: Take as a patrol watch. We have a caller that is requesting patrol to a male subject that appeared to be prowling through the garages about an hour ago in a gray two-door. I was last seen going northbound on 10.
2: Copy. I'll drive now, Ben.
1: 10-4.
4: Five. 2041.
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5: 10-4-33, other squad calling.
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7: 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Can you go up in the booking with 1673?
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2: Frank Drexel, Wisconsin, Point Boy Nora, 3319, Black Condo Court.
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9: 25, suspect is Enrique Canico, who was arrested at 2 weeks ago for a DV.
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7: Driving status,
1: ID number,
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2: 10-4.
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1: Ben?
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0: I'll be right in front of Aliota's, the old white Volkswagen sedan. Looks like one occupant.
1: 10-4. Go ahead.
2: Adam King George, 4540, AKG, 4540. I will be on Rawson over Loomis.
1: Hammer.
3: 42 traffic.
1: Go ahead.
3: Adam Zebra Adam, 3398, AZA, 3398,
1: 27MQ. Hammer. Come forth.

0: that does come back valid to a Levante LeGrand on a Chevy Equinox. No, it's not.
1: All right, copy. Thank you. Silver Polar GSUV. Auto oxygen 710.
0: Silver.
2: Pull up 34. Smash up. Yeah, 160.
0: Silver.
3: On David that he trespassed from Walgreens. Thank you. And Walgreens manager was okay with him paying for the items and didn't want him issued a citation, so he paid for the items and he sent on his way for both NA.
0: 10-4.
1: Nice of you.
0: Good.
1: Got updated standards in it.
0: Ever.
2: What's the vehicle then? 927
0: for your readback.
2: Three, Victor, William, John, Mary, 7-1, King, 7-9, Mary, 0-6-8-8-4-0.
0: 10-4. Go ahead.
1: You're on to land for a blow drill.
0: 10-4. A 2003 GMC Yukon Silver in color, registered to Khalil Stringer off of 38th Street, Milwaukee, no ones, but the RO is suspended class D.
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7: That's at Dollar Tree, 2964 South 108. Speaking with the manager, Jerry, regarding a female black that was wearing a green outfit with long pants and a bandana with a bun on top. Took $35 worth of merchandise around 1950 to 2800 hours and left going southbound from the area. The caller has a copy of the ID, which possibly before.
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0: DC, 112-16 West Morgan, 112-16 West Morgan, number 2, see Mackenzie Robbins. But yeah, Sonny Wojo was involved in a separate altercation on the 13th, continues into the home, he doesn't live there, she has since left.
1: 10-4, I kind of advise.
0: Sir?
2: Everyone.
0: Good.
2: End this call. Margaret, that's where the stabbing happened on their shift. I'll go to the call.
1: 10-4.
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7: Southbound 794 at Pryor, out of Wisconsin. Adam Union Zebra, 8332 White Hyundai Elantra.

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0: In the 5800 block of Brown Deer facing east. Wisconsin dealer plate Mary Victor 4341 King MV 4341 K. It's on a burgundy Chevy Traverse.
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1: Copy.
6: Pardon, man. Correct. Land some traffic.
7: Union Zebra Victor will be Ryan and Oakland Park Drive. This front field, there's another vehicle passing with no lights going westbound. It's going to be a silver sedan. If anybody's ahead.
1: Message,

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1: Lincoln, male, white, date of birth, 4-7-2000.
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1: 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Or I'm sorry, in the back parking lot.
0: 10-4, is there going to be a black male with no shirt?
1: If it's an older white male, black shirt and blue boots.
0: 10-4, I'm getting calls about a subject on a porch in that area as well.
1: I don't believe it's one and the same, but I'll keep you posted.
0: 10-4.
2: Raina Lynn Raminto, she is active for,
3: Blanky.
0: You can disregard.
3: Summer.
2: She's active for something. I apologize, my computer froze.
3: Disregard 50 AM, and I need you to start heading over with 97 to 222 North Chicago for a disorderly. We have reports of a male sitting outside on the bench drinking and harassing customers to give him money. He described to be wearing an orange shirt and gray pants. He was asked to leave and was refusing. Walmart.
0: I copy.

0: Go ahead.
1: Last name, I'll spell it W. William E. Edward, I. Ida, S. M. L. Lincoln, I. Ida, N. Nora, G. George. First name of Keith. G. George in the middle. He is a white male, 827 of 52. 827 of 52.
0: 10-4.
2: Front desk took her car keys, and the caller's back on scene, wants to look at the cameras.
0: Got suspended no wants. Address on Chicago Road in Oak Creek.
1: 10 for that car.
3: Go ahead.
4: What is she saying?
3: 10 for it.
0: Good.
4: I would know once at that address.
2: We got a second caller from the front desk of Motel 6. They're stating a female was unable to check in, grabbed an iPad from the desk, and I'm suspecting it's the same subject from your call. It's going to be a black female with a pink outfit.
1: 780 out.
2: 10-4.
1: 10-4.
0: See that, 113.
4: Ten four noise complaint 3376 South 113th Street. Noise is coming from Unit 3. Caller is very upset. Said he was going to kick his door in, then promised he would kick his door in. He just wants to speak with you.
0: What number is the caller on?
4: Caller should be in Unit 7. Dispatch did hear loud music during the time of call as well.
0: Sir. On 10-4.
1: 5-46. It's a 10-minute car ride.
0: Sounds good to me.
1: 10-4. Thank you, sir.
0: It's 246, going to 23 in Ramsey. 10-4.
2: It's going to be an orange shirt and gray pants.
0: And then physical descriptors?
2: Just described to be an older male.
0: 10-4. 2 of them did. There's 3 of them that are at Dean and Santa Monica. The rest are taking off south on Santa Monica.
4: 10-4, I'm north of you at River Point.
0: 10-9.
4: I'm north of you at River Plains.
0: 10-5, copy. There's a bunch that are scattered. There's different groups all on the Santa Monica.
4: 10-4.

0: 33 is going at 60th. 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It's a black trailer. I'll get you a truck plate in a second.
1: Hang on, please.
2: Go.
3: Red 46 permission. 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
2: Therefore.

0: Baltimore. 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
1: 10-4.
2: /146 dispatch. I'm at Claudia. 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
2: 10-4. What are the details for that?
3: 10-4. Available park spot that can break away for Curry Dog Park. I have a welfare check on Menominee River Parkway, the small dog park. There's a man sitting in a vehicle. Been there for a while. Closer to Capitol Drive.
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0: There's only two kids up here, and they're not on e-bikes.
6: I copy. The others must have just taken off.
2: 10-4.
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0: 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Just be advised, I'll be coming from the airport.
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0: 1958. 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
0: 10-3.
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0: Been responsible, Meyer, 5800 West Layton Avenue for a driving complaint slash check welfare. Call reports he was following a red Monte Carlo, 20 of M. Henry Young, 437, that almost struck a vehicle on 60th Street. He followed it into the parking lot, and an older male white driver got out of the vehicle and appeared to be stumbling.
2: 7-7-4.
3: We have SD requesting assistance at 1404 Milwaukee app. Lisa's looking to make a report against the caregiver, it sounds like.
4: Move. Have them come to the staging area so I can explain what you're supposed to do. Jeez, advice.
2: 10-4-31.
4: Okay, I'll go back to the tree.

0: Oh. Head that way. Yep. No, something like that way.
1: 10-4.
2: Can hear movement. It looks like my partner is making contact with somebody on the phone now. 3558. Got a hit.
3: 10-4 in route.
0: Seventeen 42 can do cell checks. Good call. I'll still be at 2-4 unless you need me, 1697. 4, I'll advise.
2: And my caller, my partner's on a call with a person that does not speak English. We believe there might be an issue. We're trying to gather further.
3: Copy.
4: Last name is Smith, common spelling, first name Mona, Mary Ocean, Nora Adam, middle initial T is in Tom, date of birth 12/02/1994, the black female.
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1: 251.
6: Out of the Illinois, Frank Sam, 82043. FS, 82043. B Mayfair North, on a white Tesla.
1: Come on.
5: 352 Senec in disregard, so you can make me CHN from that. And 25's called, I just called the individual and they stated that he's no longer there. So if you want to pass info to TOSA, you can make it David 1.
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3: First one, Lance Crawford, Charles, Robert, Adam, William, Frank, Ocean, Robert, David versus Andrew. E in the middle, male unknown, 922 of 97. And then second one, last name, Lincoln, Ocean, Young, Adam, Sam, Adam, Robert, Charles, Henry, Jefferson, Zebra. Versus Barry, Adam, X-ray, Young, Nora. And Nora in the middle, female unknown, age 3 of
0: I confirmed. Page attention.

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2: 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Neighbors are saying they're not Spanish speaking.
0: 10-4, that's where it was plotting, and it was a 911 only cell, so it did not pop up on Rapid SOS.
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0: Bye.
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5: Denver.
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0: Denver. 49. I'll be out with 43. Denver. Is going to... negative. Going to be a felony offender. And then he's also on paper, and his number one rule is to not have contact with that female.
2: Sure. 160, tell you verbal.
0: 10-4.
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6: If we get anyone available in the future, we'll send somebody over there.
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7: I'm sorry, what lane did you say it was in?
0: It was reported as lane 3.
1: Do you have a mover squad? You're causing a pretty big backup here.

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1: OB 15, one adult male to Holland Layton, starting miles 1278.5.
0: 2126. Go ahead.
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3: The caller's at 2920 East Edgerton. He's calling to get information on a current call that's happening, and he called 911 to gather that information. My partner's letting him know that it's not what 911 is used for. We do not have his apartment number.
1: 10-4.
3: He can see the officers that are currently at that location.
1: He just wants to know what's going on.
3: Just for a minute.
1: You can send it to myself.
3: He seems to be intoxicated.
1: Edward.

0: Never.
1: Pretend
0: to repeat. Temper. Do you need additional officers?
1: Temper. Get a number I can call him back on.
2: 10-3, I'm sending it to you now. Just be advised, he's very aggressive and doesn't want to talk to anybody except for a captain or a lieutenant. He has no other issue besides wanting to know what is going on in his neighborhood. He was explained multiple times of the 911 protocol, and he got very upset when told this.

0: 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Those are 10-8 to report.
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2: DUI 6599 at the freeway off of Elm.
1: Never.
2: Go ahead. This is David Edwards, Lincoln Edward, Ocean Nora. First is Frank Robert Adam, Nora Charles, Ida Sam, Charles Ocean, A. Adam in the middle, male unknown, 11/16/84.
1: Dispatch 339 for a robbery, not in progress.
2: 339.
1: It's going to be a walk into your lobby for a robbery that occurred at Walmart around 4 p.m.
3: 339, copy. 34, dispatch. I think you put it closer to Capitol.
1: I copy.

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0: 181. 182 has been dropped off. Show me an ounce of the CJF.
1: 10-4.
2: I'm back in the city tonight.
3: 10-4.
1: Go ahead.
2: The driver of this car decided to throw a cop off while he was driving on the road. I'm going to follow him back. He's going to pick it up.
1: 10-4.
4: Hey, on.
0: Zero.
4: They refused prosecution, so it'll be an update on tonight. And 31 to 35, are you good?
2: Yep, I'm all good here. Thanks.
5: 206.
6: Yes.
5: Do you have any sign of injuries yet?
6: 8174.
5: 10-4.
0: Get updated 210 days tonight.
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0: Three.
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1: Norway Delta, I'm in a row.
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1: Only code 3.
0: $137.10.16. 10-4. 42, you can slow it down. 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
0: 10-4. Go ahead.
3: I'll be 24 from here. Leave me on an update. I got to call the caller back as well.
0: 24.
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0: 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Denver, I'm going to be updated, so it'll just take me a second.

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2: Are there any Spanish speakers in the North Shore that can possibly assist with this robbery call?
1: I have to check if he would be available. Male wearing a dark jacket with dark long hair is prowling the area. He keeps falling behind the building that's on the southwest corner of 11th and College.
3: In the lobby, wants to report he observed a white Ford in a ditch. Subject had slurred speech. This was about 20 minutes ago. He managed to get out of the ditch and has video. He wants to show officers. Unknown 28. Subject is in the lobby that wants to report this.
1: Denver.

0: 20 are you calling?
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1: That's just 130.
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1: 8 is requesting if you can give him a call, please.
2: 10-4.
3: Desk, can you guys send an ambulance to 58th location?
1: 10-3, we will contact Milwaukee 58. You're at Howell and Layton.
4: Yeah, we're on Howell, northbound, just south of Layton.
1: 10-4. Did he give a reason for an ambulance?
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0: 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Just slow rolling off to Walgreens on 108.

0: 15 Delta, just for info, I got an MPD squad stopping out on me.
1: Alright, copy. Let me know if you still need us to contact Messi.
0: If you could, yeah, he's still requesting to go to the hospital because of his pain in his side.
1: Be just advising, it will be a private company that will get them if we contact MFD.
0: Done for.

0: 37-1060 by Hodge. What was the building that this subject was around?
1: Our caller was stating that it said something about South Shore. I believe it might be South Shore Chiropractic, and he kept wandering to the back of the building.
0: Over.
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3: 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I have a 911 open line, and there's a ton of screaming.
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5: Responded area of College Avenue, Pennsylvania Avenue. Making what MCTS reports that a subject is at the shelter they're taking up residence. Male subject, no other description. East College Avenue, South Pennsylvania Avenue.
4: 137 Cavies, can you send me a message?
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1: Handle that. 10-4.
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1: 10-4.
3: 504 for 28.
1: Go ahead.
3: Adam King John, 1354. It's on a Jeep.
1: 10-4.
4: 5-10-4. 10-4.
1: MSD was contacted.
4: 10-4. You can put me out with 504.
1: 10-4.
7: 10-4. Sam, Edward, Robert, George, Ida Ocean. Initial T. Tom, unknown male. There was 5-12-2006.
1: 10-4.

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3: Line 2, Honey Creek. The parties are now separated.
4: Four 17 dispatch on 2 at the 2729.
1: Four 17.
4: Last name Punches, F. Frank, U. Union, N. Nora, C. Charles, H. Henry, E. Edward, S. Sam, first name Patsy, Q. Queens, U. Union, I. Ida, N. Nora, C. Charles, Y. Young, middle initial J. John, male Black, date of birth 08-06-1990, and then in addition, can you check for concealed carry, please?
1: 10-4.
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0: number one are you?
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3: Do you have Sergio T, last name R-I-V-A-S?
1: As a negative, I had E-S. I'm still not getting him back on file with A-S.
0: Class A, B, C, and D out of Milwaukee. No wants, and that CCW is valid.
4: 10-4, thank you. Is there any prior 55?
1: Four, 9-2, boy.
3: Amor, can you look up Sergio Rivas in-house? Looks like 1339 gave him a ticket recently.
1: I copy. We do have him in-house, however, we never got his full 29 info to come back on file.
0: Yes.
1: Go ahead.
0: Checking the area of Oakwood and Shepherd.
1: 10-4.
0: 158, do you want it back?
5: Sorry, out of state plate, King Paul Lincoln, 7785, KPL 7785. Unknown what state, it's on a white Chevy. I'll take another. He was. They've been dodging through the neighborhoods.
1: 10-4, 10-9, your location.
5: 5-9, Greenfield, just south of the intersection.
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0: 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There's a car just in like the middle of the road.
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2: 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Charles, Mary, 56374, Adam,
0: 025382. Adam, Henry George, 3992, EHG, 3992, Unity cell phone, Lover's Lane.
1: Yep.
2: Rhythm.
1: 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Ten four.
3: In squad four.
1: 10-4.
3: I found 21. Putting it in the notes and also attempting to call.
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3: 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It's 307-41.
1: 307.
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1: 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Peace Road. Caller is reporting that a brake pickup truck is slowly following a woman and they find it suspicious. They are currently now by the Wendy's on South.
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0: 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Just let me know if I'm not needed.
1: 10-4. It's occupied times two. I have order, so I'm going to end up getting up.
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0: Dispatch.
2: 422.
0: I'll be transporting one adult male in custody to the patient for booking. Starting miles, we're ready. 31349.
2: 10-4. Five oh four.
4: Fox White Squad, they're turning.
2: 10-4.
0: Five to the 504. You want to come onto this water main break?
2: 10-4.
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0: 10-4.
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1: 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You're set, correct?
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1: Cat updated purple. Have you?
0: Avenue 2, a 2021 Chevy Silverado gray, no one.
2: 10-4, we'll be out with them. Over.
1: Everyone dispatch. We'll be out of Hunt Creek.
3: Hello, everyone.
2: Work it out.
3: You're good, sir. Come on, dispatch. I need help.
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4: Negative so far, zero on Pometrin.
1: Or just roll a tow, and it doesn't have plates on it, it's parked in the middle of the road, and it looks like that tie rod snapped.
4: Sir.
2: Utilities calling, so I'll be back out on it.
0: 10-4.
3: Console, you can come to the stop.
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0: Repeat location, I just got Drexel.
4: Yeah, Pretzel.
0: Copy, Pretzel. Okay.
2: 42-0.
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2: 4 or 5, you can disregard.
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2: 42 is out here, you can disregard.
1: Copy, 49 out, 32. Over.
0: So do you want to copy for my national?
1: Sounds good, have a good night.
0: So do you want to copy also?
3: 10-4.
4: Do y'all break from this and head there?
0: 10-4.
2: Zero 5, I'll be in route to you.
4: Twenty-three. Anything further?
1: They're entering into the house. 6036 West Mitchell, 6036 West Mitchell. We can hear the door open.
3: What's the address?
1: 6036,
3: you said?
0: Okay, firm 6036 West Mitchell.
4: There's a male white just walked around the building towards the north side.
0: Pepper.
4: I drove you all with one.
0: 10-4, all with one.
2: 6-5, I'm 23.
0: 10-4.
2: Last of Robinson, I'm a spelling. This is David Ocean North. I'm Robert Edward Lincoln. No R in Robert. Mobile Act 02-1583, 02-1583. Can you just check to see if any of those 99s are him? I don't believe they're.
1: Can you repeat first name?
2: Don Trell. David Ocean North. I'm Robert Edward Lincoln.
4: Sorry, 4 copy.
2: 35, 10 for.
4: Sure. 34.
0: 34, gum.
4: Can you put me back on property?
0: 10 for.
1: So, no.
0: 7, I'll go.
2: Two twenty-five.
0: 25, go.
2: Can you check if there's an Andrea Kovac?
0: Hey, friend.
2: Goes at this address at 60.

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1: Have a good night. Dispatch, any available squad back in Brickway for a PI 94 westbound at 35th, it's the motorcycle down.
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0: Jarvis, I'm ready.
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0: 5-5, I'm
5: in a row.
0: Copy. Yeah, I'll go with
3: it. Squad, submit.
0: 3-8-W-1-6-6-6. Do we know what the injuries are?
1: Negative.
0: Do we know what injuries are?
1: And 214, we have a report of he's conscious and breathing.
0: C-18.
4: Negative, I'm at the station.
1: Tower.
3: He should have arrived in a red Volkswagen T1. Should be in the front parking lot.
4: And he's in the lobby, correct?
3: Affirmative.
4: Yeah.
0: Found and going to be in the median.
1: Copy, 25.
0: 255, copy.
1: West, did you copy on eastbound?
2: Yeah.

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1: Good.
0: I'm returning for a battery, but it looks like the motorcycle operator is lying on the ground.
1: Yeah, I copy.
0: Good, I copy.
2: Adam X-ray, Edward, 3291 AXD, 3291, 8300 block of 27 northbound, Silver, Amsterdam.
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2: Good morning.
3: Happy, good morning.
2: 85, dispatch
3: off. 85, vehicle 561.
2: Affirm, thank you. Good morning.
1: Happy,
2: good morning.
1: Correction, I'll take that info.
0: Okay, we'll do a driver's license number.
1: Sam 5 3 6 4 3 3 3 0 8 2 0 9 3 3 7 1
2: 23, taking out land 1 out. Advise on injuries.
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0: 1600 East Lake Bluff Boulevard, the Lake Bluff Elementary. Had two calls on this. The first caller states at this address there's kids lighting up fireworks.
1: Tower.
0: That is from the business. 171 West Town Square Way.
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5: Heard. Followed by a vehicle leaving at speed, southbound on Kramer. It was a gray SUV with dark trim.
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2: There's certainly a party going on in here. 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Can you see if you can find the 21 for the homeowner here?
1: Oh, for a minute. 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
3: Seven on your 20.
1: Okay.
3: Goes back to plate 11816, David over Sam, expired. No wants to a Tony Ciano out of St. Germain, and then Elsa Ciano out of St. Germain for an 09 Cadillac ETS gray. Both ROs are listed as deceased.
1: 10-4. What's the date on those?
3: 11-2 of 25. For Tony, it's going to be 12-16 of 16. 12-16 of 16.
5: Dispatch, you can put me on a Grange call. I'm in the area.
1: Okay.
3: Pepper. Suffer.
1: Two homeowners, 21s are in the north.
2: You got a first name for one of them?
1: I have a Mark and a Luberdane.
2: Suffer.
1: Walk in front of his residence.

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1: Ever.
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0: Zebra with 3839 goes back. Colonel wants to a Deborah Collins out of Milwaukee for a 17 Jaguar XE Silver.

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0: Take that 911 open line, plots to 1000 South 73, 1000 South 73. No answer on callback, nothing in locals.
1: 10-4.

0: 62. 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
1: And 4.
2: 52, I'm sorry, 55, I'm back.
0: 10-4. I have.
2: Parapet at flooded tonight.
0: Two 26.
3: Vehicle was escorted to 1036 West Rondier Road. I'll be 10-8 law.
0: 10-4.
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0: Festival. Just advising, TMCS footage, and we'll be sending it to 25.
1: Tampa, I'll let them know.

0: 16. Take a 911, lots 2, 1514 South 5-8. Correction, list 2, 1514 South 5-8 per locals to a Juan Gabriel. Was initially a 911 open line and could hear a door squeak and shut. Nothing else heard.
1: On the Waukesha Metro, Mayfair and Blue Mound, going eastbound just west of Mayfair Road. It's two males arguing and being combative with one another. 235.
2: Somewhere. Scene near 26. Again, this is a third party caller. This is a child and mother, and it sounded like they were Spanish speaking only. Description of black shirt and jeans, and there were two of them.
0: 41, Captain.
1: 42, 10
0: good.
3: All they're not there, we're all 10.
0: 10 around.

0: 5, 12 dispatch.
1: 12.
0: DPW arrived on scene. Just to advise, they're going to be closing down Dean Road from Port Washington Road to Indian Creek. And then you can just put me 10-8.
1: 10-4.

0: Sick, you guys.
1: Go ahead.
0: All locked up. All locked up. No issue. Chargeable tenant.
1: 10-4.
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0: Negative, they just called back. One of the subjects exited the bus, so the bus continued.
1: Unfortunate.

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0: 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Oh.
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0: 152 East Chateau Place, 152 East Chateau Place. The 911 open line, there's a child caller stating no emergency, but they're not being that cooperative. We got the address from Rapid.
4: Never.
0: Have for a call?
5: Go ahead.
0: For a telephone complaint, if you could see the caller 40 North 99th, 330.
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0: $3.39 for a parking complaint.

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2: 10-4? Reverting a plane. Complaint 5800 West Wiener Avenue. There's a Nissan blocking the caller's driveway.
0: 10-4.
3: Subject's going to be transported to Brainerd. Once the tow has the bike, I'll be clearing the scene and I'll do some follow up there.
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4: Homeowner's asking us to break this up. The kids are all hiding in the basement. Can we get one more just to make entry?
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1: 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Receive a 911 open line from there, completely silent. 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
0: 191, the pump.
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1: Good.
0: I'm out with a caller. I'm going to check on some vehicles in the Home Depot parking lot. Apparently, they're looking into cars. Possibly last seen towards Pick and Save in Oak Creek if next flood in wants to check there.
1: Have it. Fruit. I'll be waiting for in a minute. 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
0: Black t-shirts and jeans.

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0: Edward 1999, Robert Edward.
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0: Good.
3: It fired a negative to a Christy Langfield University 2007 Kia Spectra white in color.
0: Edward.

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2: I'm tonight. You can keep me on the board. I'm working until 3.
1: 10-4. That phone show that the list to a Darlene Redman. She's in apartment 3401. 10-4.

0: these vehicles appear to be fine. We don't have any complaints as of right now. Just have late shift. The special watch on this area just tonight. It sounds like Greenfield is having of the same issues. It's going to be updated.
1: Made contact at the residence. His phone fell and is broken. Let me take from there.
2: Of course. Tower 263-470, cancel.
3: Tower, can you switch me over?
2: 3310.
3: Got it. One 77-301.
2: Beautiful.

0: 41. 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
1: Subject turnover to the tenant.
2: 10-4. Hang up,
0: baby. 31. Alright. You'll be 702. Hour.

0: 311 for a family trouble, 8653 North 64, 312.
1: 312.
0: 311.
2: Good.
0: Family trouble, 8653 North 64th Street. Caller is requesting her son be removed from the residence. She's stating that he swung at her. Son's going to be 31 years old. My partner's still getting further. 312. Good.
2: Cat updated. Panic. Badge 10-8 with a log. You can show me your own family trouble.
0: 10-4.

0: down to description.
1: Red Dodge truck with an unknown plate. Caller said the runway driver to MPD upon transfer. Northbound on the southbound lane. So that's affirmative. We have about 4 or 5 family troubles. It's all going to be for the same type of incident.

0: It's gonna 5.5 is gonna be a silver SUV. I could probably want partially in lane one.
1: 214.
0: 81 Dodge 213A. 10-4. There's gonna be a red Dodge truck unknown plate going north on the southbound lanes at I-94 southbound Layton. Original caller says the reckless driver to MPD upon transfer.
2: Copy. And that's a different crash. I'm sorry, that's not different than the 94 crash. Copy.
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1: 10-4.

0: 344. Good morning, 123-27.
1: Breathing, looks like he's been halting.
2: 10-4. There. Just advising that the son, Dejan, is going to be on paper.
3: I'll go for
2: it. It's going to be for carrying a concealed weapon.
1: Sorry, did he play lag?
2: He's on paper for carrying a concealed weapon.
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4: Bayside, City of Milwaukee, reporting shots fired. 3451 North Kramer Street. The caller said they came from the northwest of her area. A vehicle sped away from the area. It was a gray Subaru SUV with dark trim.
0: Go.
5: RTMC, they have not seen any vehicles driving the wrong way. They're still going through more footage, still advised.
0: I copy. We'll just clear the area. Probably construction worker.
5: Yeah.
2: Enforcement 48.

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1: No victims or casings located in Clara C-1503.
0: I copy.
2: Seven nine five.

0: 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Being 579.
1: Pending family trouble, 8087 North 66. It's going to be for a daughter that is refusing to leave the residence.
0: 10-4, we'll have to keep it pending.
1: 10-4, it sounds like the daughter is possibly leaving.
2: Do you know roughly where on Parnell?
3: Unfortunately, I don't. The information was a private user, so it wouldn't give me an exact location. I just know that it was pretty similar to what they were doing up here.
0: 10-4.
4: Charles, John X-ray Charles, vehicle 593. You can put me in that or wrong way call.
5: Sounds like callers blowing into the mic, unable to call back. We did receive a second call. Sounds like someone's trying to dial, but there's no answer.
1: Suspended class, you had a Milwaukee no one.
6: Denver, you can attach and you can cancel fire if you have
1: them. 10-4.
5: Seventeen. Those two males were last seen on her camera heading towards Parnell.
1: Traffic 94 eastbound through the state, the barrel on lane 1.

0: 3.2.
1: Okay.
0: 122, Caesar 1. The notes. I called 4 times.
1: I have a noise complaint. 7049 North Fairchild Circle. 7049 Fairchild. There's a party at this address for the caller. Loud talking and laughing coming from this location.
0: 7-4, you can assign that to 503. I'll send a roster soon.
2: Happy, good night.

0: 7-8 is just this.
1: Same, my one. 758, it'll be at Wingstop, 5326 Northport Washington Road. Subject, set that location. 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See a group of approximately 6 subjects, mix of male and females. Call as an employee.
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5: 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Sorry, Adam, Nora. First is Delilah, David Edward Lincoln, Ida Lincoln, Adam Henry, middle R. Robert, female black, 11/28/74.

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3: Whoever's in 5, just be aware they're starting at closer, so traffic just backed up all the way until about Holt right now.
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4: Juvenile complaint. 45. Icarus 6935 West Pinebury Ridge. This is an ongoing problem. My caller states that it's the same kids that ring his doorbell and pound on the glass around the same time every night. This time he only saw one child out there. He pulled his t-shirt up over his face.
0: Copy.

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3: Yeah, I'll take you over here. I'm going to do field.

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0: 311 dispatch.
1: 311.
0: Allen House.
1: Okay. 311 just confirming, is it the second in custody?
0: Sorry, I wasn't sure if anyone had logged one already. It's just the single male in custody.
1: 10-4. Caller, see if there were three of them, two in dark colored shorts, one in light shorts, and a light top, ran towards Southview Drive.
2: Copy, I'm in there, checking Phil.
3: Go ahead. Where did that first plate come back to?
1: He's on a 2020 black Chevy Camaro and belongs to a Crucito Cortez out of Milwaukee. She's suspended.

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0: Last is Adam, Lincoln, David, Adam, Paul, Edward. First is Adam, Lincoln, David, Ida, Robert, Adam. Female unknown. 817 of 82. 817 of 82. Check for priors.
2: Log me into squad 1501. I'll be the north.
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0: Can you attach one of the 780s call? I'll be praying for transport.
1: 10-4.
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1: 503.
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1: 10-4.
4: Numbers.
1: Go ahead.
4: 27, 56, and 145. Less lethal 3.
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2: 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Adam Paul Robert, 3898. APR 3898, it's a black Infinity SUV.
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0: sta, cioè.
1: What?
0: We stopped on the northbound ramp to the freeway.
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2: 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How do you know she's valid?

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1: Go ahead.
2: 10-17.
1: 10-4.
3: Fourteen.
1: 3-14, go ahead.
3: 32-60-1.
1: Say your rifle number was 10.
3: 1.
1: 10.
4: One in our dispatch.
1: 19R.
4: C18R3.
5: Guys were in dark color clothing. He thinks they ran southbound.
1: Edward.
3: C19M42. Assessments. LV Robert 10, and find me out. Have a good night.
1: Hi, Copy. Have a good night.
3: Just person call. I'm in the area.
1: 10-4.
0: Good. Are you able to respond for AFD 623 Blake Avenue? The alarm company called in a fire alarm sounding at a residence, the hallway smoke detector at 623 Blake Avenue.
6: It sounds like that female was in her vehicle backing out while my partner was still on the line.
3: For it. If you don't mind, could you give the caller a call back just to confirm that subject is no longer on scene, and we'll be dependent if she is gone. Show me around to the P.
1: 10-4.
7: One open line there. Number is not in-house or in cages. 6800 South 6th Street, UPS.
6: Both from 301.
3: /159 to 167, you can
6: 22. I'm getting
7: off the eye. 10-4, 10-8. That's
8: copy. If you want to head south, come up Somerset to Woodbridge on the back end there, just to pinch them if they are still in the area.
3: 10-4.

0: Kramer, I just had another guy come up to me and say that he last saw them going south, hiding behind the condos, still towards Somerset.
1: Cover.
2: Spoke with the caller. He stated that his daughter is no longer on property. He would just like some extra patrol in the area. She has threatened to come back and vandalize their vehicles.
1: 10-4. We'll have someone make contact as soon as we free up from this call.
2: So far.
1: 311, if you could change this current call type to a DV for us, please, I'll be out of the PD.
2: 10-4.
3: On Rapid, it looks like they're in front of Tsunami currently.
1: One of the things for info, we're down on suspicious calls, so it'll be a little bit getting there. 10-4. Fuck, but you can put me on it.
3: 10-4, and it looks like they are coming eastbound on Layton now, trying to make it back to the PD. Dispatch copies.
4: Where's the caller in again?
3: 10-4. My caller is in a silver Toyota. It's a Jeep SUV that is following him.
1: 10-4. Marquise is the one that passed us. I didn't see it. It's all the way up at Moons? Abram.
3: My caller stated that they're approaching Loomis.

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1: 1041 Bell, mail in custody from the PD to MSF.
0: 10-4.
2: Five and 77, just be advised. He's no longer following the caller, however, he did continue eastbound upon Layton.
3: She had a caller pull over? Right here.
0: We're in the house, but I don't have any date of birth.
3: Black Jeep's in the left lane there.

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0: White Beaver over 8941, 3400 White Lane.
1: Central.
2: Mazzy 3 dispatch.
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1: D291, Rifle 6,
4: Orange Gun.
1: What was the first of the last names?
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1: Never.
5: Johnson and Hosh, Sunny August, full 29 info.
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6: 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Myself and one will be on foot. We're going to be walking in the apartments directly behind the King Arthur's Court.
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3: Dispatch 714.
4: Good.
3: 714, I don't know if you can see your board yet, but we have a text to 911 that came through from a 13-year-old female who's asking for help because she's been getting text messages from a boy who's claiming to be 14 asking for explicit photos and things of that nature. She's scared and worried and specifically asking for a female officer. Do you have any on duty tonight?
4: Negative.
5: Okay. 5034. Right. We made it all the way to the complex, to the right of where you were. If you have anything for here for more directed search.
6: Negative. There's just a tendency there, better ground back here. 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If you got back from the starting point we started at.
7: Be advised for a call impending at Applebee's, 1834 Mill Parkway for a DC. Group of five intoxicated females sitting at the bar, refusing to leave, refusing to pay their bill, and was arguing with employees.
1: Jungle.
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7: Can you back up 85 and close the rip room?
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0: Armory.
7: Go for it, Steve.
2: /772 squad on the suspicious person. Do you guys need another for help?
0: Yeah, we can use you.
7: This is
2: okay.
1: /732-81.
2: Yeah. 84 and Boy David Young, 2701. BDY 2701 of silver. I'm sorry, a blue Nissan.
1: 84 Boy.
8: a speculant list to an Odi Abulai out of Franklin and also a Mohammed.
0: Can you run the Mohammed party with their criminal in a photo and confirm a CCW?
8: Go for it, stand by.
0: Go for it.

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1: I'll be 10-8. 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
0: 10-4.
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2: Some incident happened at 2565 when telling me the street. Just swearing at me and walked away. She's just yelling in the area. I might call 911 again. I guess you can just make that action taken for now.

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0: Go ahead.
1: Citations. Squad 1, Taser, Tom Paul.
0: Number.
2: 322 dispatch.
0: One.
2: Squad 3, Taser, Norax, right?
0: Number.
1: 22-10-15-10-5.
0: Copy. Well, 2015 Explorer, no wants.
3: 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It's occupant.
0: 10-4. 195, Des. I can back. 1023. 10-4.
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1: Or just pull up, I'm good.
2: 15, you can put me back on that 911. I'm out with 2565 South 61. It's going to be in Milwaukee. I'm out with two MPD officers. Maybe a OWI or DV incident.
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4: Hey, hello.
5: I'm 218 Lincoln Union Time. We're on Rosson eastbound, just east of Highway 100, red SUV.
6: Squad's near Woodbridge. Let's just saturate the area a little bit more, go through the roadways, see if we can push them a little bit more south or east.
5: North to the east in the stadium.
6: 19 hour copy. 355 to dispatch.
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0: Okay, within a. Denver, good night.
1: Boy, boy, Henry. 2779. BBH. 2779. We're at the 2000 block of Rawson.
2: Take a suspicious person, vehicle 3604 South 47th Street. Caller's reporting that there is a unknown sedan in his driveway currently occupied by two, and he believes they're doing drugs because he can see a lighter.
0: We're both there for.
3: Last name, Janetsky, John, Adam, Nora, Edward, Tom, Sam, McCain, Ida, first name, Matthew, Common, initial S, Sam, no date of birth is 0901 of 98, 0901 of 98.
2: Camera.

0: going to wrap it at 6-2 and A's. 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
1: Apparently she left this 2565 address approximately 10 minutes before she called us in a dark gray or black four-door sedan, and she was heavily intoxicated. There's no vehicle by her when I was out with her, so I'm just checking the area for crashes quick.

0: stand for.
1: .162, do you have a nice cross street for that?
2: .162, I think it's still westbound Henry Clay. Unknown on vehicle type or plate. I was too far away.
3: .90-62. I'm coming up for Silver and Lydell. It's coming over, comes north.
2: .162, I think I got it. Looks like we're turning a left. Excuse me, right on the port going north on port. I'm trying to light it up in a second.
3: I'll get the Silver and port then.
4: Just be advised, squads on King Arthur's Court. I did have a caller on Canterbury Road who reports his vehicle was broken into.
3: Got it.
4: 10-4, his address is 3223.
5: That's going to be on a white Kia, Adam Paul Town, 3860.
6: Was that a red Kia or a white Kia?
2: Zero, zero, zero.
6: I got it. Go with the rebound right away.

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1: All right, never mind.
2: Door off of Wind Lake Avenue in the city of Milwaukee. Poets no wants, the registered owner has no license, not issued.
1: The Vogel neighborhood pretty well.
3: So just disable, I'm going to try and get him out of traffic.
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0: Copy.
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3: Break for starting. Two, three, four, six, eight.
5: Shirt over the head. Would also like a removal for the property.

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4: 12. They're at 6-2 Hayes. 6-2 Hayes.
1: Citation to do, and I'll head to 60.
2: Okay. 15, she's attached to the photo.
5: Party detained.
6: Well, 68, dispatch. I'm not with him.
2: 10-4.

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1: Hampton and Turquay westbound. That stops to be a white Pontiac Sedan, Wisconsin 28. Boy, Adam Victor 8965. BAV 8965. Appears to be one.
2: Three seven.
3: I'm out of Wisconsin. Green Bay Packers plate 411-72 George. That's going to be the disabled. It's going to be on blue Subaru.
0: Two in the special 28.
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0: Polarity one, got it.
6: Last name, Paul, Adam, Lincoln, Adam, Charles, Ida, Ocean, Sam. First name, Henry, Adam, Victor, Ida, Edward, Robert. Male, Hispanic, date of birth, 1-10-2002.
4: And four. No return for that subject.
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7: Paul, Adam, Lincoln, Adam, Charles, Ida, Ocean, Sam, same first name, Javier, John, Adam, Victor, Ida, Edward, Robert, male, Hispanic, date of birth, 110-2010.
1: 10-4.

0: the 15. Looks like MPD cleared.
1: Time for him. Try to get a hold of him on the phone.
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0: 10-4. Looking at 31, I'll go again.
3: Go ahead.
0: 1, NOR X-ray, Boy Roberts. 1-8, Edward. 4, X-ray, Zebra. 156612.
4: 194S-213-8, please.
5: I'll be in the 600 block of Hampton eastbound. I have stops going to be a black Honda HRV, Wisconsin 28, Adam William Nora 1577, AWN 1577. If you're still not going to.
2: No license issued due to suspension on Milwaukee at once.
6: 10-4, can you give me that address news off?
2: It's going to be 854, it is an Adam, West Wind Lake Avenue.
6: 10-4.
4: Can you run that play through clock? See if we can figure out which direction she came from.
1: Yeah, you can go for
4: it. 10-4, thanks.
5: 34, he went home, action taken, and I got an 81.
4: Oh.
3: 34, action taken. Go ahead with your.
5: 9-2 lap, I'm unregistered, black Pontiac.
3: Toyota Corolla Red, no lights.
0: Over. That's where I was. And that's.
3: 190 dash traffic. Close your traffic, 195. 27 in College, North, past College, 8. Adam Victor David 7304. Adam Victor David 7304. Northern College 27. 10-4.
0: 175. Back Shepherd and Ross.
3: AM-159 at RO. She's valid. No wants. She's valid ID card, only negative state ID and on paper.
6: 10-4, what's she on paper for?
0: Fluid trail. No, she's claiming the damage is old. So, if we don't find anything and MPD doesn't get back to me, we'll just take her on the resisting and be done with it.
3: Hello?
7: 99-14. There's nothing. Reason I'm fogged last one at 7 p.m., but what she's saying is true. All the damage I'm fogged is in photos from over a week old.
4: Yeah, it's the damage to the driver's side.
7: Yeah, from more than a week.
0: 14-15. 4, AKY, 4624. EC 200 bucket north, 50 east, gray Honda Pilot.
8: kind of a coincidence.
9: 10-8, but that vehicle doesn't list to a white SUV.
8: Negative. That lists to a brown Corolla, but the addresses for it are both in our jurisdictions.
10: Do you have any knowledge when you're ready?
2: Ben.
10: It's going to be 18717.
2: Condor.
1: Disregard. Doesn't sound like there's a crash. It's just our incident now.
2: Number.
3: I've been that through Wisconsin, Illinois, did not come back. I checked Genesis and it does come back on a 2008 and it looks like a DMC.
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8: 10-4.

0: event.
1: Mike George, 2102, Road in Towson, facing southbound, on the black Chevy Traverse.
0: Sure.
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0: 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Go ahead.
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0: in the closet.
1: 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I'll take care of it at 3.
0: 10-4. How late this much?
2: 1.
0: Can you put me down for equipment? 10-8.
2: 10-4.
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4: 186S301 a minute.
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1: I'm going to flip and save northbound of them, see if they race.
4: Alright, yeah, they're getting off at Hampton right now. No observations of any traffic laws observed on the freeway.
1: Captain.
4: Be polite.
1: Did you ID all 4 passengers?
5: Just the front passenger. I did not get to the back.
1: 7-1.
2: /6440 West Dean Road. Caller was stating they couldn't get in their residence. There was some yelling in the background, and then the caller hung up after saying that they were able to get in.

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0: Out of Wisconsin, boy, David King, 8511, white Honda.
1: Back copy. Do you have any additional?
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3: Two Union Tom John. This car has been rummaged through.
1: 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Okay. Good. Fibra 1878 Tom.
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2: Five. 8600 block, Port Washington, facing northbound Wisconsin, Adam Zebra, Adam 6584, AZA 6584.
1: 10-4.
3: Tom, Ida, Nora, Edward, Zebra. Second last name is going to be George, Edward, Robert, Adam, Robert, David, Ocean. First name is going to be Richard, common spelling, middle initial, people, male Hispanic. Same my neighbor.
4: To get a release for UAL.
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8: Pass on the plank. Again, MPD is following. I got a violator whenever you're ready.
1: Go ahead, the violator.
8: Ottawa, Wisconsin, 463, Young Robert Adam, Blue Toyota.
9: One early to 706.
7: What?
9: We just pulled into the sunset village to look for any more cars. Do you want us down here? Otherwise, we can go assist with transport.
7: I mean, you can just check the area. I'll take this report. It's no big deal.
1: Is this going to be for Richard Gerardo Martinez Pedro?
3: That's on the phone.
1: Construction permit on a monkey. No one.
3: No, thank you.
1: I'm sorry, can you turn to Michigan?
4: Clear and active. So I thought Wilbur was asking for another car.
10: Front of 88 dispatch, UTL, domain report.
4: You can actually be under my late shift number.
1: 10-4, you'll be too late.
4: 10-4.

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Good. Out of Michigan, you feel it. Copy.

0: 06, dispatch, can I get a case number?
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2: Thank you.
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1: Ten four.
0: At I-34 southbound at Grange for a red sedan out of traffic on the right, single car. Continue. Got it.

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1: Go ahead.
0: 455.5 and 168 coming with me.
1: General. Too early to dispatch. All squads will be 10-8 from us.
2: 10-4.
1: Good.
2: You could just clear up a noise complaint for us at 1331 South 64. 1331 South 64. Probably says it's a party in the backyard, loud music.
3: 11, you can clear us and put us around.
2: Four.
4: Door 1.

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0: I know we're still waiting on a transport for the female, but can you find a female for a search?
1: That works.
2: Charlie's still here.
1: Denver, I'll put you on it.
0: Hey, one lead, but you can just have them. I didn't really hear who that was. Just have them meet us at the PD. We'll be headed that way once. We'll see you here. Denver,
1: it'll be 6 early.
0: Denver.
1: /195, that's 1023. 10-4. Go ahead.
3: I don't know if that's the vehicle. I'll be returning to the PD.
1: Drive 8.
3: Go over 5-8. I think you asked that one.
1: The vehicle is southbound in the collector right before the beginning of the ramp to 119.
3: Copy.
0: 37 and 38. 10-4.

0: one early to 06.
1: Go ahead.
0: We're still here. We can go to that call on 43rd for you if you want, or in addition if you want a third.
1: If you just want to remain available, unless you want it for training.
0: We don't need this one for training, but we'll just be tanked in.
1: Sounds good.
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3: Go ahead.
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3: Back to a 88 of 942 Sam Mary Victor to a Brian Bouchard and Lisa Bouchard out of Menominee Falls to a 2006 Saturn Black. No wants.
5: Over.
2: Mr. Frank, Robert, Adam, Sarah, Ida, Edward, Robert, first name, Deborah, Common, Ellen, in the middle, female, 730-81.
4: Deborah. Okay. Eric, E-R-I-C, nominal initial, male, Hispanic, date of birth, 2-4-0-4-0-2-0-4-0-4.
3: They're heading to 7141 South 13th Street, La Quinta. Had a 911 hang up from there. No contacts in house cages with that number. 7141 South 13th Street, La Quinta. Quick trip, son.
0: 41
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6: Do you run a name for me, please?
3: Hi.
6: Last name is going to be Hernandez Amador. It's going to be Henry, Edward, Robert, Nora, Adam, Nora, David, Edward, Zebra. Amador is going to be Adam, Mary, Adam, David, Ocean, first of Gregoria, George, Robert, Edward, George, Ocean, Robert, Ida, Adam, no middle, female, Hispanic, 0-0-8-1983.
3: You cut off. Can you just repeat the date of birth, please?
5: 0408-1983.
4: 10-4. Dispatch 5-8.
5: Close 5-8. Your toe is going to be raised and they are in route.
4: Copy, thank you.
0: Go ahead.
5: Are you guys going to be good, or do you want me to start heading that way?
7: We should be good. There's only two in the vehicle.
8: Okay.
9: Flight 15 dispatch, 10-8, citation.
8: 10-4. .441-442, respond out to the area of 1060 West Granger Avenue. My personal line, taking a welfare check for subject who is suicidal. Trying to get additional. 441.
10: Both units, copy it.
8: Tough one.
9: .471-4.
11: Should be a Jeffrey from the call from yesterday. It's another miscellaneous struggle. It's exactly the same. Could you just run a test of the call, please?
8: Yeah.
10: .73-1012-98 with the mail card.
8: .51-67-23.
10: .10-4.
12: .10-5-23. .10-4.
10: .38.
12: Can I get a second?
10: Affirmative. .37 is
12: in route. Copy.
8: Pichardo. Supposedly there's a plan in place and he stopped messaging the caller. We're still trying to find his actual location. Before. And supposedly he's going to be on the second level with the first one on the left.
13: Clear in the train.
10: 10-4.
8: Go ahead.
14: Scott's Plant Boy, David George, 7417. You can find Mazda.
8: Hey, Ronald, I'm 21.
13: 14 seconds, my workshop.
8: Okay.
15: And also, Devonium means on a 2026 Mazda 3, black in color, the one.
8: Yep. And of course, plus the color is on the way there. It'll be in a Ford Escape silver color.
16: 10-4.
8: Her ride's here. I have the responsible party's ID.
10: Can you just have him wait in the blue chair, please?
8: It's in the notes in the call.
10: 10-4.
12: That works fine.
8: Sebastian is negative, valid probationary, no criminal.

0: 42, both squads are 23.
1: 24. I'm in the names, yeah.
2: Four 41 dispatch, can you just check prior contacts? Is this the guy we have, or he's been noted to have alcohol issues?
1: Stand by.
0: Ashford Park.
3: Oh, 61 Island.
0: Go ahead.
3: Does your partner want to hang out for a little bit until a squad clears?
4: Yeah, 29.
5: One 90 dispatch.
6: 190.
5: One of the three additional infestees has been released to an older brother on scene.

0: 930 Road Hazard, Capitol and Newhall, Capitol and Newhall, northeast corner of the intersection. Apparently, the caller says the crosswalk sign fell over into traffic.
1: Aware of any previous drug or alcohol abuse, he is currently on pain meds. Currently has thoughts about suicide in the past.
0: 10-4.
1: And just for further, I did advise the caller when they get on scene to stay outside.
2: Is 2629 AZH 2629 Silver Honda 198.
0: You want a read back?
2: I do.
1: Go ahead.
3: Yeah. We're. I'm not sure yet. 822 George 0 Tom. Hey, Indiana.
1: What's your location?
3: West Bay Northway.
1: 10-4.
4: And you can take 5 and 7 out.
1: 10-4.
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6: Northbound on Sherman at Burleigh. Played out of Wisconsin, Adam X-Ray David, 5168 on a silver Toyota.

Ben Rangeline westbound, have stops to be a silver Audi Q7, canceled Wisconsin plate, Adam William John 9567, AWJ 9567, unknown number 5.

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3: 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No issues observed. Squad 10-8.
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0: Go ahead.
1: 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Boy Charles Edward 5143. BCE 5143, 6900, South Penn.
0: 10-4.
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0: $17.99 does. 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Yeah, for. 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
1: The other two in custody were released on scene. 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Thanks for the help.
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4: I'm going to be issuing shortly. I'll be with 214 in a second.
5: Copy.
4: 85. 85, I copy. 214.
3: Go ahead.
1: Negative on a plate. Whenever that spot is done, he can come over here for this spot, but negative on a plate right now.
3: I copy. 57 will be there shortly.
1: Yeah, I copy them.
6: Six early tonight.
3: Yes.
5: Three, seven.
7: I'm C18. I'm going to go do a patrol with Kelly Esco.
5: Copy.
6: Not through this dismissed, can it?
5: 10-4.
3: Ten.
5: Can you use 1249 at least?
3: 10-4.
5: Give me some sort of view, like. No plates. 76 at ballpark.
3: How far?
1: Four 18 dispatch and all of them.
3: How far?
5: Copy.
1: Yeah, Avenue.
8: I'm 2-4.
5: AD-7-4.
8: Four 41 dispatch.
5: Go ahead.
8: We've made contact with Sebastian. He's unsure of where these accusations are coming from. Said he's been sleeping the last few hours. We're just going to be making contact with the caller now.
5: 10-4. The vehicle.
8: Copy.
4: Boy Charles Robert, 9043. Boy Charles Robert, 9043. Northbound Lover's Lane at Speedway. Dark colored Camry.
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3: 38.
4: This is in OWI 3.
3: 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And a 10-4.
7: Okay. Take me out the 43 southbound Lapham off. We have a smoking pickup truck.
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7: 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That's correct, 72.

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5: 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He had an island and he hit in Simply Poe. That's Sherman and Burlock.
1: $72.29 for you as well. Go ahead. Two-part last name. First part will be Lincoln Adam Mary Boy. Second part will be Charles Ocean Lincoln Oceanora. First part. First name will be Ida Sam, Adam, Ida, Adam Sam, R. Robert for the middle. Male unknown, 416 of 89. 416 of 89.
0: Denver.
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1: Center for a PDO. It's going to be a silver four.
6: Is that on the north side or the south side of center?
0: Center.
1: Close it.
0: First Street. We've received at least two 911. Heard lots of voices in the background, then they disconnect on call back. They just hang up on us. In locals, it lists to an Andrew Kotex at the 1468 South 82nd Street, but it's plotting to the 81st Street. 10-4. 326.
1: I got me. 7-6, boy.
0: Step 4.

0: 5-8, so that's a joke. 5-8, I copy.
1: What? I'm not getting that bin back out of Wisconsin or surrounding. However, it does come back through the decoder on a 2026 Honda CRV.
0: No issues. Sure.

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2: 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He said that a female was walking northbound on 8182 and that the woman started swearing at the caller.
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2: Go ahead.
1: I'll find you, but can you start heading to South Howell, Ryan Road? Most received two calls so far about a man sleeping at the lights in a black sedan.
2: 10-4, 5th and Puits, 181, can you head out? 8-4, I just don't have a working computer at the moment. Just head out, we'll figure that out.
1: Yes, copy.

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1: Go ahead.
0: All right, I'm Christopher. Can you check to see if he has any 99s?
1: 10-4, stand by.
0: Over this way.
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1: 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Copy.
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1: Seven comes back to a Subaru Crosstrek blue, and the RO is 9707 West National.
3: That vehicle's in motion eastbound Highway 100. I'll be trying to catch it.
1: 10-4.
0: Milwaukee and Wild Joseph GPR.
1: Tower.
4: Animal complaint. 2000 block, Howard, westbound.
5: 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We'll be doing a PC search of the car when 44 gets here. There's three occupants.
1: Tower.
0: Just you back.
1: Nine.
6: That's Beloit, 894. 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
1: Argument that's going on there. They believe is in 216. Still verbal.
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3: EBL 2859.
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1: All right.
0: Black and color listing to an Anthony Corona. 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
1: Let me need you to do that again a little bit slower. My cat's freezing up.
0: Last, Mary, Ocean, Ocean, Robert, Edward, first, Edward, Lincoln, Tom, Ocean, Nora, middle, A, Adam, male, 11478.
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2: Tosin, just advising, we just received a call for an active fight at 250 North 90. Again, 250 North 90. There are three subjects outside fighting. 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Your jurisdiction, 250-90.
3: Tosa copies. Low status.
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0: A167 10-4.
3: Subject is valid, don't want its address, the 2000 block, East Howard Avenue, St. Francis.
2: Thank you.

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1: Go ahead.
2: Yeah, Frank Boyd, 8236, AFB 8236, 76, Roslyn.
1: Denver.
3: Go ahead.
4: Just advising on time.
3: 10-4.
4: He said he doesn't

0: 72, I'm not hearing you on the phone. Copy. Can you get the jack and bring it out here, please? It's apartment number 2.
1: 10-4. Frank, Robert, Edward, David, Edward, Robert, Ida, Charles, King, first name Clemson, Henry Union, David, Sam, Ocean, Nora, middle initials, St. Charles, male white, date of birth, 11-21-05.
2: Ten four.

0: 21. I think there's some 9-6 issues with the female party. But I'll do an update. Tight.
1: 10-4.

0: 308.
1: Clint.
0: What's the reckless on 108, Oklahoma?
1: She thinks it is a possible intoxicated driver. It was a Honda sedan, license plate of Adam Nora S34062, and it just turned and headed westbound on 108. I apologize, westbound on Oklahoma.
0: Still follow us?

0: Negative, she's not following anymore, but they were all over the lane.
1: What color is it? I'm westbound now. Up to Walmart from the shop.
0: Copy.
1: Good.
2: I'm just advising you of a fire call that we have going on at 191 East Fairmount Ave, apartment number 2. Female had a panic attack. She is not responding, but she is actively breathing at this time. We're going to be sitting in the fire department.
1: Can you 10-9?
2: 190. We have an active fire call that's starting up right now. Female not conscious but breathing. She had a panic attack and is not responding, but she is actively breathing. At 191 East Fairmount Ave, just advising.
1: 10-4. I'll send 168 until a fire can get there.
2: 10-4. 168, you copy?
1: I copy.

0: ช่วงครับ
1: Oh, no, no. How does that feel?
2: That's fine.
3: First off, 126 in Oklahoma. Or National, whatever this is.
2: That's fine.
4: 34 and 35 are 1060, wait.
2: That's fine.
1: Sorry, I'll go to Nathan.
2: That's fine.
3: 10-4-7 or X-ray 4-0-6-3.
0: Seven on one, Schultz.

0: Wyatt Barlow with Anthony, right?
1: Goodbye.
2: Bye. Custody en route to Lana for a blood draw.
1: Copy.
2: Side of time.
1: So far. He's valid and wants.
0: Killer.

0: 357.
1: Please let NPD know that the vehicle is now out of traffic in front of the Milwaukee Math Science Academy. I'm going to be clear here, David.
2: Hey, 35, go ahead.
3: I've been hanging on that 1786 for a few. So, hold on, we figure out 70 for that.
2: Copy the plate. Should be a U.S. government plate. Paul 793-1251.

0: 1989, are any of your partners available to break? Get anything back.
1: All right. 90 dispatch, I don't think we can run U.S. government plates.
0: I copy. I can use a plate type as government, but I can't put a state in.
1: Copy. Yeah, I think those are actually federally issued.
2: Just FYI, I'm out with the patient. Her eyes are open. She's breathing. She's just not talking to me.
0: Go ahead when you're ready. Go ahead.
3: Like 3 blocks, this car pull over. Boy, David Lincoln, 2841, swerving all over the road. Take 700 spot, please.
0: What's your location?
3: 2500 block, 76? 84? 84.
0: Oh,
3: 10-4. I'll get her.
4: 11 copies.
0: 10-4-11-9-0-1.
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4: 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Five, seven, David one.

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0: Status of William Cologne. He is regular, valid, no wants. Copy.
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0: 10-4.
2: Present dispatch.
1: 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I copy.
3: Order. Car's off now. Says he doesn't have a license.
1: 12, are you available? Or 14?
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0: Clark, East Green Tree, Wisconsin. Tom, Adam, Tom, Ida, Edward, T-A-T-T-I-E.
1: What's John for?
2: What's Monty saying there? Spanish translator.
1: For Meatless West Dallas for Spanish translator.
3: Mm-hmm. 34, I'll go check on that speedway.
1: 10-4, Speedway, 9-1 National. 9-1 National, caller states that there's no staff there.
3: 10-1.
2: 7-9-6, traffic.
0: 7-9-6, go ahead.
2: What's going on, Good Hope and Tetonia? With a white BMW plate, Adam Robert Tom, 6446. Adam Robert Tom, 6446.
0: Standing for.
4: Five A, put the way 214. Fourth A. He can disregard, I'm gonna be leaving. I have some notes for you whenever you're ready.
1: Go ahead.
4: Postal inspector. She's apparently sleepy. Just note in the chat for me, please. She was all over the road. No signs of impairment at all. Two.
1: 11, go ahead.
5: 11, MCRO, this is Eagle.
6: We have 8 callers. Nobody's been seen. No information other than it was on fire.
0: Copy. 44.
1: Good.
5: If it wasn't called out yet, we're 15 with driver for... Possession of marijuana, possession of drug paraphernalia. I'll be complaining back to the PD. Break. He gave permission to a valid passenger to drive his vehicle. They'll be picking him up after booking.
1: Oh.
5: 36 does.
2: Go ahead.
5: A female 29 called out. What's her driving status?
2: She has no license issued, suspended.
1: Henry.

0: If you just want to throw the tag on it, I'll send the email.
1: All right, copy.
2: Permission to secure?
1: Yes.
2: 4-0 dispatch, you can see me out. Have a good night.

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0: 1300 block 70 northbound, Adam Henry Union 5086, AHU 5086 to Black Polo, excuse me.
1: 70.
2: We'll be clear, 10-8. 10-4. Green Bay and Silver Spring facing southbound with Wisconsin, William Henry, 3152 George, WH, 3152G, Gray GMC, 909.

0: 15 of those released, 12 or 14 would be highly beneficial.
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4: Washington Park, Silver, Toyota. 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
0: Never.
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9: 195, does I have another 29?
7: 28. Go ahead.
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1: 10-4.
5: Door 2.
4: Ever.
1: First one list to a Brentow Thomas out of Milwaukee to a 2025 Nissan Rogue Black. Wait a second.
9: Go ahead.
1: List to a Amy Thames out of Oak Creek to a 2015 Kia Soul White. No wants.
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11: 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I'm still listening to the call. 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
0: 10-4. Not sure if we're out with her yet or not. We're still trying to get an ID for her.
1: 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Affirmative.
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4: On Sweet Applewood, just south of Layton. Stopped is a silver and color Nissan Wisconsin fleet plate 2928-2-Adam. Again, Wisconsin fleet plate 2928-2-Adam. And there's 5 occupants.
1: 10-4.
2: 71-6.
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9: 7-0.
2: I just want to confirm that plate was David Mary, 769 X-ray.
0: Affirmative. I cannot walk enough to it now.
2: 5-7, that was affirmative.
9: 10-3.
2: Copy, I didn't get nothing back. 10-4 with the subject passed out over the steering wheel.
0: 10-4.
2: 442, late, need 21 dispatch.
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1: 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All right. Yeah, when you're done with your direct patrol, if you you can go ahead and take off. Thank you. Appreciate it.
2: 10-4, you're welcome. Desk. There ain't no issues.
1: 10-4.
0: Go ahead. 214.
1: 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Detain that gentleman for me.
0: 5-7.
1: Okay.
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1: Temper. 330, is this a citizen at Homewood Suites, 11320 West Burleigh, 11320 West Burleigh. Front desk says they already found a subject sleeping on the second floor. Security is with them. They don't believe medical is needed, but the subject won't respond, so they're not sure if they're guests or if they just need to go. 345?
0: 10-4.
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1: Shout out to the Quick Trip on 108. This is Franklin with a welfare check. There's a vehicle that's part of the air pump, and there's a been slushed for about 20 minutes. Gonna send you one here additional in a couple minutes.
0: Thanks. Take a tow. Legally parking it.
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1: 6 to 15. Go ahead.
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1: That plate comes back in a 2004 Mazda Tribute Grain color to Soed Bar Ahmed out of Milwaukee. The vehicle is valid no months and same with the driver.
0: Copy.
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4: 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I'll have a 29 on my driver, and then we'll be off for fields.
2: Go ahead.
4: Last of Charles Henry, Adam Paul Adam. First of Michael Common, A. Adam, male unknown, 5590, 5590.

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0: Adam Young, George, 6487.
1: Good.
2: We'll be clear from here, backing out to booking, ready for starting.
1: Good.
2: 23479.
1: Yeah. But the show current 2023 white BMW M440. Listening to Diego Lieja, West Arthur Avenue.
0: 10-4.
3: Tower.
1: Okay.
4: I'm here also why I'm for a blood draw.
1: No problem.
2: Cool. I'm following.
1: Ten four. 175 even 22 75 tonight. 405
2: traffic.
0: 405.
2: Block, round here, Wisconsin Boy, Charles X-ray, 6885. 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
0: 10-4. 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
2: 350 dispatch, 1049.
1: Over.
2: 3-1-1-1-3-8-3.
1: Stand for.
5: Two passenger 29s.
1: Go ahead.
5: We're the first one. It's a regular driver's license out of Wisconsin. Last of Queen Union, Ida Lincoln Edwards, Sam. First of Sabrina. It's going to be Sam, Adam, Boy, Robert, Ida, Nora, Adam. M. Mary Middle, female, unknown, 3-4 of 92. And then I have one out of Arizona when you're ready.
1: Go ahead.
5: Last of George Union Young. First of Sam, Adam, Robert, Ida, Nora, Tom, Henry, Ida, Adam, and Mary Middle, female, unknown, 0530-1992, and again, that's a DL out of Arizona.
1: 10-4.
0: Sorry, hold on, what was your location?
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0: 10-4.
2: Quinn Shea, Queen, Union, Ida, Nora, Sam, Henry, Adam Young.
0: 1049.
6: Hey, for him.
0: Copy.
2: 5-7, dispatch.
0: 5-7.
2: C18R3.
0: Copy.
4: What's your other subject's name?
2: I got it when you're ready.
4: Go ahead.
2: First name's Love, Tommy. First name Christopher, Common. Initial A, Adam. Female Black, date of birth is 11-14 of 87, 11-14, 87.
5: Be 3766 East Edgerton, the upper. She says sometimes it's A.
6: 10-4. In the meantime, both of them are valid no ones. Sabrina's got an address on 17th in Milwaukee.
5: That's current.
7: Of Howe Avenue, West College Avenue. 911 call reports at the MATC entrance going southbound on a four-door Jeep type sedan, gray. Two juveniles were hanging off the back of the vehicle. South Howe Avenue, West College Avenue.
2: Howell and Groveland. 181, coming after 13th College.
8: North Lover's Lane. Get her closer to there, please.
4: With a blue Cadillac SUV, plate Boy George 6770. Boy George 6770.
7: 10-4.

989. Gross. 10-8, I'll take an answer. All right.

0: 93 dispatch, is there any more info?
1: Affirmative. He's a male, white, wearing a black t-shirt. Apparently, he's behind his fence. He's been cussing and screaming at the caller, just being very aggressive.
2: Copy. Thank you to them.
3: Well, seems as though I'm the only one. I only 19.
0: No, I'm 23, I'm 23.
1: 10-4.
2: Yeah, being around.
4: Go for it.

0: 26, I'm sending.
1: So far.
2: 35, Sam.
1: 24. I need you to start heading for a PDO on traffic 43 southbound at Howard. It's a white vehicle against the median.
3: Copy, I'm coming from the zone.

0: Fenforth 2.
1: Have a good night.
0: In 214. I think you merged them. Is the one at 13th, was that one in the same as the other one?
1: Affirmative.
0: Copy. Five, seven, is it at Howard or is it at 13th Street?
1: At Howard.
0: Stand for.
1: And squad responding for that PDO. It is in lane one. It is a white, looks like a sedan, sideways in lane one. The operators are out walking around.
2: One, anyone does you, but squad's 10-4.

0: 36,000. 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First name might be Amariano.
1: 29, that's where I was the subject.
0: Death copy.
2: 72 out of 99.
0: 36 to 99. The bartender does not want him trespassing. Just wanted him out of the building.
1: 4.

0: 310. Return 470 for a suspicious circumstance at Freighter 8010 William Coffee. 8010 William Coffee in the ED. It's going to be for room, trauma room bed A is an Adam. Patient was transferred from Columbia St. Mary's with significant assault injuries and unknown where it occurred. Return.
1: 10-4.
0: 470.
1: Start medical for me, 58-year-old male bleed from the
2: consummate.

0: Right.
1: Team 15 for DV Vendor.
0: Okay, which one is 15?
1: A female.
0: And for

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0: We're both home, door 1 for 2.
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0: Summer.
2: She is being detained right now until we figure out. Is she on papers or anything?
1: I don't have his full 29. All I have is a Mariano.
2: 10-4. 99's got to call that out to you, please. I'd like to know his conditions of probation.
1: Nine-nine, that's 29 when you're ready. Last name, Adam Mary Boy, Robert Ida Zebra. First name, Mary Adam Robert, Ida Adam Nora Ocean. 7-8-94, Hispanic male.
3: Can you show me on duty in squad 1347? I'll be replacing 332, who will be 1042.
0: 1042, good morning.
1: Seven, nine, six, all I got was background.
4: 796, okay.
1: 10-4, thanks. He's no license, it should be revoked, but he is on probation for battery.

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0: 37-23.
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2: when you guys just did booking, did you have issues with importing the prints?
1: 10-3.
2: Never.
3: Good. Just advising, the permit history for that address shows a lot of calls for welfare, DC, and DV calls.
2: Cancel. 5-8, almost here.
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0: 37, we have 1-0 for Fields.
1: Copy.

0: 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Adam Norris, 4680, 3700 block of 27.
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2: 10-4.
3: Central Wisconsin, Adam William Lincoln, 9684.
4: 10-4.
3: When you're ready.
4: Go ahead.
3: Also, Adam Johnson, Adam Union Lincoln, 8743. Adam Union Lincoln, 8743.
4: 10-4. Did you need reflex?
3: Stay firm.
4: Adam William Lincoln, 9684, comes back current 4 of 27, posting to a 2023 Dodge Challenger purple, registered to Anthony Blanco out of Milwaukee, no wants. Adam Union Lincoln, 8743, comes back current 9 of 27, posting to a 2025 BMW 330xi white in color, registered to Lakeisha Wilder out of Milwaukee, no wants.
3: Thank you. Can I get the last 4 of the VIN for the Challenger?
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0: Coming to mutual aid a female officer for a search.
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1: Respond to the 1500 block Lexwell Avenue. Fire is already there. We have subject there. Crashed his e-bike and he's looking for help with it. 1500 block West Drexel Avenue.
0: 59 from Amazon.
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0: Over.
1: Desk obvious.
4: I know you're back in 195.
0: Buzzer.
4: That's more things.
1: Desk obvious.

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4: You look up the email for that Luna fella to get the plate for that Dakota.
0: Yeah, you want me to run through box?
4: No, just tell me the plate. I'm behind the Dakota right now. That's beat up, similar style.
2: It's 621, William Heavy Victor.
4: Thank you. This is not going to be it. Oh, wait for 20. Adam Nora Young, 2803, NY 2003.
5: 1481. 63 National, William Lincoln, 1830, John and Black. So you got another pickup.
3: 63 National.
0: 15 tag.
3: 08-28. It's suspended for emissions, listening to a party out of Milwaukee, and it has no vehicle associated.
4: Yeah.
1: Are you available for 21?
2: I'll call you as soon as I can.
1: Copy.
3: Go ahead.
2: So you just got your plate down. Boy, Adam Young, 6968.
1: You gonna have it down again?
2: Boy, Adam Young, 6968.
1: And location?
2: Right now, 76 in Appleton. I saw him passing through over on 96. Is it come back on a black Jeep?
1: Affirmative.
2: 10-4. You can just cough it.
1: 10-4.
2: Seat there.
1: Copy.
2: Sorry, 2000. Go ahead.
0: 29 in the PD. Ending will be 16542.
2: 10-4 is times 229.
6: On 5 desk.
2: Go ahead.
6: Yeah, can you, whatever your voodoo magic is, to make it so we can see the call, please, so we can get the information out of the call?
2: 10-4.
4: 36875, do you need me back at 2-4? Can I stay mobile?
6: Yeah, you can stay mobile. The 72 is just going to stay with him all the time, so we confirm.
4: 10-4-36S, I will be 10-8. Can you create me a director patrol, 10th in Milwaukee? I'll be rolling alleys.
2: 10-4.
1: Go ahead.
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1: So far, 84 Schlanger. No weapons.
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5: Boy Frank 4717, DBF 4717, Outer Perimeter Road, just in front of Raising Cane's.
6: That's a good question. I thought I saw something about Illinois being out with it at one point, but re-extra?
7: There's one westbound on National right now. Try to clear my stop and catch up.
6: I'm eastbound. Come up the 76. I'll see if I can find it.
8: That's 12 with 28.
1: What?
8: Adam Sam Lincoln 7006 on that black Dodge Durango westbound on National. Come up to 76.
1: Plane comes back valid to an Edwin Maldonado out of Milwaukee on a 2020 Dodge Durango black. No one.
8: How are
6: you? Got no front plate if you want to stop it.
8: Driving fun. I'm assuming it's not involved in whatever you guys were referring to.

0: you on that, no. I'm not for sure on the plate, but same car, same description, was stolen. I don't know if they were recovered.
1: This one's got like a matte black racing stripe, it's not red.
2: And medical's clear.
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2: 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Yeah, I'm just gonna call for your signal quick. I'm pretty sure they understand.
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1: Have a good night.

0: 214.
1: Who's coming?
0: 2017.
1: All right, this will be a chat. She's gonna go volunteer.
0: I got the.
2: You can clear me C-18. I believe 37 is going to meet 5-7 at the hospital.
0: Copy.

0: 23 with a 29.
1: Okay.
0: Last name, John Adam Robert Adam Lincoln Lincoln Ocean. First name, Robert Ida Charles Adam Robert David Ocean. Male, Hispanic. As our male, known date of birth, 01/31/2005.
1: Yeah, Mark.

0: 21 29.
1: Gone.
0: Charles Ab, oh, sorry. Charles Adam, Robert Boy Adam, John Adam Lincoln. First name Adam Union, Robert Ida. I'm here in the middle. Mail 08/27/2006.
1: Down, yeah.
2: Can you put me in once call and I'll take a door?
3: I'm fine.
4: Probably very violator. It'll be northbound 43, just before Lapham, Wisconsin tag, boy David Paul 5544 on a red Nissan Rogue, and we're going to be off to the left.
1: Is it Giralo or Jaramillo for the last name?
5: It's going to be the Jaramillo with the N.
1: M4.
4: We're 23. Can you have the jail open up the Sallyport door, please?
1: Copy.
3: She doesn't have one.

0: 21 dispatch, 23 is going to do fields.
1: 10-4. And just for info, his 29, the last name both ways is negative, not on file, and I get 29 when you're ready.
2: Go ahead.
1: The second 29 on the RE, suspended probationary, negative.
0: 10-4. Could you run to the station real quick and bring another camera for a body camera?
3: That's right.
0: Dead battery, sorry.
3: Okay, got me.
1: Oh.
3: 41-8, firm. I just made contact with residents. Wrong here. I'll go to the next one.
1: 10-4. I have a Robert Stedman, born in 35. That's my only contact.
2: You can add him, make contact with him.
1: 10-4.

0: And then 341, you're going to 4672 West Alana Court for a FOIA motion. Key holder was contacted and requested dispatch.
1: Denver.
2: 989.
3: Good. Verbal today. Denver. With Mariano to his residence. 16542.
4: Denver, 10245.
3: I'm 35, that's open business, City Hall.

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1: You're a criminal.
0: 10-4, thanks.
1: Two 14.
2: 7-6, dispatch.
0: Go ahead.
2: 7-6, I'll take an additional for Fields.
0: 10-4, 788. Can you ever head over to 796 stop for Fields?
3: 10-4.
1: What?
0: Parking lot at the library.
1: 10-4.

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0: 788-794. Are you facing north or south? Southbound. South.
1: Refusal.

0: 55 that's going to get a 28 on a BMW out of Wisconsin. Adam William Union 3257.
1: Adam William Union 3257 comes back in a 2003 BMW 330 sedan gray in color. Listing to a Pedro Concepcion address in the 4300 block of Pennsylvania. Shows expired in May of this year. No wants in the vehicle or the RO.
0: Turn 4.

0: morning. Good morning.
1: 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Can you put me in flight 10, please? And 9:30, separate you.
0: Tower.
1: 36. On 3500 hour.
2: NCS is just advising, we have a spot out in Montgomery Park for a shot spotter. It's only one round. Closest address we had was 5017 West Custer. The round was on the walking pad, closest to 51 in Custer.
3: We are aware. We do have two deputies in row.
2: Milwaukee copies.
4: .105 to .159. Go ahead. Are you guys getting close there? I can have someone leave you.
1: You should be wrapping up shortly.
4: 10-4.
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0: 6-3 National with a gray Porsche. 28, John, William, Adam, Union, King, Edward, Edward.
1: 10-4, 6-3 National.
2: Same as the call, first name of Daniel, date of birth 3-1-4-0-6, 3-14-0-6, Hispanic male.
3: And what is the first name again?
2: Daniel, Adam, Nora, Edward Lincoln.
3: Stand by.
1: Ready?
4: Yeah, squad 58, call me at the sub.
1: I copy, dispatcher 58.
3: I copy.

0: Thanks.
1: Daniel shows valid, no wants, address. In the 4300 block, South Pennsylvania, St. Francis, and once.
0: 10-4, thank you.
2: Tally, please.
3: 0258, I've got 23, North Valley, ending miles 360.
4: 0259.
5: 341, just checking your status.
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1: Go ahead.
0: There should be an order to detain for Jesse through shortly. And for info, he is MSTF eligible.
1: Okay.
2: Dispatch 1049.
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0: 41.
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0: Has been updated. All doors are secure. Negative contact with the residents. I'll be tenant. We won't comment.
1: Seven.
0: Alpha 56.
2: I'll take it back right away.
3: Suspended for unpaid parking tickets on a 2002 black Chevy Monte Carlo to a Jose Linda. I'm on the license issued, suspended, no months.

0: 34 for you.
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0: Denver.
2: Is anything needed for that fire call in Lover's Lane so we can clear that out?
1: 45 is just going to take pictures, I believe.
2: Jennifer.

0: Dispatching 14.
1: 34 Mama, don't work into.
2: You were stepped on.
0: Just checking the status.
2: Take a suspicious person at Walgreens on 76th Street, 4296 South 76th Street. Employee reports a male subject lying in the grass behind the work bench on the drive-thru side.
3: 2-10-4.
1: Code 6-10-4.

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1: Three five five, dispatch.
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1: F4.
0: Yeah, that's your call, that'll be 301.

0: 133 to 186.
1: Good.
0: Squad are you in?
1: I'm in squad one. I have the keys and taser for squad one. Well, that's squad 17. Keys and taser went there 3 hours ago.
0: Copy. Yes, I'll be in 17 then. And I can back on the welfare if needed.
2: 10-4.
3: It's LOL BMW. Lincoln, 0 Lincoln, boy, Mary, William.
2: How far?
4: Very fast, have you?

0: ran a female to the call. She's showing one warrant through us. If you could confirm that, and I'll have her sign a PR bond.
1: Confirm.

0: It does come back. It's on body A4, and it should be 4787. Does your VIN end in 4787?
1: Three thirty-four.
0: The plate does come back to an Audi. You said you had an Audi. Does the last four of the VIN 4787?
1: 10-4.
2: Three signature dispatch. Should I order?
0: 10-4.

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0: 1500 block of Rawson, white Toyota, Wisconsin plate. 64403, David above Sam. 1500 block of Rawson. It'll be a disabled plate.
1: Tower.
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1: Tower.
3: Bring in the female to the sub for booking C sub.
1: Last name, Mary Ocean, Sam Sam, Ocean Williams, Sam King, Ida. First name, Carson, King Adam Robert, Sam Ocean, Nora. Middle initial, M Mary. Male, unknown date of birth, 10/30/2000. Come for.

0: How about you?
1: Scott, we're waiting for a sober party.
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0: Well, I used success tonight.
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0: No oxygen attached.
2: 10-4.
3: Your subject's right is here. Do we need to get there in 4?
0: Paper.
3: 10-4.
0: For him.
4: Hey, room.
0: 11, you can enter out of there with Mr. Holman. 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

0: Mosquito, if it was that skills guy, and pull the move along, he's going to get arrested and he's walking.
1: Devil.
0: Just going to make sure that he leaves. He's walking past the drive-thru right now.
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1: Yeah, just bring his keys besides the car one.
0: 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Dispose when ready.
2: Go ahead.
0: C1, R1, C11, times 2.
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0: from this one. 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
1: Before sending this, I'm just going to do a walk around the building, see if anything is out of the ordinary.
0: Driver WA, how are we doing it?

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0: Can you have 5-8 stop backing this up real quick?
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3: 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Passenger side.
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0: Roger, please.
1: Can you give me a call if that's 065?
2: Okay. Have a vehicle complaint when you're ready. My address.
1: What?
2: It's going to be at 8418 West Orchard Avenue. Have a VIN whenever you're ready.
1: What?
2: William Victor William John King 73 Charles 59 Hall 03-4940. Should be a blue Volkswagen. Access to the school camera.
3: Stand by. Unable to make contact, we'll be tonight.
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5: If you're free, do you want to check out the East Alley between Rawson Elementary and the middle school? 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
6: 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She'll be revoked. No wants.
2: Four. $72-36, what was the area again? In direction of travel?
5: East Alley of 15th, in between the middle school and Rawson Elementary. Unknown direction of travel. I just saw him walk towards the alleyway.
2: Copy.
5: Unknown subject, possibly wearing a white shirt.
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0: .36-44, check your phone.

0: Yeah, I copy.
1: I'll be today from that traffic stop. I'll be checking the alleyway that I was sending 72 to.
0: 10-4, would you like a call Canada for this?
1: Stand by on that. Let's see if I can find him.
0: Cover.
1: We are en route to our destination.
2: I copy.
1: You pulled me out with the other squads.
0: Don't worry.
1: Down to the call.
0: Sir.
1: That alleyway, shirtless male, white.
0: Just copies.
1: Somebody on the house, I'm moving on a block.
3: We're sending to large on scene. Dental room is currently completely under construction and gutted. No sign of any vehicles in the area. Everybody can clear. I'll be keeping an eye on the building for a little bit.
4: This will be an update. It'll be 10A. Back on Parker Center, please.
2: 10-5.

0: 6.
1: Good.
0: 326, if you could take a suspicious. 2355 South 72, 2355 South 72. Caller says someone rang their doorbell about 20 times. It happened about 5 minutes ago. They'd like you to check the error, and they would like to speak to officers.
2: 26, Dan Parker's. I'll take care of it.
1: No problem, thank you.
0: No problem.
3: Looking for his wallet and phone. Were you able to locate him in-house?
1: We don't see anything in-house for the mill, just St. Francis.
3: If you can keep trying to look for it, we will try and help him find his wallet and phone real quick, and then we'll go 10-8 in a few minutes.
1: Ever. I just found him.

0: 36 to 875. In what parking lot was that male that was on his phone that you were telling me about?
1: It was a white male. I believe he was older. I have a black T-shirt on, and it was in the parking lot of the Rawson School.
0: The main parking lot or the staff parking lot?
1: The one off of Rawson.
0: I mean, that's 90.
2: Floor 10-4. So it was Gaylord?
3: It is Gaylord.
2: Copy.

0: 12-9, you dispatch.
1: Pardon me.
0: You have 214, give me a call.
1: Copy, dispatch 214.
2: Yeah, I'm calling, just stand by.

0: 84. In case you went that way.
1: North.
0: Yeah, alleyway going south, sorry. Alleyway going south, just where I broke off and went by the school.
1: Yeah, it's something I can do that.
2: Did I switch on back to Mississippi today?
3: 10-4.
1: Somewhere.
0: Trail 781.

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2: Houston.
3: Five, George, 55, David, Nora, Sam, 0145, sorry, 1405.
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0: 9-3-3, dispatch, connect.
1: Timber. Video.
0: Copy.
2: They contacted him and he requested dispatch. Do you want me to get him on the way?
1: We'll advise and see if we can secure these. I sent the warrant over to the judge.
3: Southbound, Wisconsin, Boy David Charles 9646, Boy David Charles 9646, Swift, Hammond, Southbound.
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3: I moved the vehicle legally parked 3900 block of 10 and 2010.
1: Sure.
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5: Good.
0: Good. 94 westbound, 76th Street, traffic on the right, plates out of Wisconsin, boy Adam Victor, 8683, white Tesla sedan.
6: He was looking for his phone and wallet, permission to get him the 59 back to his house, and I'll come check the area when it's daylight up.
1: 10-3. Is it in our city?
6: 10-3. He lives in Southtown.
1: Yeah, 10-4.
7: Okay.
1: 0-3-34.

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1: Go ahead.
0: Is someone coming here?
1: My partner's on 21 now. AZD 7390.
0: 10-4. 5 minutes, Dan Silverado. If you can clear me, I'll roll over there as well.
1: Sure. Okay.

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1: Go ahead.
0: She was dropped off without issue. 10-8 returning.
1: Don't worry.
0: Therefore, city probably canceled 345.
2: 345, you missed right.

0: 36. I'll likely have the wallet.
1: Copy that. I'm at my squad if you want to meet me.
2: Go ahead.
3: 43 at Lincoln. Two motorcycles. I can't get to a plate right now.
2: Copy. Are you stop on?
3: Copy. 43 stop on at Lincoln with two motorcycles. We're out of traffic to the right.
2: Copy.
4: We have arrived at our destination.
2: I copy. Dispatch 312 for a parking complaint. Parking complaint 5800 West Wiener Avenue. Caller's reporting that there's a vehicle parked halfway in front of their driveway. It's a brown Nissan. She would like a phone call afterwards.
3: ...3600 Black Holmes, Nissan.
4: 10-4.
5: Started heading there from Swift and let you know it's closer. But 59 adult male to Southtown, apartment X-ray 210, starting out with zeros.
6: Time is 3:52.
5: 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Thank you.
7: Did talk to the caller. They had nothing to really give me. And they checked the area. Nobody around. Action taken tonight.
5: I'm stopped at 15th and Chestnut. I believe I found more property for Leroy.
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0: It's going to be current.
1: 10-4.
0: 23.
1: 10-4.

0: 36, so like we have more or singular property over here as well.
1: I mean, to repeat that.
0: I likely found another item of property over here.
2: Go ahead.
3: You can make a report on 1043 tonight.
2: Yeah, perfect. Good night.

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1: Good.
0: Good mileage, 61.
1: Number 0355.
0: Hey, Jerry.
2: Good. 3045, start 2A, disorderly, 6914 Maple Terrace. Caller's brother is highly intox, pounding on the bedroom doors, no weapons in the house. 30.
3: Cool.
2: 45.
3: Okay. 4736, 219.
4: Yep, I'm aware.

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0: Show me 23 in that parking complaint, and you can just assign it to me. Canceled.
1: 10-4.
2: Two 12, I copy.
0: I'll head over
3: to Maple Terrace. Ending is, give me one second.

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1: Time is 4. Over. 515 dispatch, 23rd.
2: 4.
3: Squad 354 dispatch, same traffic.
2: Coming. Coming. This is Waukesha County Communications conducting a test for Waukesha County agencies on the Oasis Chase Channel. All Waukesha County stations stand by to acknowledge. Elm Grove? 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
2: Copy, Maguanago. 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
2: Copy, Muskego. 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
5: State Patrol copies.
2: Copy, State Patrol. And City of Waukesha. City of Waukesha copies. Copy, City of Waukesha. This concludes the test of the Oasis Chase Channel. Waukesha County Communications clear at 402.

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1: Who's the subject of question? Is that a Nicholas?
0: Affirmative, Nicholas Shmuley.
1: Is it for who or was it
0: for?
2: Of course, everybody can cancel. Anybody else is kind of seeing.
0: FR 345, describe.
1: 10-4.
3: 36, can you come up to the DMV, please?
1: 10-4.

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1: Close the case number for Landress.
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3: It's going to be 29339, repeating 29339.
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1: 70.
0: Did you get a chance to run Nicholas?
1: Affirmative, no wants.
2: Flight 85 has what it got to be OWI, no PBT.
1: Copy.
2: Squad 38, you can send it, so.
3: Can you put me 301 in the 5D room with Russ?
4: 10-4.
0: Green David 7.
4: I copy.
0: Y 6-301 reports.
4: 10-4.
0: And then put me on 1 at Cupertino.

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1: Okay, thank you.

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2: 1800 block of Beach, Wisconsin plate, Adam Young Henry 2265. Adam Young Henry 2265 on a white Nissan Rogue. 1800 block of Beach facing eastbound.
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0: 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No one's sent address out of Oak Creek.
1: 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Adam is my driver.
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3: 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Not sure if they're okay.
1: They are.
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1: Go ahead.
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0: 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Somewhere.

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0: 911 error, 8244 North Ivy Street. On callback, we spoke with a female who stated that her baby accidentally dialed.
2: Go ahead. If you put drone one on me and put drone one and I on a training event at PD.
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0: Why next?

0: Adam Edward Young, 2686 DEY, 2686 white BMW.
1: First one's 414-628-5134. Repeating 414-628-5134. And the second is 414-453-5818. Again, 414-453-5818.
2: Thank you.

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0: Go ahead.
1: 10300 South Nicholson, Boy David King, 5023, BDK, 5023, 10300 South Nicholson.
0: 10-4. 33 Canada from Shepherd and Highway 100.

536. Anonymous caller report says he was driving by the back door for 2812 East Boulevard. It has been left wide open. It's not normally like that. He just thinks it might have been an oversight, but it's still wide open. 2812 East Boulevard.

0: 26.
1: Yes.
0: She's not in the house. Just got into a familial issue. Just going to a friend's house, so action taken today.
1: I'll be 10-8, all if you're in order.
2: 10-4.
3: Okay. Vice Chancellor, just leave the light open.
0: All right, I got you, Sam.
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1: Okay. Turn 4.
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2: Adam Zebra George 3300. Adam Zebra George 3300. I'll be out with two subjects on Ramsey, just west of Eastway West.
3: Turn 4.

0: 23, that's 29.
1: Go ahead.
0: This is going to be Kane, Robert, Union, Kane, Ocean, William, Sam, Kane, Ida, first of Adam, Victor, Adam, adult initial, R, Robert. Female, date of birth, 9904. Again, 9904.
1: Yeah, I'm for it.
0: Good.
1: 28 is current negative 2021 blue Subaru Crosstrek. Listing year 29 has bailed on a probationary negative showing address North Cambridge and Milwaukee.
0: 10-4.
2: Three forty-five.
3: Can you Tim contact at 1-12, correction, 1-2221 Dearborn, 1-2221 Dearborn. Can you unit number 4, that's for Menomonee Falls, checking for a juvenile who was a runaway from the other city. 345.
2: Blood draw 04 28 hours. 428.
1: 428.
0: Harris, Robert, Adam, Mary, Ada, Robert, Edward, Zebra. First of Tom, Adam, Tom, Ida, Adam, Nora, Adam, female, 55 2000 and 55 2000.
1: 10-4.

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0: 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South 29th Street in Milwaukee, Fernando.
1: Over.
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1: 754 burglar alarm at Brick. 6343 North Green Bay Avenue. 6343 North Green Bay Avenue. Bar motion detector. Key holder is pending.
2: Go for it.
0: Copy. Rapid Headache coming up. 12062 is going to be in house 12080.
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1: 10-4.

0: 38-36, you good?
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0: Sorry, you're 10-1.
1: Yep, I'm just updating the camera now.
0: Yep.
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2: Tower.

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1: 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Beginning. How is ending?
2: 2436.
0: Seven.
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0: 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MT's got the vehicle. Can I call 22 with the paperwork?
1: 10-4.
0: I'm 75, 10-8.
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0: So I think we received a 911 call from Leroy saying he needs help finding his phone, 520 South Town, apartment X210.
2: What is it?
3: 911 on Rapid SOS that did not come through. It was going eastbound on Edgerton and stopped behind, looks like 10865. It went eastbound on 109th. Correction, it stopped in front of 10915.
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4: Respond to Whitnall High School, 5000 South 116th Street. Caller report seeing about 4 to 5 vehicles pull in and park near the dumpsters and then heard yelling.
2: Or 10-4.
5: It's 10-8. I can head to that 911.
3: Fields responding to the area of Whitnall High School for several vehicles that pulled by a dumpster.
5: Ten four.

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1: A5.
0: However, the vehicle en route to the substation to draft a warrant. It's a refusal. Starting mileage is 80.
2: Alright, 116, entertain. What was the last plot?
3: Looks like it's plotting to the rear of Fresh and Go behind the, it's going to be the car wash building.

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1: Yeah, well.

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0: Two 2-8, this is signing up. Good morning.
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0: Ten four.

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1: You respond over to 6801 West Loomis Avenue, apartment 39. I'm on a 21 with Judith Spix. She is stating that she believes her daughter is trying to kill her, is lined up things in the closet, a pie, now they're starting to fall. She stated that her daughter is outside the door trying to get in. She is aware that she is in a care facility and being treated for confusion. She can respond over there. I'm going to stay in the line with her because she's afraid.

0: 496 to staff. 10-8, referral 4.
1: 10-4. Caller was calling about the activity at Wilmington High School. I was out with the construction workers. There was no emergency. That'll be 10-8.
2: 10-4.

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0: 26129201.
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2: Can you respond to the air to the 3700 block of East Ramsey for a welfare check? 911 call reporting a white male, black pants, light colored shirt, possibly intoxicated.
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0: 6700 block North Lake, Wisconsin, 21646 Robert over Adam, 21646 R over A.
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1: 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She has a medical condition.
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1: 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King Ida.
2: What branch is that?
1: 31.

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0: We checked the area from Lake all the way to Packard on Ramsey and the side streets, UTL. Both of us are 10-8.
1: 10-4.

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0: Get to no less than Trevor.
1: 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Five eight. Chelsea engine 53 is on scene. 10-4.

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1: So yeah, with a guy fell out of the wheelchair. 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
0: Transporting one, Mr. Weathersby to MSDF.

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1: Go ahead.
0: 19812. Again, 19812. I'll be a freighter.
1: Temper. Three ten info. Four.
2: Good.
1: Check on the welfare, 1038 Montana, 1038 Montana, on Montana, St. Black Jaguar, parked facing east, occupied times one, and parked there since last night, male in the driver's seat, possibly sleeping.
2: Silver.
1: 335 to back.
0: No.
1: 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Go ahead.
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0: 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They speak with key holders and say it's too early for cleaners and want to check.
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1: As well.
0: 10-4.

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0: 10-4.
1: Just for info, we got a call back, and the key holder Matt will be en route in 10 minutes. Blue Chevy Blazer.
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3: Who's Arrow?
1: Or Doreen.
3: 10-4, I'm out with Kevin.
1: He's Valley, no one wants.

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1: Simple.
2: Sorry, 4, they were just taking a nap. Action taken, sir.
1: 10-4.

I guess if one of you guys want to just go around the east and north side, just to verify, I did hear something over there. Not sure if it was anything else.

0: closely as I say.
1: Where are you going?
2: 10-3, put me on a vehicle check. My says, give me the number.
0: We're closing inside.

0: make you want to use Cairo, maybe try to fork out.
1: Keep that eye.
0: Do you maybe want to try a fork out? I just heard it sounded like a door slam inside. Hey, firm, do we have anybody watching the front? I can go to the front. Ten four. It sounds like Fisher heard some stuff in there too. We just need to get somebody on the front, and then I'm just gonna double tap the key holder and make sure that nobody has permission to be here before I pull Cairo out. 10-4. Also, sounds like Fisher found a phone in the back of the business. 10-4. O-6, Bagansky. Could you do me a favor if you're on your way over here? Before you get here, could you just check the neighborhood to the west of the pharmacy here and see if there's anybody on foot?
1: Tower.
0: One is such.
1: Go ahead.
0: I'm trying to get in contact with our key holder just to confirm that there's not supposed to be anybody here. I'm not able to get through. It sounds like the call is just going right to voicemail. Can you attempt to make contact with her, please?
2: 10-4.
0: And 06 other cars, just so everyone knows, I have the east and north eyes on. I don't have any eyes on the west end.
3: There's no doors on the west side, so we should be good there. So if you got north and east, I guess we'll just stay here. We only got two doors on this side.
0: 10-4.

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0: I'm on the phone with a key holder. To her knowledge, it should be too early for cleaners, and there should be nobody on. And she's getting me a number for a manager.

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1: Fisher, I'm coming around this back side.
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3: Yeah, the last time this place got burglarized, there was a car parked near the business, Matt, just for your info.
2: 10-4, yeah, I checked off of homes and I didn't see anybody walking.
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4: From the RO, Illinois, for some reason it's not letting me add in.

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1: Thank you.
2: Your 45, assistant mental health welfare check, bank 6914 Maple Terrace, 6914 Maple Terrace. Mom says one of her sons let Nicholas back in, and now he's making comments that he doesn't want to hear any longer. No weapons. 830.
0: 10-4.
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0: I'm on the phone with the manager. She's also saying that nobody should be there. Did you need to speak with her or have any further questions for her?
1: No, we're good, huh?
0: Do you want her to respond out?

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1: MPD, this is Milwaukee County, go ahead.
2: Just advising, we have a squad headed down to Bradford Beach area to look for a missing critical. It's going to be a 63-year-old black male, 5'1", white complexion, bald with a gray beard. We've last seen in a black t-shirt, blue jeans, shorts, black Reeboks. He does have dementia. Again, just advising, we're going to be in the Bradford Beach area.
1: MPD 10-4 will get a squad down there as well.
2: 10-4, thank you.
3: The manager I spoke to is going to try to see if there's somebody that's closer to respond out. She's going to give me a call back.
4: 10-4.
1: Dispatch to 5-7.
0: Go ahead.
1: You just leaving the jail or no? I copy that. Two 14, are you mobile?
5: Yeah, I heard MPD. Are they, or was the missing critical last seen at Bradford Beach, or are they just checking the area?
1: We'll try to get some more details from them. They're checking the Bradford Beach area now, knowing where he was missing from or the scenario.
5: Copy. Yeah, I can take care of that. Just get some more details for me.

0: 441. Go ahead.
1: Didn't take this time to log me out and log me as 441 days, squad 15.

0: Arnold, you will let us back in if you can.
1: Taylor.
2: For it. Thank you.
3: What is this?
4: 85.
3: Warren has been signed and will be en route to LAM starting as 84.
4: Copy.
3: Do you have a last known location of that subject where he was last seen?
4: He was last seen in Milwaukee at 2835 West Kilbourne at 11 p.m. As for the lake location, we do not know. He's just known to frequent the bus to go to the lake.
2: Dispatch, copy. 10-4.
3: Yeah, known to frequent the lakefront area.
5: 10-4, I copy. Live seen in the city of Milwaukee. Yeah, I'll go check the area. Make sure he's not down there.
2: 10-4.
5: Not sure if they shift their drone or not, but I mean, also put them out.
2: I'm pointing 49.

0: 515 to switch.
1: 515.
0: Just advising, Dean Road between Port and Indian Creek Parkway is now open after the water main break from earlier.
1: 10-4.

0: 37.
1: 23, close me out, C11, just 2, 14, need another as you go.
0: 214.
2: I'm not sure if you have a drone, but that just may help cover some of that ground. Just to say we cover our bases.
1: Yeah, we'll be around with the drone.
0: I copy.
2: Thank you.

0: 33-2. In front of Faith Baptist on 13th with Boy Boy John 2233. BBJ 2233. In front of Baptist Faith Church, 13th Street.
1: 10-4.
2: 135 back, 6 in Drexel.
1: 10-4.
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0: Oh, affirmative. That was my mistake. 51, I guess, did not hear that request. I don't know if you could hear that to him if you see him.
1: Got it.

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1: Go ahead.
0: Fire block of 15th, we had an MCSO 911 transfer for an open line. Eventually spoke with a Marsha, who said it was accidental and is riding her bike. She was by the high school at time of call. 800 block 15th Ave.

0: 35.
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0: Just info, we had what sounded like two possible shots to the east of our location. 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

0: somebody tuning in somewhere, but do you guys want to pay off?
1: Yeah, if you want to come out and look for Leroy's phone after.
2: ...2517, Adam Henry Young, 2517, 10600 block, South 13th.
3: 10-4.
2: 8167, I got back from all shores.
3: 10-4.
4: Got. Have we gotten any calls yet about that fossil shots?
3: Negative.
4: 10-4. 34 squad, since you guys aren't busy, can we get like maybe two of you guys go check north of Walker on like 113th?
3: Ten-4.
1: Tom Victor 7003.
5: You put me on 35 call. 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
6: Sorry, you're all going.
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7: Adam Mary, Animation Mary, River 573. Good morning.
1: 10-4, good morning.
6: Go ahead.
1: You didn't hear these shots?
6: Yeah, it was like one after another, like 1 second in between, and then nothing. But 90% sure they were not fireworks.
1: Got that, Mark.
4: Between 108 and 114, north of Walker, south of Theo.

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0: Suspended for emissions now on 2010 Gray Ford Edge to a Jesus Leon Herrera at 5511 West National.
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0: Tony Five.
1: If you can respond to the area, 4025 South Shady Lane Court. 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Seems like around 4:45, a subject was trying car door handles in the area.
2: 5-10-4.

0: 14. There's quite a few people standing outside of methadone clinic off of 113, just north of the field tracker. I'm trying to make contact. Have you heard anything?
1: 10-4.

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0: Taking area watch on Myers, 5800 West Layton Avenue, due to a crowd size for a Pokemon release.
1: 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Let me know if it's a pretty big crowd and I can head over there with you.

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0: Stopped out with that employee at 551 South Curtis Road, who said that the two loud bangs were likely the construction worker.

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1: Take one. 21, dispatch, can you mark me 10-8?

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0: Animal for 112 12, sorry, 112 street West Beloit Road, for a deer that was struck and is in the middle of the road.
2: Go ahead.
1: With 38 as the 15 address on Pennsylvania.
2: Over.
3: I'll be deploying from Veterans Park.
2: Denver.
4: 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I'll be with them just clearing a hot water tower.

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1: 10-4, copy for a call. Charlie subject at McDonald's, 6631 North, 6631 North. There's a customer side at the counter yelling and acting crazy. 109.
0: 10-4.

0: fun.
1: That's Kevin here. I'm over 245.
0: Tower.
2: I'll just add that way. We'll get there before 109.

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1: Okay.
0: 305, rifle 17.
1: Summer.
0: One ten, 1041.
1: Okay.
0: Employee 7363, squad P301, rifle 2, glassbreaker.
1: Summer.
2: Jessica 29.
0: Go ahead.
2: Actually, let's go by DL.
0: Go ahead.
2: It's going to be Robert 3824 09. Anastasia is Maria Rivera.

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1: 10-4, if you're going to address a contact, 36 to 47.
2: Go ahead. 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
0: 10-4.

0: 36, recon 47.
1: I made contact with her sister. 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
0: Just going through his papers now, and then we'll be released.
1: Okay, 10-4.
2: Pitney Bowes. Nothing heard in the background.
3: 10-4.

0: 360 trade. 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
1: Don't leave me 163.
2: What do you probably made that sound? Call it a day.
3: No, that works. 15, I'll take the update on this shot.
1: So far.

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2: Before,
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3: 2936 West Valena Court for a gray Jeep parked in front of a fire hydrant.
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0: 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Same traffic.
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1: Go ahead.
0: Possibly located the phone case, but no phone. I'll be 10-8.
1: Never.
2: Where's 23 in the area?
3: 10-4.
4: I'm 3. Dearest further west.

0: 341 dispatch.
1: 341.
0: Probably 10-8, unable to contact the caller.
1: Jenborn, just be advised, we just received a third one. Seems in the same location, nothing heard.
0: 10-4.
2: Information regarding that vehicle?

0: district, just be aware, there's a buck just to the west.
1: .95-10-8-10-19. 10-4. 41. 60. 577-3, P-288, and rifle 5.
2: En route to 15's address, 4337, South End, 30 miles, 69.
3: 10-4. Time is 0634.

0: dropped off. Do I report for accurate retaining? One to the address in the comments to meet with RP starting mileage is 88.
1: He's in the same location, same phone number. Do you want us to create another call?
0: Put it on the same one.

0: up, or do you want me to just add it to the notes?
1: Affirmative.
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0: 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Hear him up tonight.
1: 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Responsible party tonight.
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0: Get in the front.
3: Copy. I'll try to leapfrog if we can.

$350 you wanted to spend. 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
1: 10-4.

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1: I've been located via King Artem.
0: I copy located, 10-4. And 85.
2: We're at the address, ending is 97.
0: Maybe 5, I copied that, and 37, I copied, not located. But
3: our party was denied here at MSCF, saying he needs medical clearance, so we're going to be en route to Lamb.
0: 10-4.

0: Freeway to Hoff.
1: Good.
0: You go to two.
1: Not two.
0: Why they deny him?
1: Because he said that he used cocaine within the last 8 hours. They said that they will not accept him. So he needs medical clearance.
0: Don't worry. All of us are just...

0: 14.
1: Good.
0: Action take 8.
1: Yes.
0: 19 for 42.
1: Yes.
0: Relay to 311.
1: Relay to 311.
0: Calling 311. I email you an ADR. Not even the CJF.
1: Yeah, fine. You see that.
0: That works.

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1: Glenn.
2: Officer Navinsko, where did I?
1: Sherman, she's 134.
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1: 351, I got. Squad 731, dispatch.
2: 31. 79, Canada, David John, Robert, David Robert.
1: 10, Fort Morgan. 85, dispatch. 85. Turn over to RP, keep me on the call to manage. Copy. And 85, I'll be en route back to the sub with evidence. 10, 4.

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2: Robert Adam, vehicle 165220. Good morning. I'll be on special for this escort.
3: Oh, yeah, I remember.
1: Good morning.
4: Good morning. On that special, I sent you the email yesterday. Thanks, Kenosha.
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0: 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Can you change that location on that call? It should be 94 westbound at 76th Street.
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0: Nora Robert John, Nora John, Texas Clad. Lincoln Edward Queen, Lincoln Queen, vehicle 150578. Good morning.
1: I got that. Good morning.
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driver, Diane, Oklahoma. The MPD transfer for a tan SUV, possibly Adam John David, 5622, was driving erratic, less than 1 minute.

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0: Okay,
1: how you doing?
0: Not far.

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0: Check. 7338 North Navajo Road. It's going to be for a blue Bronco driving at a high rate of speed on cutoff, possible 28 of Adam. Robert William, 4 8. 18, copy.
2: Squad 2.
0: Go ahead.
2: Squad 2, this portable rifle 14.
0: Yep.
3: 23.
2: 28, 84, 15.
4: 715 or 16? 15.
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3: 47, 171. Rifle 7, kit 6.
2: Cover.
5: 136.
0: Good.
5: 15, portable 126, rifle test.
0: You cut out the end of a rifle?
5: 0.
0: Perfect.
5: A5 dispatch, I'm at the sub.

0: all of a sudden.
1: What?
0: Shit, 3-142.
1: Yeah. And 23-23. Oh, the intro.
0: Cycle 76 dispatch, sign there.
2: Cycle 76.
0: Good morning, sign there.
2: Okay, good morning.

0: 518, 23 in the area.
1: Somewhere. Nine seven, just calling to advise you of a utility diggers hotline 4204 North Farwell Avenue for that water main they're working on. 4204 North Farwell. I'm gonna sign it to you and close it out.
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1: What?
0: Take a graffiti report on the Oak Lake Trail under Highway 100, 2100 Black East Highway 100.
2: 135, I'll take that from 31.
0: 10-4, 146 and 141, I have two separate parking complaints. One at DTS for the farmer's market and one at the 2031 West Ryan lot at Pilot.
2: You can put them out to DTS. 10-4. 147, take the other. 10-4. 187, that's Pumir for Ryan 301, please.
0: 10-4.

0: That's about 518.
1: 518.
0: 518. If you can hit FT call, it's going to be at Azure Memory Care. Unit 120. Excuse me. 1205D is in David. It's for a patient with high blood pressure and chest tightness.
1: 18, copy.
2: As well.
3: Dispatch.
2: 37.
3: Good time, yeah. Have a good morning.
2: Happy as well.

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1: 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Good morning.
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3: 10-5. Can I call you?
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1: Nah, she's looking for special permission to park on the roadway with a vehicle that has expired plates.
5: Four three six four.
1: 10-4.

0: 341. That second vehicle is going to be Victor Frank, 839, VF, 839.
1: To 134.
2: Go ahead. Henry.
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1: 333.
0: 333, looking ahead for a FD call, possibly maybe a death call. It's going to be at the Winter Home, 5765 West Winter Avenue. Coming to 30 female, not conscious, not breathing. Per the caller, it's an expected death. They're unresponsive, but we, it sounds like we may be starting CPR. Bring in further.
1: 333, copy.

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0: 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She hears fireworks or something similar in the area since 7 a.m.

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0: 10-4.
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0: 3013, I'm going to need.
1: ...04 Brookside Place. Just forwarded email from MCD Fusion Desk. They received an anonymous tip for this address that there's a 15-year-old at this address being abused sexually in the basement that her stepfather has a restraint and is inviting men over. 110.
0: 24.
1: 35.

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1: Responded to area 10314, Forest Home, TLC Salon. 911 came up on Rapid SOS and we have not received a call yet. I'll be attempting callback with the number.
2: 10-4.
3: Down 4.

Postgres for reckless driving complaint, last C94 eastbound through the zoo was a white Dodge Ram. Tom John 5133, vehicle was swerving and unable to stay in its lane. No power.

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1: King Boy, King Edward Boy, I'll be at 596 in the morning.
0: Dad 4, good morning.
2: 5-1 to dispatch, C-10.
0: Dad 4.
3: I can take the 911.
4: 10-4, make contact with the caller. Apparently she was trying to call AAA because she locked her keys in the car, and they transferred her to 911. She'll be in a black Denali in that parking lot at CLC Salon.
3: 441-10-4.
5: Do you have a lockout kit?
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6: He told me his name was Josh, but there's an address flag for Luis that he's diagnosed with schizophrenia. I think people are outside the siren.
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0: 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It looks like you only gave me 16 characters. 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
0: Go ahead.
1: 4, Tom, 1, Boy, Edward, 3, 2, King, 3, 3, Union, 2, 3, 3, 7, 7, 6.
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2: 351 through the search, 1049.
3: 2541 North 64, 2541 North 64. It's an open line transfer from the sheriff. So a baby heard crying in the background. Left message on callback. 408.
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2: One dispatch violator. Only westbound on the Florida Zoo interchange. Wisconsin, Adam Edward Paul, 8049 on Black Chevy Cruise.
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1: 1430 South 89, 1430 South 89, it's an open line 911. Children yelling in the background, female stated her kids dialed.

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0: Last name Price, as in how much something is. First name Casino, as in Ottawa, as you described. Yeah, we're Millicent. Mail and known, 8306.
1: Sapphire.

0: Watch well for bicyclists.
1: This
0: is a citizen, 10905 West Marion, 10905 West Marion, 140.
1: Hello. Copy. We'll be en route from the sub.
0: I copy from the sub. Nothing with DOT, but he has a state ID and full extradition from Dane County, we'll be confirming.
1: Okay.
0: And his middle is A. Adam.
1: Central.
2: And I'll be doing a building check at Poor Richards.
1: Definitely.

0: the mail to drop off some sort of item for 132, I believe it is.
1: Got 12 info. The MCR bicyclist removed itself from the freeway, so mark it C-15.
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0: 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Victor, Victor 2469, VV 2469, Alan Williams, home again.
1: Denver.

0: 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Oh, 41, right. 121, 11. Denver. 44. 44.
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0: Denver.
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3: Denver.
2: Patner, yeah.
4: 3 south.
0: Guys.
4: 1098, County Line Road.
2: Yeah. 5-11. Can you open a special assignment at 300 West Dean?
0: Yeah. 10 bar.

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1: Fire copy on G1121.
0: It's been confirmed the transport team was advised and will be picking up Monday, 8 a.m.
2: 374.
3: I'll be 10-8 just for information. The car wash is going to be down until at least Monday.
2: I'm just going to grab those items I told him, and then we'll transport right away to CJS.
4: 10-4.
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0: 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And can you show me en route to the DA's office?
1: 10-1.
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1: Go ahead.
4: 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I'm in phone contact with Mitch Pickens.
1: That works.
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0: 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Speak with our caller Serenity, who wants to report somebody threatened to shoot up her house. She believes the person is a Zariah Jordan.

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0: 4400 block of Lake. It's on Wisconsin Personalized 0 R. Robert, Teton H. Henry, of Lincoln, Teton K. King, on a gray Toyota 4Runner. Which one accident?
1: 10-4.
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0: Inbound 94 northbound from Calais is Adam, X-ray COM 1047, AXT 1047, it's no vehicle associated. Look at a maroon Honda Civic.
1: Go for
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3: Northbound 125 at Olmsted Way. Unreadable license plate on the silver Mitsubishi SUV.
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0: 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Should be our Vroon Honda.
1: Jeffrey.
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2: 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He's possibly trying to start fires and is in the way of vehicles. It's a male in a wheelchair.
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1: Chandler.
2: Northbound on 43 at Rosedale. Clear out of Wisconsin, 787. Zebra Young Young on a blue Toyota Highlander.
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0: That 88 in Lincoln is the same lady I jacked on.
1: Mavericks.
2: I got a response back on that 31 out of Texas, maroon 2014 Honda four-door. The only remarks is that there might be plates around that vehicle that were stolen at one point and to verify it by VIN, but there's no actual 99 on the VIN.
1: 10-4, I think 134 is going to need that info if you can send it to him.
2: 134, when I send you the 31 running out of Texas.
3: 10-4.
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2: 22.
4: 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Out of Wisconsin, Adam X-Ray Zebra, 5792, black Hyundai SUV.
2: Hi, coming on that black Honda SUV.

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1: Go ahead.
0: Looks like it's going to be Muni.
1: Good morning, you.

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1: Christmas, 511.
0: What?
1: 511, okay, for a burglary alarm. It's going to be at 8238 North Allen Lane. The audible burglary alarm coming from the door.
0: Edward. We've been having a lot of contact with them. I left a voicemail for a social worker that was assigned to him. Find out what to do with him.
2: 10-4, is it Noah Brown or Bernie?
3: 3100 block of Maker.
4: I think it's an LA subscriber.
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0: So it's going to be me.
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2: 5-12, you just are making your way towards the bistro at Lake Park. We received an alarm notification. Unsure if it's a duress or a panic alarm. Unsure if it's a duress or a fire alarm.
0: One command, I'll send it.
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0: Looks like he's coming back as missing from Milwaukee.
2: Hello. Nissan 3655 East Allerton Avenue. Speak with our caller Jill, who wants to report her Walmart delivery was delivered to a neighbor's house. She wants to go get that delivery, and the neighbor is refusing to turn over the delivery and said that she threw it in the garbage at 3655 East Allerton Avenue.
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0: 42. Next, he calls us back on the TED.
1: North 70th. Paul is reporting that a approximately 5-year-old male was walking with no shoes on. Last seen on 71st Street, walking northbound towards north. 5-year-old male, white, with long hair, unknown clothing description. 110.
0: 140.
1: 160.
0: Yeah,

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1: Golf.
0: I'm going to see truck number 5 and number 27 on stage.

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2: 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It's going to be out of Wisconsin 216, Henry Edward Zebra on a black Chevy.
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1: 8-9, go ahead.
0: I think we're going to be turning on the 13th from Ryan here. 28 is Boy Adam William 1333. Boy Adam William 1333. And we'll be in the 9400 block of 13th Street.
1: 10-4.
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0: on Denton for information.
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0: Passerby has left. Saw him westbound on Laurel from Human 1.
1: Pepper.
2: Six day, copy. I'll check that area.
1: Pepper.
3: Three five one
4: to dispatch 1049.
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5: Adam Victor Mary, 3287, AVM 3287, 2100 block of Mayfair, ton of silver SUV.
1: 7.

0: That's what I said, 313. Hey, 13, alarm company just advised a key order. Would I like to cancel?
1: 10-4, 10-8.

0: get the information back from MPD, they just give the information about who reported him missing.
1: How long? Can we get a phone number on that?
0: It's going to be 414-988-7714. Repeating, 414-988-7714 for Bethany. Meaning leaving without signing any paperwork, not quite AMA. They're requesting police respond to try to keep him there. Ascension Hospital, 4311.
2: 10-4. 5, copy.
3: What? Do you remember what room number your subject was at Ascension?
4: 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I didn't say wait. They had him in the yard, room number 7, and they didn't transport him yet.
5: 129-141.
6: 1-8-141.
5: Respond to 2615 West Sycamore. We have 1-1 caller advising that her mother, who has dementia, is out in the middle of the road trying to leave the residence. Caller is trying to get her back, but there's a lot of commotion and the caller is not very communicative.
6: 1-10 from Motel 6. 1 Howland College.
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0: Northbound 45 at Watertown Plank, out of Illinois, Frank Overpaul, 239493 on Black Nissan Rogue.
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3: Running in traffic, but they got it now. 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
3: 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They're going to be open, so you can cancel.

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4: 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I have a constant Adam Young, William 2643, on a gray Infinity.

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0: 10-4.
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0: We're going to be transporting him back to that group home where he's reported missing out of 4355 North 27. Myself and other.
1: It's 10-8. It's not the mic.
2: 10-4.
1: Manager's phone number's in the 10-4.
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0: Could you put a flock? 68th and Brown here, eastbound, Maryland, 28-4, George Lincoln, 4188, 4GL488. They have stolen unreturned rental on a Jeep Wrangler. I'll be checking here.
1: Similar.
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0: 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She seems to be having some sort of mental health issue, isn't responding properly, and caller doesn't think she can care for herself. They're just sitting in the lot at Rogers.
1: Three, 723, that outlet 3 in the lot.

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0: Do you have OCSD respond? Carol's going to need to go to the emergency room for a nurse that we're on the line with due to dementia. She's awake conscious, and this is for her POA as well.
1: 10-4.
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3: 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Two occupants, one male, one female.
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3: 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One male, black, wearing a hat, white shirt. One female with light-colored dreads. They're compliant in the vehicle.
2: 10-4, compliant in the vehicle.
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0: Thanks for follow up. Somewhere I'll need it back.
3: 14928.
0: You can assign it a case number. I do not need the number back and then go over the air.
3: 10-4.
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2: 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We'll go up on that confirmation, over.
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1: suspicion auto. 442. You respond to Strax Antiques, 5767 South 108. Owner Chad called in a silver van with yellow wording on the side. Boys Charles Union, 9896 with the windows wedged open and duct taped.
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4: Lucy Nora, 47 Alfred, Adam Lincoln Frank, Robert Edward David Middle Lincoln, male black, date of birth 1/22/1990.
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0: dispatch. We got the adult bike in custody, heading back to the station.
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1: No damage. Keys are with the vehicle. I don't know if this vehicle is taken with the doors, but there's no door in there.
3: Out of Greenfield for traffic offense.
2: The last name of Charles Henry Adam Paul Mary Adam Nora. Name Charles Adam Boy Robert Ida Nora Adam. Middle initial C is in Charles. B a black female. Date of birth 2/02/1996. 2/02/1996.
3: Can you please stand by? I was given 794. He's returned back first with information. I'm not ready. 794, did you copy?
4: On the move. And when you have a chance, can you start confirming it?
3: 10-4. And then is that 790? You can go ahead with your...
2: It'll be 782, sorry. It'll be last name Chapman, Charles Henry, Adam Paul, Mary Adam Nora. And first name Charles Adam Boy, Robert Ida Nora Adam. Middle initial is C's in Charles. Be a female black, date of birth 2/2/1996, February 2nd, 1996.
3: Before your subject comes back, Valley Class D, out of Milwaukee, no ones.
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5: Number.
0: Number. 146, confirm next dental. I'll be 10-8.
5: Number.
2: Go ahead. I'll be transporting one adult female in custody back to the PD. Starting miles will be 64.2.
1: And that was 88, correct?
2: 82.
1: 82, thank you.
8: 788 dispatch, you can put me 10-8.
2: 10-4, can I put in the property damage?
8: From the mission over the accident on the city.
1: That's correct. 6710 running plates. Just a car.
2: Mario's

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0: 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I'll be transporting Lindell Mayo and Cosby back to the station.
1: 10-4, 720, are you just going to leave with the vehicle?
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0: 720-799, can you go 3?
2: One and two, dispatch. You can put me 10-8 report.
1: Denver, thank you.
0: Violator. On the southbound 794, off ramp to Howard. Seattle, Wisconsin, Boy David Adam 7085 on Silver Mercedes GT.
3: I copy on in Mercedes GT, and that was southbound on the Howard. Correct. I copy on off.
1: Fire call we have there, where a gray Buick Enclave that hit the dumpster. Believes your daughter may be having a seizure. Can't keep their eyes open.
0: Yeah, we're

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Case number for theft. 41, case number ends 13743. 13743.

0: 109.
1: What?
0: 109 and 160. Retail theft at the Walgreens, 2656 Rochester Avenue, 2656 Rochester Avenue. 109.
1: 10-4.
0: 160.
2: 10-4.
0: 109, suspect's going to be a female, black, red shirt, black pants, and she just walked out from the East Front on Center. She has backpack and two Walgreens bags full of items.
1: 10-4.
2: 10-4. Was that open door in the main building?
3: I'm sorry, what was that?
2: Is that door open to the main portion of the building, or is it just a small section?
3: It's the main portion. It's on the east side of the building.
2: 6 dispatch. We'll take a third then.
0: 10-4.
4: 1 can go.

0: 7-88, but as of right now, this is not an overdose?
1: 788, not an overdose?
0: Affirmative, as of now, is not an overdose?
1: 788, there's a lot of background noise. Are you asking if it is or not?
0: 788, as of right now, North Shore said it's not an overdose?
1: 10-4, thank you.
2: 790, dispatch.
1: 90, go ahead.
2: You can change the address to 671, 6716.
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0: 6, report dispatch.
1: Right.
0: Where's the envelope?
1: I'll have my partner show you.
0: Denver.
2: I'll take the update. We're 10-8.
3: And I'm foreign dispatch. I have confirmation on the 99, not the vehicle yet.
2: Ten four. 28 by Ben when you're ready.

0: for?
1: Figure 911 at Walgreens, 108 Cleveland. 108 Cleveland, female called 911 because Walgreens pharmacy is closed and other Walgreens locations won't fill her prescription. She did not like the idea of somebody coming to visit her.
0: Yeah, I would imagine not.
2: Go ahead.
3: I did come back out of Wisconsin. I have a 28 associated boy, David Victor, 9980, BDV 9980. It is valid, 531 of 27, listed on a 2023 Buick Envision, silver and color. Listed to a Hudson, my name, Chartreuse. So much.
4: But unsure where she's headed, she's suspended.
2: Yeah.
4: I'll be checking for a vehicle.
0: 10-4, thank you.

0: 21 dispatch, about here.
1: 21.
0: I'm on lap, I'm in third. Wisconsin, 26641. Adam, it's going to be a fleet plate.
2: That we've been using.
1: 10-4.

0: properly.
1: What?
0: Four crash at, I mean, 1900 block of MRP, 1900 Menominee River Parkway, Hyundai Kona versus an unknown vehicle. 408.
1: Four.
2: Mileage is 4800.
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0: 106 to 135. I've checked eastbound on center, down at 6-4 so far. No sight of her.
1: Which is at 7:39 this morning, going northbound I-43, Moreland. 74.
2: Go ahead.
1: There's a phone number for you in the note.
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5: 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I'm in vehicle 150-580.
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0: Copy, Denver.
1: Northwestern part of the grounds with Michigan State's camping there. They want them to move on. 3800 East College.
0: Yeah, I'm familiar with her. We kicked her out of a lock of it.
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0: take the area for a 911, 1500 block 76, 1500 block 76, pots to about 1512. 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
0: Never.
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2: Southbound 794 over the Hone, out of Wisconsin. Boy Charles Sam, 5252, silver Hyundai Elantra.
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1: 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On Michigan.
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0: 755. I have that 20-inch.
1: Go ahead.
0: Plus two Tamera 90 on a Ford Econoline. The ones.
1: 10-4. I'm over the audible.
0: 10-4. Come in.
2: I'm sorry, you're up with who, sir?

0: Denver. I think he's at 43.
1: Denver. I'll be returning the station for follow-up, okay? Jeffrey. Squad 4823.
0: I did make contact at that residence, and it was kids playing with the phone. No problems. 10-8 up.
2: Denver.
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3: 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Thank you.

0: Swap out the taser. I found the correct taser for that squad. And just put that one in the training tasers.
1: Sounds great.

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2: 7.
1: 22, I'll copy on to David 7.
0: Tonight.
1: 10-4. 7-9,
3: new operator at their warrants desk is having issues getting it over to you. Verbally confirmed it to me, and now they're making a phone call to see if we're going to come do it. Or if they're going to come do it, I mean.
1: 10-4, thank you.
3: 7-20, did you copy?
0: I copy.
3: 10-7-20, she did advise another operator will be in about 10 minutes, and they'll fix it, and they'll send us the actual confirmation.
0: 10-4, I just need to know if they want to process, or if we can have it towed.
3: Hey, firm, I'm waiting on that answer now.
0: Thank you.

0: points off. Tim was dropped off on 19-1st squad maintenance.
1: Just like a case update.
0: Hey, bro.

0: 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Go ahead. Just a status check. Is that subject to custody?
1: I'm 10-8, and I will head over to Taco Bell again.
2: 10-4, we'll try to keep you on it this time.
0: Are you on scene over there?
3: Reporting an older male, Hispanic, with a bag, who appears lost.
0: Ten-four,
3: it sounds like the subject is now on mural, and he's about 5'6", 55 to 60 years old, wearing yellow shoes.

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1: Beat number one.
2: I copy that. Number one, you said?
1: Eight.
3: /7:20 for MTSO. They're not going to come out for it. We'd go ahead and tow it. You want me to call later?
1: Affirmative.

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0: 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She's also been warned again for vulcanite.
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2: You know what that's going in.
1: That's
2: the Fernandez, Henry Edward Robert, Nora Adam Nora, David Edward Zebra, first of Robert Ocean George, Edward Lincoln, Ida Ocean, unknown middle, Hispanic, David Seven.

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1: 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I have your 29.
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2: 10-4, and I'm sorry, yourself and who?
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2: 10-4.
0: He was walking home from the pharmacy, got a little turned around. We gave him a 59 back to his residence.
2: 10-4.
4: Seven-9 for dispatch.
5: 94, go ahead.
4: I think it's in progress, but if you still have them on the line, can you see if I can get a copy of the stolen vehicle report?
5: We're still waiting on that confirmation. I guess we're waiting for a shift change to happen for it to get done correctly. I don't know if I can get a copy of the report, but I can call and ask.
4: 10-4, no worries.
0: 720-94. Just be advised that search the Jeep. There's a bag that had weed, pills, and a few bullets.
4: 10-4.

0: 11.
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0: Post 7 out of 23.
2: Go ahead.
0: I'll assume no change for Jorge there. No talking.
2: That's correct.
0: Cabby, he does go to Project Access off of 60th Street. But he doesn't have an appointment for a couple of days. They're not open right now, do you know, or Drew, do you know? Do they walk in or do they do anything like that?
3: In 120, I'll be in P282.
1: Never.
0: Mental health issues for Jorge there.
1: Mile 6.
3: She sent me a number for PR at Hart Park.
1: Alpha.
4: Send me coming from the front door.
5: En route.
3: 341 dispatch.
4: 341.
3: You can show me 10 from later and I'll be around to 5600 around here.

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2: I think the bike owner is in the vestibule.
3: 10-4, I'll be right there.
0: 10-26.
4: Complaints 380 West New Home Escort for vehicles parked on the wrong side of the street.
3: Court.
4: 11, are you clear from community engagement?
3: You can clear me and put me in route.
4: 10-4.
5: Mainline. Clear, I was going to send boy, Robert, 8637. On a blue BMW M4.
2: I copy that. Danny, 23.
3: Shelly, 23.
2: 10-4.
4: Two, one at dispatch. Tow on scene.
6: I copy on scene.
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1: 165.

0: 16 for a firearm serial number. Frank, X-ray 2, Union 001948. Again, Frank, X-ray 2, Union 001948. It's on a... It's on a F&H pistol, 40 caliber.
1: Ten four, no record.
0: 10-4.
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2: I got you. Well, bye.
1: GPM at target.
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1: Answer.
0: I have a report.
2: 10-4, report and citation issued.
3: Clear that up. Do we have an actual address? Negative.
4: Sir.
1: I copy on a green for a Chivino plate. She just didn't give an address and said you'll see it.
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1: 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And dispatch to 51, can you head for Panhandler at the end of the Ryan Road off-ramp southbound?
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1: 81 dispatch.
3: Arrived at destination and route back to the annex. Now it is 4817.
1: 365, I copy that. 18, go ahead. All right. My subject is not going in custody. The firearm was above the window line when I approached the vehicle. I'll be conveying him to the Mariner Apartments in St. Francis. There are in the cab. Hey, do you want to grab it?
4: 4 feet. From the driveway. Send it.
1: Stafford?
5: So we're just not getting much out of him. I mean, from past contact, some mental health issues, but we don't have anything else to go on. You just got to choose to lie here. I can only assume you're going to continue to get calls about him. If you do, it's a Hispanic male, short dark hair, a red, white, and blue colored shirt, black shorts and sandals. He's just choosing to lay on the sidewalk or the grass. So just for info, I guess.
3: Confirm.
5: And I'll take the update. We're going to clear. We got nothing else we can go on.

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1: Hello, Creek, Bobby, thank you.
4: Five one, I copy. You can make me see it.
1: I copy.

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1: Out of Illinois, Adam William 98912. 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We'll be at Monaco and Grange.
2: Seventy-one, seventy-two. Flat tip of a blue Ford Fusion, Adam Norris, Sam 9021, stolen through MPD south on 27 Layton.
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3: Yeah, that's advised that.
2: Fine.
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2: 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Can you 22 your lobby for a found debit card? It was found on the Oakland and Capitol.
3: 23.
1: Denver.
0: Edgerton down the college was negative.
3: 10-4, I'll clear it up.

0: 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One for you.
1: Yeah. 2-1 to dispatch.
2: 21.
1: Debris in traffic, northbound 794 at St. Francis. You can close out David 7.
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Four 41, 10-8. 10-4.

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3: 81 North Milwaukee River Parkway, 5681 North River Milwaukee River Parkway. Somebody with black SUV, black male, driving south on the parkway. Somebody just passed Silver Spring. It just occurred. He struck a vehicle in the college front yard. It's a Ford Escort. We're still getting further. I'll get you a second.
1: Dispatching 23.
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0: 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Maybe I'm not sure where you are. Are you
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0: In position?
1: All right.
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0: are not in position.
1: Paying for, there's no injuries. Caller did not have a 28. His name and number is in the notes as well.
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6: Last name Morgan, Harry, Ocean, Robert, George, Adam, Nora, first name Jacqueline, John, Adam, Charles, Queen, Union, Edward, Lincoln, Ida, Nora, Edward, date of birth 10/20/58, female black. Second one, last name Johnson, James, Ocean, Henry, Nora, Sam, Ocean, Nora. First name Rose, Robert Ocean, Sam Edward, date of birth 4/28/2007 on a female black.
4: Okay, Judith, that's on 23 on the park.
2: Sure. No. 98, does Jacqueline have a middle initial?
1: But I couldn't hear you.
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3: This is going to be a UTL. Subject is not a danger to herself or others, and the caller was advised.
5: 10-4.

0: experience with her son. I don't. She said she gave you guys the fleeing vehicle plate. Do you have that by chance for me?
1: The Wisconsin driver's license, last name, Henry Adam Robert Tom. Stand by. Okay, it'll be last name of Henry Adam Robert Tom Mary Adam Nora. Nora.
2: Well,
1: your first name, James, common spelling, middle initial T as in Tom. Be a male, white, date of birth, 05-12-1985. 05-12-1985.

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0: I'll be on this call for a couple more minutes, following up with his parents.
1: Silver.
2: Jamesville.
1: Denver.
3: 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Boy Boy Edward 8968. 300 West Ross.
1: Denver.
4: 3187, how's it from MATC?
1: Denver.
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4: Copy.
0: Sorry, 5, I'll just start heading this way.
1: Retail theft at Walmart, 10600 West Layton. Female Hispanic in her 30s, dressed in all black, concealing in a pink bag, and is about to exit on the grocery side.
2: Never.
4: 3694.

0: And they're in the process of beginning her. She seems pretty cooperative.
1: Hello.
0: Yes. 36. 10.
1: Just, yeah, when the citizen, you can mark it action taken. 10-8.

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2: Gunslum 570, Union John Young on a black Honda Pilot.
1: I copy on that black Honda Pilot.
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0: 135.
1: Good. Take a suspicious activity at La Follette Park, 9418 West Washington, 9418 West Washington. There's a shirtless male in his 60s having outbursts and yelling vulgar language to the sky for the last 2 days as people pass by. Described as a white male, about 60 years old, no shirt, cargo shorts, and bald.
2: Two-six on a white sedan.
0: Nine six three. Vehicle 540 in the morning. And if you can please put me on a special at Bradford Beach.
3: 10-4 in the morning.

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1: Gone.
0: His mom's name should be attached. He has the same address as his mom. It'll be 10-8.
1: Okay.

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0: Fine.
1: Last name, Charles Ocean Robert, David Edward Robert Ocean. Second last name, Robert Ian Ida Zebra. First name, Adam Boy Ida George Adam Ida Lincoln. Female, unknown, date of birth 05/26/1997.
0: Okay.
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5: East Clover Nook Lion. Oh, we spoke to Brenda, stated she's out by accident. There's no emergency.
3: 18 copy. Right, well, need to be in route as well.
5: Stand by.
3: Group 339.
5: Stand by. Dispatch to 518. It looks like the caller called us again, but she's not saying anything. We're attempting to call her back.
3: 10-4.
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0: 10-4.
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0: 565 to dispatch, arrived at destination. 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
0: Have that address when you're ready.
1: Go ahead.
0: 9151 West Custer Avenue, number 3. If you just want to let D4 know, we do not need assistance.
1: Yes.
2: Go ahead.
3: Can you check and tell me how many people are scheduled to appear on day shift on Tuesday?
2: Copy, stand by.
4: Good. Well, that guy's wearing a shirt and cargo pants. I'm guessing it's probably, you know, short stuff I was in.
2: Dan, hook.
1: Was this 911 call from a cell phone?
4: That's a firm.
1: Hey, can you tell where that's plotting? Is it plotting at the address?
4: That's a firm.
1: 10-4, we're unable to make contact with anyone at this point. We'll advise.
4: And 518, on the initial callback, the caller did confirm the location. Per the call taker, it did appear like the caller may have been intoxicated, possibly.
1: 10-4, would you be able to attempt to call back on that?
4: We attempted to call back. It's going to voicemail, but we'll try again.
1: Thank you.
4: We just tried. It's still going to voicemail.
1: 10-4.
5: Good morning.
6: Have a good morning.
5: Other numbers in house for this address?
4: 10-4. And per the call taker, you just attempted to call back. It sounds like she's intentionally sending us the voicemail. Rings a few times before going.
5: 10-4.
7: /1-34. 3-51 to dispatch 10-49.
6: How copy the traveling?
5: /1-34.
8: 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We have the party and locals, but the floor is out of service.
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4: Region 4, North 4.
5: The caller is on the floor. I'm able to go.
4: 10 more.
1: It's probably being to add that we are unable to get inside of the home.
4: 10 more. But.
5: Unable to locate any shirtless male yelling. What we done it?

0: 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And 135.
1: VIP.

0: specify 11. But I just want to confirm that male did let me into the home. Is that correct?
1: Affirmative. The front door is open for fire.
0: Temporary.
1: Further on the female.
0: Temporary.

0: It's busted, 313. If you can hit for welfare, it's going to be on 51st and Willow. It's going to be for a possibly intoxicated subject, a white female with a bottle of liquor, wearing no shoes, has a walking cane. I was last seen going southbound in the middle of the road.
1: 10-4.
2: I love it, this bitch. Looks like the female's okay. You can let her know they don't need to respond.
0: 10-1.
3: 333 dispatch. I'll be 10-8 with the report, and you can show me your route to the welfare check.
1: 703
3: dispatch. 703. 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
4: You can head to the farmer's market. We got a call from Renee. Still welfare check on a female currently by the kettle corn stand that's going to be over by 6th and Main. Correction, Main and Market. She's described as wearing a white top, brown pants, gray hair, has glasses. She had mentioned she's working with a social worker in the area. She's got a pile of stuff outside the public bathroom. And she was crying earlier about a child that she met from a different country. Farmer's Market.
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5: 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Retail theft, quick trip on 27 in College, a male, black, about 35 years old, wearing all black and has a white towel

0: out about locked out with some merchandise. 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
1: One finds Pennsylvania and Putes.
0: I'm 33
1: at 20th and Ryan. Yeah, you're way closer to that one.
0: Pepper.
2: Caller states northbound on Broadmoor. There's a male wearing a red shirt walking a dog without a leash.
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0: .187, he was last seen walking still westbound on College into the city of Franklin or Greenfield.
6: Christian Gore, Ottawa, Wisconsin, Adam Paul King, 4063, white Nissan Altima. Looks like a flat. Can we get FST rolling right away?
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1: 10-4.
3: Come to the 6.

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1: Cycle 76.
0: C-18 in Editor, good night.
1: Does that have a good day? C-72 dispatch, OE 10-8 with a report. It's over.
2: There you go, happy.

0: 2-2 dispatch, coming through in the area.
1: 2-2, be advised, you're on the south main.
2: The caller advised that he only made it about a half of a block west of 27th Street, and he has not left that area. He's still sitting there.

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1: Okay, you're going to be talking to him, Michael.

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3: 105. Caller reporting her son hung himself. Forgetting fire emerald.
0: 141. 5 in a row.
3: 10-4.
0: 106, I'll be in row.
3: 10-4.
1: The door, do we have any other 21s associated with that address?
4: They're going to come in tomorrow and meet with me so you can close this out, C-19.
0: 4. 2 in a dispatch.
3: 21.
0: Can you put me on spot 22's call and show me in route?
3: Hackley.
5: Just want to make sure we're on the same page here.
3: 8187 looking for a male black, correct. 141, you're looking for a female.
6: 10-4, I'm looking for a male black, copy.
7: Negative, just make sure the north door is propped open for me.
0: 10-4.
3: Not cooperating with police, however, during the phone call, he was cooperative and provided his name.
0: 135 cops is leaving 301.
3: 146, you back?
0: Yes, sir.

0: 81-87-133. Did you see anything?
1: No, yeah, and I'm still checking. Did they happen to say what side of the road he was on? West of 27, north or south?
2: No, the caller was not specific.
0: Hey, 187-133, if you can keep checking, I'm going to go talk with the quick trip employee.
1: Denver.

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1: okay.
0: Did you look up the email from 187's welfare check on 13th Street yesterday that he brought over to Lambert? That's who we're out with.
1: Definitely.

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4: 8187
5: to 133
4: east, about 6 or 7
5: blocks down. If you want to just head down and see if you can see him again.
4: You said 6-7 blocks west of
5: 27? Affirmative,
4: they think he's on
5: 47
4: now.
5: Is someone following him?
4: Again, I'm just getting you an updated location from the Quick Trip employee.
1: 89 is 1060 on couch.
5: Hi, Bobby. Do they know what side of the street he's on?
4: South side of the street. 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
5: Number.
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0: I'm looking for this guy right now. 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
1: Handful.
2: Nope. Here's one at 2427 Harrison Place. We had a rapid ping only from that address. Nothing in house. No answer on call back. We did leave a voicemail. 2427 Harrison Place.
1: Copy. You could respond back to the 1500 block 76. 1500 block 76, it's plotting again to 1512 for another 911 hang up from a different number this time. This was button pressing.
3: 10-4.
4: No one. Valid.
5: All right, 10-4.
0: We're out with her.
4: 10-4, she's also valid negative. Address on First Street in Milwaukee.
0: One thirty-three, 187. They want him arrested.
6: Affirmative. Sending pictures now.
0: Seven.
6: 187. That's you. Show me in route 2133 location.
0: 7.

1384, just advising. Kay just shows a Jacob D. Correo for that phone number. The regular no wants, but is on paper for resisting.

0: one at dispatch. 21. And then you can attach me to squad 22 call.
1: 10-4.
2: And drivers around. Caller said they possibly were involved in a recent crash, but again, she didn't see anyone. Should be in the southbound lanes just next to McDonald's. 120.
1: 4.
2: Go ahead.
3: Last name is Phillips. Paul, Henry, Ida, Lincoln, Lincoln, Ida, Paul, Sam, first name is Isaiah.
4: First time that I've been out with you?
3: I, Ida, F, Sam, A, Adam, I, Ida, H, Henry, A, Adam, oh, short of full middle of Devon, D, David, A, Adam, B, Victor, I, Ida, O, Ocean, and Nora, Mill Black, 531 of 2000, 531 of 2000.
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1: Respond 5200 South 116th. Caller's reporting two vehicles, one blocking her driveway and one blocking the mailbox. To give 128 Adam Lincoln Frank 6808 on that Chevy Equinox.
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1: Sorry.
0: 8171.
1: Temper, thank you.
3: Go ahead.
1: Did you get that 29 from a DL number or a DL card?
3: Yeah, identification card. This is not have the DL number when you're ready.
1: No, just making sure there's a alias with the same name but a different DOB. Otherwise, the exact 29 you provided is no license ID card, no ones. Go ahead.
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2: 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She was booked and cited for retail theft. 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
0: Pretty
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1: 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Was driving complaint northbound 94, entering Milwaukee County. Vehicle is a white Mercedes, plate of Adam Tom Edward 9489, swerving and cutting cars off, high flying, no follower. Cutting car.
0: I'm happy. I'm planning to finish the guy.
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0: We have a call for Schultz Aquatic Center. They were reporting an incident there. I think a phone call would be good enough if you want to give them a call back.
1: Copy. But
0: could you stop in a minute? Go ahead.
2: Everything is 10-2. Ron is not out here yelling right now.

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1: Go ahead.
0: You can check me out. Have a good day.
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0: Same address. 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There'll be an update. 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

0: 487. You just go back to Quick Trip and let him know as soon as he sets foot in your parking lot to call us if he were to come back.
1: As far as it's about to do that, sir.
2: Yes, sir.
3: 146 test.
2: Aye.
3: I was able to secure the door and green tagged it. Will be 10-8.
2: Yes, sir.
4: Go ahead. 10-8-1-3-1.
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1: Denver.
2: 333, we're going to hit to New Perspective for a DC not in progress. It's going to be at 8875 North 60th Street. We have room number 3 in the Medicare. Call us the front desk worker. Stated a male subject approached her, was talking crazy in a very negative manner. State the subject name is Tom. Black and checked on.
3: Denver. 10-4, so it was the front desk worker that called?
2: Affirm.

0: sever.
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0: Five. Run up to the rock on a call from a female saying that her husband had fallen off his bike at the bottom of the ski hill. I placed a call to him asking him to call 911 so I can get a good location. But if you could check the bottom of the ski hill area, male subject reportedly in a bike accident, but unsure if injured.
1: Yep. 45-23.
0: Careful.
2: Respond to the area of 9878 South Nicholson Road. We have a 911 caller advising that her father left the residence in a gray Mini Cooper with checker prints on the bottom of the car with her daughter after he threatened the father of the child. It's going to be the Milky residence. Again, looking for a gray Mini Cooper driven by the father of the caller and the granddaughter in the car as well.
1: 135-27th in Minnesota. 146 leaving 301.
3: 133. I'll make my way over there as well. I'm 27 Drexel.
4: On the caller's yard now. I just walked into his shed. It's going to be a black male, tall, muscular, wearing white pants and a black. A white t-shirt and black pants. 401.
1: Yep.
4: 421. 421, copies.
3: Yeah, 133, do we know the last known direction of that vehicle?
2: Unfortunately, no. She did not see which way he left.
3: Copy.
1: Is he Gregory?
2: Sounds like it's going to be Justin Milky and

0: for Vite.
1: This is Mary's number in the comments.
0: Yes, 414-732. She's en route up there. I didn't get a vehicle description.
2: Nobody's waving me down here. However, I do see an unattended e-bike. I'm just going to check the lodge quick.

0: for you. There's two numbers and then I'll turn.
1: Send for it. Thank you.
2: I'll be 1041 in place of 794 and B4. I'll be 107 booking regarding this case.
0: 10-4.
3: Four, 21, 23.
0: 10-4.

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1: Go ahead.
0: Just want to get additional. The subject fell down from the home from a ladder from a tree.
2: Go for 5-1.
1: Can you head for a disabled vehicle on the ramp from the south to the east of the Marquette? Should be out of traffic there.
2: Copy, heading there.
3: Nobody has seen anything in this area. I'm just going to continue searching maybe a little bit west of the hill here.
1: Four, five, standby minute.

0: 42.
1: You intentionally called the Rock as
0: different.
1: When they contacted a couple of bicycles over here, they're heading down the trail to look for him.
2: Seven, 9, 4, 10, 42. All advise if I need to settle.
3: 782 dispatch, so you approximately 45-year-old male, he does not speak English. He is conscious and breathing.
1: Over.
0: And 758, 1616 West Bender. Caller is requesting a welfare check on her kids who are supposed to be with their father at this address. Number, children are Eric, Kennedy, and Zaire. Father is Eric. I was supposed to take custody, but she's been unable to make contact with them to see how they're doing.
2: Time for you said they do not know the unit number.
0: Affirmative.
2: Okay, roll call.
4: Irby.
5: Yep, Davina Lee Irby, March 28, 1992, male black, and his address on his ID card is 4075 North 19th Street.
4: I copy, I'll confirm.
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0: I'm 23. I'm going to be driving the trail from Greendale side of the hill.
1: Jeffrey.

0: 40, Fighter Jankowski, did you lose it?
1: Negative. We're on the side of the hill right now looking for him, as well as the other bicyclists.
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0: They
1: went 4-3.
0: Yeah.
1: I got them on the green hill side, just at the base of the hill.
2: I have me, Laura, on the phone for you.
3: I didn't try calling anybody. I just want to talk to my voice though.
4: Library. Tower.
5: Go ahead.
6: I'm 1060. Do you want me to keep looking, or do you want me to come over by you?
4: I'll just come up by me for now. Have you been to this road before? Is it this one with the driveway that goes all the way back?
6: I stepped in. You can go again.
4: I was just seeing if you've been to this residence before and if it's the driveway that goes all the way back off the road.
6: Sure. The caller indicated she has a very long driveway and that's why she cannot see which way her father went.
4: Yeah, that would make sense.

0: outside of 43. Are you by the bar there, or are you on the west side by the golf course?
1: I am on the far north side of the ski hill, technically Greendale. If you want to bring Mary to the Oakleaf Trail outlet that goes on to Root River Parkway off of 76, we can walk Scott out to the road.
2: Here.
3: Can you call regarding that, please?
4: No more.

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0: 135-1060.
1: 10-4.
2: I will not be sending EMS through your location to the rock. Let's know if something else occurs.
3: Okay.

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Andrew.

0: 133 to 135, it's possible that he went to a family member's house in Milwaukee. We're trying to obtain the address now, but the vehicle does not have a muffler, so it is loud.
1: Yeah, 4.

0: Fighter 43. We just turned down the parkway here.
1: Copy that. We're right at the trail end.
2: Behind his head. With an abandoned vehicle on LMB, the traffic, modified by Bradford Beach, preliminary.
0: Copy, that was when you said at Bradford. Go ahead with that, plate.
2: Sorry, affirmative, out of Wisconsin, Adam William X-ray 7720.
0: And what kind of car is that?
2: Right here, Portage. I'm going to get a read back.
1: Oh, thank you.
3: Get my voicemail for now.
0: Over.
4: Cassandra Viegas is the name on it. There's no one.
2: I got me. I'm going to see if she's down here. If I don't find her, I'm going to have to do so. But let me just stand by.
0: Good work.

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0: 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I will be 1042 from the range. 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
0: Be transferring that one adult male in custody back to the PD for booking, starting miles 392.
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0: I copy north to the east. We'll get a rush to over there. Do you want another squad to close that ramp?
1: Yes, please. And you're just in more range. There's a lot of people in here.
0: I copy that. Squad. Squad 12.
2: We copy. We'll be around.
3: I'm flying through the VD with that one adult male in custody. Ending miles is 393.
4: 393. Case paid.

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0: Vehicle check on the front lobby.
1: 10-1.
0: Definitely. 133 to 135. We don't have an address for Grandma. Try to get a hold of her. No answer. Also try to call Dad again. No answer. So if you just want to monitor the area, we're done with this.
2: I copy. I came from Rawson and Howell, then see him going northbound. Check the subdivision and also Bender Park. I'll go 10-8, but stay in the area.
3: Potential patient refusing service. They would just like that patient to be evaluated before releasing them.
4: Affirmative. We can send somebody over there. Do we have a specific location in the park by any chance?
5: The techs are stating they're in the center, so in the center of the park, I guess, making threats towards each other.
4: I copy. Any description of anyone involved?
5: No, sir, I do not have a description. I do have a squad of one person.
4: Yeah, four will start us out that way.
5: Yeah. Milwaukee, so.
4: From 773 WSW, we're going to be at 108 and Janesville.
0: Denver.
4: Dispatch to 21. Plan. 21, can you start heading PD to Kosciuszko for a report of individuals threatening each other in the middle of the park?
3: I copy.
0: Last name Ortiz, who is requesting that she get some personal belongings back from a residence in Kalahe. She did call 911. 1201 was College.
1: 8141 from 301.
6: 8187, that's one quick trip.

0: 135, this is Silver Mini Cooper, approaching South Chicago. I'm Keith 100. I'm trying to catch up to.
1: That's going to be it. We're on the call with Grandma right now. It sounds like kids in the background at Grandma's house.
0: No, it came in low. He was on the phone with Grandma. So
2: he was on the phone with Grandma, and it sounds like he is in the background.
1: Like child is at Grandma's house right now.
0: Yeah, I'll be that.
1: You can like the 22, thanks.
0: Do you want to hear something else, 23SV?

0: 21-23.
1: Amber, and there's nothing showing on that camera.
0: 10-4.
2: Okay, location 108.0.
3: Amber.
4: Dispatch. I just want to make sure the tow is on the way.
3: Bruce, AD 51. Of the sidewalk buckling because of the heat on 13th Street over by Hub 13. The city's DPW was advised, and Cindy would put in a work order for it. However, it looks like they haven't gotten to it yet. Is there anything that you would like officers to put on the sidewalk to deter traffic from going over it?
5: You can assign me to it. I'll take a look at it.
3: 10-4. When I talked to Cindy, she did not provide an ETA on the repair.
0: Sean Greenfield. 341-23.
2: 10-4.

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1: Go ahead.
0: No problems. We'll do a walkthrough.
1: Yes.
0: It was accidental.
1: Yes. Yes, just for the toll. Okay. Squad 12.
2: All right, copy. Just confirming north to east ramp.
1: Affirmative. 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
2: Copy.
3: Fiasco Park, 721 West Beecher. Everyone is gone. City, we copy. Thank you much. 10-4. City, I'm a walk stop.
1: MPD says the park is clear, so you can disregard.
0: Copy. Thank you.

0: I'm just checking over the case grant for this.
1: Counselor. Speak with Kay. Stepped in sometime last night. Neighbor at 117 Ricks for Earl. Bring camera off the house. Now she's finding pieces of it in her garden.
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0: I'll throw on a quick update for you here, but I don't see any problems the way it is right now. 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
1: That was

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3: 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He's the city event coordinator.
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2: Right on Lincoln. Boy, Edward, number Tom Olson, middle, he's a junior, male Hispanic, 811-96.

0: 21 to dispatch. I'm 23.
1: 21, I copy on scene. He's not licensed, issued, revoked. No one.
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0: call 11 Fishing.
1: What?
0: The problem's gone. We just have two parties to talk to, so no one else needed.
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3: 10-4. Sentinel on, let's do that. Lives on that party out of South Milwaukee on a gray 2015 Audi Q5.
2: 10-4.
1: You want a dispatch?
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1: One forty-one.
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1: an
4: eye on that.
1: Affirmative.
4: Got it.
1: 45-43 by ground trouble.
4: 5.
1: Great.
4: Respond 7822 South Scepter Drive, Unit G's and George. Me with Kiara Mitchell. She's reporting her ex-boyfriend, Jaquarius Jones, is refusing to leave. Nothing physical, only verbal.
1: 5, copy.
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1: 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Jumper.

0: proof has arrived at the Rosin Pub. You can leave me on this for now, pending anything urgent. 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
1: Yes, sir.

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1: Just about 23. Just confirming 7822.
0: Affirmative. Unit G is in George.
1: Central.
2: Good.
3: The traffic 1400 block direct southwest. Adam Nora Mary 5069. Adam Nora Mary 5069. 1400 block direct southwest.
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1: Dispatch of 192 and 124, in for AFT calls when we have 57 North Lake Drive. It's going to be a smoke assignment, smoke in the house, unknown where it's coming from. Smoke's going to be gray in color. 192.
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0: 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I believe it's just burnt toast. We put it outside. Just advise the fire department on further checking.
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3: 135, follow up.
1: 135, over the number.
3: 019-505. 019-505. I'll be headed to the residence.
1: Yes. 38.
0: Can you create a call for St. Francis in Iowa and then assign me to it?
1: Okay.
0: It's going to be a found property, but it's like a stolen license plate or something like that to walk in.

0: 45. Do you have Jaquil's 28, 29?
1: We do not have the males, 29.
0: 10-4. John Adam, Queens, Union, Edward Lincoln, Lincoln. Zero middle, L for Lazelle, Lincoln, Adam, Zebra, Edward Lincoln, male black, 11-4 of 93, 11-4 of 93.
2: On again, 7307 South Quincy Avenue. Said he's continuing to have phone issues. When you make contact with him, is this going to be a continued problem? Or do you think that we should keep sending officers?
3: He was the only one home. He showed me his phone, and he left out in the sun and kept flickering on and off. So I think it's going to be a continued issue. I don't think officers should need to respond, but that's for the big boss.
2: 89.
4: 135, head over there, and you're going to have to figure something out. Otherwise, it's going to have to start issuing tickets. You can't have this happen all day long.
3: 10-4.
4: That's coming from my boss.
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2: 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Mayfair and Blue Mountain. Mayfair and Blue Mountain. To southwest corner for a manhole cover that came 433.
1: Simple.
0: 129, you can 22, thanks.
1: 110, copy, 10-8.
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0: 727-48.
1: 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Copy. Line's open. Hold on, 35-23.
0: Stand for.

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1: Good.
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2: You want to dispatch
1: 21.
2: Do you have an ETA on the tow?
1: Stand by.
3: This will be my ZZ. Can I get a case number and time?
4: 29390. 29390. Time was 12:40.
2: Copy.
3: Also had another DV, separation of time. I could get a case number on that as well.
4: And second case will be 29395. 29395. Time will be 13:16.

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0: 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David, or, C-15.
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2: 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I'll be transporting one of those male customers to jail.

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2: 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You can make me see 18.

0: 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Unknown consciousness. 120.
1: 135.

Attention all squad, special attention to zone 5. We have reports of a reckless driver, 43 northbound from Oklahoma, to Black Kia Optima with the plate of Adam Robert Charles, 2814. Caller reporting the vehicle is weaving in and out of traffic and texting while driving. No following up further.

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0: Take a step, 5 below, 6768 Greenfield, 6768 West Greenfield, looking for a bald male Hispanic, black and gray pants and shirt. I don't know if he's still there.
1: Never.
2: 41, kind of the number.
1: Your number 1-9843, 198-43.
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1: 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Oh, Mrs. Georgie Porges.
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1: No problem.
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1: Okay,
2: 43 southbound at Winnebago in the right lane, white Chevy and a white BMW.
0: Got it.
3: 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Got into a black sedan, possibly went behind Walgreens in the alley, but was still passing out multiple times. They're requesting that PD check it out.
0: No more.
1: Come on, 35.
0: 8141.
1: Respond to Walgreens on Howland Ryan. We have a 911 caller advising of an elderly male that should not be driving, stated he fell out of the vehicle once. It's called in by an employee. No medical is being requested, but it's a white car near the drive-through window.
2: 135, 7600 South Manitowoc.
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1: Central.
4: 23, head with 21. Out. Caught part of that. He tried to leave.
1: Negative. He's actually going to stay and wait for officers. Not sure what his concerns are.
5: 134 desk. I will update this later, and I will head there as well. Jumper and Ryan.
1: 10-4, apparently he just got out of the hospital, but the employee doesn't think that he should drive.
4: Fortuna Stadium, can you put me on that? Also, what do we got? And then keep me updated.
6: Apparently he took his shirt off. He just has a tank top on now, a white one. He's heading towards the bus stop.
4: How long ago did he leave? Did he take candy?
6: He took perfume and he was wearing like navy blue work pants and the call. What, 118?
7: 42, the caller is going to be in a black minivan.
4: I copy. Can you let them know, to let you know when they approach Holly, how about you and that Mitchell?
7: I copy.
4: 200 dispatch.
8: 21.
4: I'm 23. Any close to me at David 11.
1: Okay. 10-4. The vehicle is going to be a 25 Ford Explorer white in color, listening to Hector Montoya out of our city.
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0: is best for Azul. They've just passed 68th Street, and they're both in lane 2.
1: Two dispatch.
2: 22.
3: I'm 23. I got the Highland off closed.
0: And
1: copy 22.
0: Dispatch 42. They're passing Holly at the front.

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1: Yes, port.
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4: Copy. Thank you. Dispatch 42, be advised that vehicle in southbound through the stadium. And no longer a follower.
1: Squads are 23. Number 81, I'm behind 42. 81, I got 500 block late with Wisconsin. Boyd, David, Sam, 5808, BDS 5808.
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1: 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Take a request for 5530 West Burnham. 5530 West Burnham, speak with Claudia or Joe Davis regarding possible theft of their rent money that they say they paid in a disagreement with the landlords.

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0: If you could head east for that traffic assignment, 51 in Lincoln. It's going to go westbound on Lincoln to the freeway. 35, can you assist with that?
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0: Because they're 10 a.m. coming up to you.
1: 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Trevor.

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1: I apologize. Can you turn around?
0: Does anyone happen to hear if MCSO has assigned the squad to a ship?
1: Stand by. .442 traffic. 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
0: Can you just have OCFD respond here? He just got out of the hospital. He's got weakness in his legs. He's also diabetic. If we could just have him, check him out real quick.
1: Copy, and you're still outside by the drive-thru?
0: 10-3.
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2: Are you in the 134?
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2: 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Good morning. 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
4: Dispatch 305. We've been hit inside of Walmart on the grocery side. We just had a caller by the name of Yearly. She states she's having an issue with the cash back. I believe she may have dropped $20. They're refusing to show her footage.
3: Yeah, I'm working with AP right now.
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2: Do you want to close that way, Ben Edgerton?
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and run at pick and save 2625 South 108. 2625 South 108. Speak with the caller and the other parties in the back of the lot between pick and save and Kohl's. There's a sedan that struck his vehicle, fled unknown direction on 108. Be a white sedan, possibly a Nissan with Missouri plates, possible partial of Sam Lincoln or Frank Lincoln's.

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0: Yes, sir.
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0: Go ahead.
2: 26.014506. 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
0: Go for it.
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1: 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I just did a 1049.
0: Happy. Yeah,

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0: 163.42.
1: Five one, you're covered by the wind. Can you send my
2: 5-1, I'm 42, good night.
0: Being route to the CTAS. Cut. 4-21 dispatch. The subject's released from custody and turned over to MCSO's custody. You can put both squads to tell you all reports.

0: 72 Business Street.
1: Hey.
0: 290.
1: Okay. And check. Fly into the area 2175 East Hidden Creek Court. Voicemail is to O'Brien, and a message was left for him.
2: 133 from Springbrook.
3: 135 Howell and Marquette.
4: Go ahead.
5: Can you run the air for CCW, please? And Sony says.
1: 10-4.

0: 136.
1: Good.
0: There is a blink in 35624 on Flock. I'll run that.
1: 35624?
0: Nissan Altima White.
1: Devar, which company?
0: EAN Holdings, Enterprise, Alamo, and National.
1: Devar, like.

0: you on?
1: Go ahead.
0: That's negative on CCW and negative on any felony charges.
1: And four.

0: 135 to 23, I see.
1: Over. Bobby, you're just one of them.
2: The one at Menards is not.
1: Staff, how are you trying to hit Menards?
0: Copy, good afternoon.

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1: 22.
0: Still has C-19, seal of mail.
1: Copy that. 22, could you act for the PDO 43 southbound on North Avenue, auto traffic to the right, to Gray Ford Escape versus the white sedan?
0: Copy.
2: Regarding.
1: Go ahead, 12.
2: Section here, just being north of Atkinson.
1: 2-2, you got me.
3: It's going to be a Taurus TX-22, which is Tom X-Ray 22, C Charles. And serial is going to be 1 Tom John 059720.
4: Southwest.
3: Just to confirm, Magus Taurus model is Tom X-Ray 22, Charles.
4: Southwest. Tuesday,
3: about
4: nuance.
3: Copy.
4: Over.

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There was an employee on scene. He accidentally set off the alarm. You can put squats 10-8, and it's going to be chargeable. Timer.

0: 8379. 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
1: Hi,

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0: Six,
1: go ahead.
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0: 6522 on Meineke, 6522 on Meineke. Car says there's a subject looking up her driver, her neighbor's driveway. Car asked subject what he was doing, but he was looking for water. Male black car, hoodie with the hood up, long gray and red pants, and then just be advised, I just took an entry to auto, unknown time frame, that was 6303 on Lloyd. It was going to be an attempt to steal. I'm funny.
1: Yes.
0: 135.
1: 224, you're on.
0: 220.
1: 7429, P309, Everwall.
0: Pepper, I'm going to put you on the money to call.
1: Never. Copy.
2: What's that? Hit the button twice.
3: Issued a revoked no one's on paper, and it looks like his criminal has an address at 2157 South 91.
4: 10-4, they gave him time apparently to return this property. He's a former employee, but they would like him banned from here. If you could just add him to that, and then I'll be 10-8. I can do an update.
1: I hit around CDO. I'll clear up the 911 before I head in.

0: over.
1: Have a 911 abandoned call from 4450 South Bruss. Call back and talk to Elizabeth. She advised it was an accident and gave all of her info. 4550 South Bruss.
2: 30 will head over there shortly.
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0: calling the store and with a national, like, customer service line. I haven't been able to reach anybody at the store itself.
1: Vivor on 23, all the
0: time length.
1: Is that a landline or cell?
0: Cell phone.
1: Perfect. 2-1 at dispatch.
2: 21.
1: Tag for 2, David 6. Vehicle's unoccupied.
2: I copy. Can you give me a description of this?
1: I put the plane into the CAD, but it's going to be out of Wisconsin, Adam, Tom, 2399 on a brown Buick.

0: said I don't have big enough.
1: Get back on this table. Another vehicle shot.
2: I copy. I said okay. Employee 7369, P300, rifle 1.
3: Awesome.

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1: Got it.
0: Just going to head over to 2162-102, apartment number 5, to check on Michael.
1: 10-4.
2: Do you need a second?
0: Negative. Thank you, though.

0: 251-41. This is John. 7449, P301, rifle 13, Caesar 44, and a PBT. 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
1: I'm 1060.

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2: Four.
0: 74 days, excuse me. 8. Complaint at the intersection of Loomis and Layton. They're heading west on Loomis, right about Cold Spring. A white Ford Ranger is swerving in and out of the lane.
1: 4-10-4.
0: They're currently heading east. The license plate is Victor Mary 9062.
1: East on Loomis from Cold Spring.
0: Affirmative.
1: 10-4.
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0: 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Can you log me back into 1341, please?
1: I'm sorry, what unit is calling?
0: 305.
1: 10-5.
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2: Go ahead.
3: This is a citizen, Cleveland State. Cleveland State, 220.
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1: Ten four superior saying that no one here is by Elizabeth.
2: Ten four.

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1: 112.
2: 4.
0: The complainant for the DV is on the line, saving Gilberto is back on 59th Street now.
1: And firing round.
0: Can I respond to that?
3: Ten four.

0: City of Milwaukee to Sheriff on call.
1: Go for it, Sheriff.
0: Sheriff, there's an accident inside of the dome at Mitchell Park Dome. Will you be able to handle 524 South Lake?
1: Is it inside of the parking lot of the domes or on the city street?
0: It's inside of the parking lot.
1: I copy. Is it the parking lot off of 27th Street or?
2: Well, it's going to 5-9. Caller received this information from a different party who is on scene. It says Gilberto's wearing a black shirt, black shorts, white shoes. He's got long hair.
0: I don't agree how to move the license.
2: There we are.
1: I have ascension on a 21-8187-61 from yesterday is ready to be transported, and they're looking for an ETA and an officer.
3: So far, 187, you have to head up there, please.
2: 8187 copies, en route.
1: 10-4, 8187.
2: 8187 desk, you broke up.
3: It was 89. Do you have your paperwork with you?
2: Negative. I'm going to head in and get it.
3: 10-4. 89, just let them know that we'll have someone en route.
1: Sure.
2: Can you ask for the room number, please?
1: Number.

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1: 218,
0: and then can you put me on another special assignment? I have an address when you're ready.
1: Go ahead.
0: 11120 West Loomis in Franklin.
1: Copy.

0: 23-23. You can put a squat 23.
1: Perfect.
0: 124 dispatch. I'll be 10-8 for Boeing.
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0: See 11 by mail.
1: Got it.
2: You check the welfare of a subject. 112 in Burleigh, show me the south side of the street under the bridge. Caller says a 25-year-old male that he, as he was driving by, he said he believed he collapsed but was laying down just under that bridge. The 25-year-old male white with blonde hair. The caller's no longer in the area. 140, correction 249.
1: 10-4.

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3: I'm going to park on about 2200 block 59. That house should be the one on the south east corner on 59 and Grant.

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1: So far.
0: 135-301.
1: So far. Go on. MT has a vehicle. I'll be 10-8. So far.

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0: Out of Illinois, David William 39476, DW 39476.
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0: Here comes back to a Hyundai Tucson, I don't need it.
1: Never. Four 41 early, I'm 10:41. 4:15 and 4:23 with me.

0: Fort Inglis.
1: 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He was just using an inhalant and passed out.
2: 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The citizen and the subject are in the lobby.
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0: The 1200 block West Frosson Avenue. Disabled pickup with a trailer attached in the eastbound lanes.
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1: 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Good afternoon.
0: 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Are we on 8 yet?
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1: I'll be staying till 7. Log me in the street, please.
0: Over.
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0: 1084. To 3403 South Chicago at the Citco. Our caller, Stephen, stated that a wanted person by the name of Rebecca Terry is across the street from the Citco. He was driving by and is no longer on scene, unsure of a clothing description. For our caller, he was advised by one of our officers to call if she was spotted.
1: Denver.
2: Yeah, 1227 wants her for a fraud.
3: Injunction order from 2025, where she is the respondent.
1: Gabby, you want to see if you can get the paperwork from Washington County?

0: Did I find her?
1: Robert Boy, Robert David Boy. Good evening.
0: Go ahead. What's our history with her? Do we have any recent contacts? Stand by. Hear me out.
2: Snap in.
3: Three coins, are you coming out with anyone?
0: Recently, we had a contact July 10th, welfare. Before that, last contact was 2024, but there is an extensive history, late teens, early 20s.
2: For soliciting?
0: Hey, for us, come in the area.
3: 10-4.
2: Right, on 10.
3: One forty-four. Edward Charles, 52507.
2: Copy. That's all right. I can look into it.
3: Then, 42 the main. I'll be 42.
1: Boy, you can call her to a straight line lawn here, down at Cordon Hills Corners. I'll look for a 21.
3: No need for the 21. He's going to move it.
1: Down 4. How does that play come back to?
2: Company, you can cancel. Ten four.
0: Two forty-five. 10:47.
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2: Sure. Very aggressive. 328.
3: 328, copy.
2: And 320. I guess we'll be going places just 325 or 305. 10-4. 5, I have a noise complaint pending information only.
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3: 21-22.
6: Go ahead.
3: Safety on the range as well.
6: How are dispatches going down? I'm in.
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2: Go ahead.
3: Adam, Tom, Paul, 6013, ATP 6013.
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1: 120.
0: Just me on the air. You can show me this 42. Have a good night.
1: Copy that. Good night.
2: I'll be back in the city. Put me on 84 school.
1: Copy.
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1: Sorry, you said squad 31, 31?
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1: Sorry.
4: Power 6, portable 2-4, senior as portable 146, less lethal 1, rifle 7, Terminator 7.
1: Four, seven, eight, eight. Go ahead.
5: 14, 167, 8, kit 6, less lethal 3, Terminator 9.
1: I'm sorry.
6: 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Kevin, 10-10.

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0: I have Gilberto on the line looking to speak with one of you.
1: 8172, please.
0: 10-4.
2: 111. There's the main, and then is 111 also the main?
1: He might have left already.
2: Copy. Copy, good afternoon.
0: And squad 2-5.
2: Marcus, no wants.
3: Can you run the subject that I have attached for CCW, please?
0: Yes.
3: Court.
2: Traffic. 41. Going to be on a, looks like a gray or brown Chevy Equinox. We're pulling into the Pick and Save parking lot off of 76th Street. 7th.

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0: This subject's no longer at the bus stop at 112 Broadway.
1: I last saw him walk in east past Mayfair, so he's probably over there.
2: My last caller said he's at the bus stop in front of McDonald's.

0: manager.
1: It was fun if the Pick and Save 76 Ross and Colin no longer on scene reporting on Neil Subject wearing a blue shirt and a van gray in color with a handicap plate on it was soliciting people for money. The league to still be in the area, but unknown. Colin's no longer on scene.
0: Temple.
1: As well.
2: Temple. Yeah, I was in. I got back in 29. We're ready. Class of Barry, Boy, Edward, Robert, Robert Young, first of Giordani, John, Ocean, Robert, David, Adam, Nor, Ida, R. Robert Middle, male unknown, 9:30 of 14. 9:30 of 14.
1: 10-4.
3: 236-1060.
4: 4. Sir. My apologies for Michael. I'm showing an address on South 20th Street in Milwaukee. Is that current?

0: 1, George, Nora, Frank, Lincoln, Henry, Edward, King, X-ray, Frank, Zebra, 115081.
1: Denver, semi. 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
3: Copy. Can you add it to the comments?
2: Will do.
1: Cover. Spot subject, not the result of. Copy 353.
4: Negative.
0: The guy that was inhaling was a male white.
1: Affirmative. Was he wearing all black?
0: I don't remember, but he had a backpack.
1: Might be at the Maker for life. Let's go check on him real quick.
2: Go to dispatch. Go to. Lieutenant. That's where.
1: Who's 51? Go ahead. Car Blues may be waiting for a ride in the carts that are stored in the, by the carts that are stored in the front of the store between the north and south entrance. Of course.
5: Hey, I'll be stepping out in a second here. Pass out, I guess.
1: That's fine.

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4: 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My caller decided to drive back to Walgreens, so I'll be en route over there.
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0: 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Adam Union Adam 6942.
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0: They're both current to negative. Adam X-ray David, this is Susan Murphy from Milwaukee at a 23 Subaru Outback blue in color, and the Adam Eden Adam plate to David and Don Gold from Greenfield on a 04 Honda Pilot red in color.
1: 10-4, you want to run both of the detachment?
2: Go
3: 251 and also 220. The vehicle turned east on Umberlai. Again, it's a black Chrysler with an out of state plate of Frank Paul Adam 2 L Lincoln 1.
2: 10-4.
0: So before they're both valid and negative.
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0: Help me out with a female subject at Fort Richards.
1: 10-4. Twenty-four, violator. Spot 24. Complete SC 194, eastbound through the Marquette. Plate out of Illinois, Victor 385347. Gray Toyota RAV4.
0: Copy,
2: hi, this is Sarah on the line from Sojourner. She wants updated information from you.
3: 8172.
2: 10-4.
0: 13.

0: 232. 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She's advised of the city ordinance. Action taken, Penny.
1: 10-4.
2: 232. I want our custody issue. 6112 6112 West Mitchell. City of Linnell. We got him back in the line. Advising he's with his child's mother. Calling him stupid and he's upset with her.
3: 10-4.

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4: You started semi-truck tow, it's not loaded, semi-truck and trailer.
2: I copy.
4: And point number 7635, 7333, P285, rifle 11, I'm going to 1.
1: Perfect. 51 to 20, you can clear.
0: Yeah, 14 in.
1: Before you can make me throw the fire call. Perfect.
0: 53.
2: I copy. Unloaded 53.

0: 249.
1: What?
0: 249 and 235. Respond to Restore, 3015 North 114th Street, 3015 North 114. Caller's employee stated a male threatened him. It's going to be a male, black track pants with white stripes on the side. Threatened the caller. Male was last seen at the register. Caller was moved out of the area and unable to see if the subject's still on scene. The actor in this was in a silver van, and he said the back door was falling off.
1: 235.
0: I apologize. 249.
1: 4. 23. 4.
0: Super.
2: I can go for 35.
0: 10-4. 235, did you copy?
2: I copy, thanks for your time.
0: Go ahead.
2: 5202 Burnham Village Apartments. Caller was an alarm call center stating the resident in an unknown unit stated the neighbor is attempting to fight her. Stated the resident's name is Shirley, 62-year-old female. They were alerted by an emergency pendant, but don't know which apartment she lives in.
0: No more. Was dropped off at the Qdoba a few hours ago, and they would like the area checked. It's going to be an Abram Herta. It's going to be a Hispanic male, 68 years of age. He's 5'7", 180. Hazel eyes, brown hair. He was last seen wearing glasses, gray-colored baseball hat, blue or gray-colored T-shirt, red shorts. He does have a neurocognitive disorder. 230.
1: 10-4.
0: 235.
2: Caller.
0: So far.
3: Okay, he's plotting to 6112 Madison Street, 6112 Madison. Do you want to confirm an address with us?
4: We'll be en route to 6112 Madison.
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0: 13. He just confirmed that address now. 6112 West Madison.
1: Copy.
0: We did add an update to the note as well from a previous call with him being intoxicated, and apparently he's on house arrest or bracelet for the caller.

0: standby 183. I'm trying to figure out what to do here.
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2: White Cam is here to MPD, local. Go ahead. MPD, do you currently have a boat in the water?
0: Sure.
2: Copy that. Over.
3: 30 minutes. It'll be 412 A's and Adam. It's our rear product host.
0: Well, 30. You can change this to a PDL, and I'm 10-8 with an accident report.
3: Over. Negative, it's contained.
0: She's in the area.
3: 10-4.
2: 35 as well.
0: 10-4.
2: Two zero South 31 Street. Caller reported his car was broken into last night.
0: 10-4.
2: So we love them. I'm like, are you generally sister? Affirmative, we do have a boat on the water. Are you able to direct your boat towards Bradford Beach? We're getting reports that 3-5 jet is within 10 feet of the water. Of the issues for the summer. They're going to be closer to the other boat. Any available spot for a PI, 43 westbound at 35th. Good.
0: 10-8, citation issued.
2: Over. Can you have for a PI, 43 westbound at 35th?
0: Copy, 20 World, plus 85, Washington.
2: Five, do you copy?
0: G-10-9.
2: Affirmative, I need you to head for a PI, 43 westbound, 35th.
0: Copy.
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2: To the Sash 228.
3: You were out on that previous that Kelly called for you again.
4: Can you send her 21 MVC?
0: Adam X-ray Charles is turned in negative to a Linda out of Greenfield 2007 Toyota Yaris gray in color. 843 is current and negative to Sigmund out of Greenfield at 2014 Subaru Impreza blue in color.
2: 10-4, do you have enough to run both of them?
0: 10-4.
5: CAD updated. We can count this one. 10-8.
3: Jeff. What about the dumping complaint at the Restore in Riverwood Boulevard?
5: 41, copy.

0: fixing other squads. Do either of you have a auto sight? Hey, from could you bring it to the 3900 block alley north of Scott?
1: Confirmed.
2: Is RML a negative?
1: No, we're.
3: Dispatch. 331. Soldier's been released. I'll be 10-8 with the report and en route to the family patrol.
1: 10-4.

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0: Once your area check's complete, you can clear.
1: Over. 249. Put you back on the Mayfair for a light call, and can you call to a summon regarding?
2: I ran a couple names. Can you just add trespass flags to them? We'll pull scrubs tonight.
3: 10-4.
0: Do we have any prior contacts there?
1: Stand by, I'll look.

0: 14, I'm on scene. So you're not the right lane.
1: Copy 14.
0: It's 49 for you. No, disregards.
2: Down four.
0: Play for two.
2: Well, thank
0: you. Hi, Wisconsin. Void, David, Zebra, 8154 on the Black Forest Gate.

0: info. She's now telling my partner that she believes she heard something in her house.
1: It's unfortunate.
2: And do you have a plate for your vehicle?
3: Continental Auto, Adam, Sam, John, 3212, silver or dark colored on the CRV.
2: Copy that.
3: And 1-4 to get the plate together.
2: Affirmative, you already gave it to me.

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1: Okay.
2: I'm 16, am I on one now?
3: A-front.
4: Counselor, I want to touch me. 240, can you repeat?

0: 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Back is on.
1: I got
0: 10-4.
2: Two thirty, I'm out 240. 10-4. 77 dispatch, squad 163. 211. 10-3. 3-5.
3: AN 352. 16.
2: Go ahead.
3: I ran Leonel Saavedra to the call. Can you just check what his stipulations and confirm he's not to consume any alcohol with those?
2: 10-4.
0: 10-8 citation issued.
2: Cover.

0: 331, tell me, Logan.
1: What's that for?
2: We currently have one. Yeah, we're here.
3: In-house, I think 74, Lisa Lewandowski.
4: Sounds like 37's with her.
3: I'm as well.
4: I copy, we have her in-house. Go ahead.
1: Be locked into squad 163.

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0: 23, if you could arrive us, please, and you try re-logging us into 172.
1: Okay. Recess. 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

0: behind a vehicle now in the Huntington Bank parking lot going into Target. We have a 99. Adam Young Mary 5370. AYM 5370. Stopped in the Target parking lot. It's a red SUV.
1: Thank you.

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1: 4788.

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1: Go ahead.
0: 12 Richard, 9 on Greenfield. Passing ball of in front of Resolve West Dallas. A female bike or a male bike? Possible the jam of pants with the IV bag with the IV pole standing on a sidewalk.
2: Jennifer.

0: Ben.
1: Head center for a burglar alarm at Dot Scene, 7815 Lapham, 7815 West Lapham. Looking at cameras, Dot Scene employees, can I verify coming from Zone 3 office motion?
0: Okay.
2: 225, I can take that burglar alarm on the way to Greenfield, 15th and 22.
1: Sorry.
3: 22, just put me on the alarm to any other call.
0: I did check the cameras. It looks like there's employees inside.
3: 10-4.

0: Dispatch 331. I don't know if they need to be let in, but there's somebody by your front door doing a Facebook Marketplace sale.
1: 10-4, did they say if they want to do it in the lobby or just in front of the PD? I'll be out at the hospital trying to get footage for case 8792, an animal complaint.
0: 10-4.
2: West door, please.
3: Time for you as well.

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1: 10-4.
0: Never.
2: Area, I don't see her. I'll stop in at Alice Kirsten.

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1: 10-4.
2: W2 dispatch, 28-29.
0: Fine.
2: 28 is Adam Paul Robert 1193. 29 should be on the registered owner, Anthony Skorupski.
0: 10-4, he is RL on him. Ben?
3: 16-7, Charles.
0: 10-4.
3: 6, Patrick.
0: John.
3: Can you log me into 170 again? I was locked out.
0: 10-4.
3: Shin 3212. Can you log me into squad 6, please? 10-4.
0: 950.

0: maybe before it switched. Your cell phone are both clear. Clear at 2:58.
1: 285.
0: You merged this with an old cat.
1: Five,
2: 131-580.

0: 6 inches.
1: Good.
0: She made it back to Rizzo. Okay.
2: 13 Junior.
1: Go ahead.
2: I have the monitoring center on the 21 for you.
1: Can you send them to my personal?
2: Copy.
3: Go ahead.
4: Can you respond to area of 1206 15th Ave for caller reporting a wire that is hanging very low in the alley? It is not sparking or smoking. Can we confirm if it's a cable line or if it's for We Energies?
5: Go
4: ahead, 1511.
3: I'm going to take care of that call.
5: And there's a name associated with the last pew with the address in Oak Creek. That's where we're going to be going.
3: Thanks.
2: 10-4, per 208, if you want to contact her via phone, the RO is in Denver. Her being a new grandmother, she's not going to be in town for another week. Her son confirmed the vehicle's not there.
3: Would it have been stolen from that residence?
2: That's what she's saying. It went missing the 16th. She thought son had it. Son is confirming it's not there. Landlord is confirming burn marks, burnout marks in the driveway and a spare tire that doesn't belong to either vehicle.
6: Sure. I'm just going to snap on there first, and I'll give her a call.
2: 10-4, the son also confirmed he has the keys inside the house.
6: 10-4.
5: Thank you.
2: I'm sure she new apartment 15 to make contact with Jane as she has not shown up for her dialysis and has missed the last 3 appointments and is not answering the phone. 4515 South Lignell Ave, unit 15.
3: 10-4.
7: I attempted call back and left a voicemail. Number comes back to a Kathleen Sterling, valid no wants, no premise history.
1: 10-4.
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8: 20 comes back current negative to a Judith Coos out of our city. 2021 Toyota Corolla, green color. And Susan is going to be valid negative.
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6: 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You can put me on that, Rod. Uh-huh.
3: Sorry, 18-1, 06-1. 16 is.
1: I'm 10-8 and 16-06. I can handle it.
6: Whatever.

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0: 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I'll give her a call from there.
1: Sorry. 13. Sub 4.
2: 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I'll be 10-8.
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1: Fun.
3: Can you use that and know what possible camera at 1800 South 71, and then I'll be interrupted to the subject to call the caller.
1: Sure.
4: We're going to be directly underneath 35th Street. I can see him on the west one side. They're blocked by the east one wall.
1: Okay, 83, copy.
0: 10-4, I'm turning at 13th right now.
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3: 'Cause who's the caller on this for the welfare?
1: Caller, going to be a nurse from Fresnius.
3: Copy.

0: That's the only 23. Tougher.
1: 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We'll follow up.
2: 10-4.

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1: Denver.
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0: 5214. You just had another vehicle pull up in front of you.
1: Cop as he is. Be advised, this thing brought off the freeway. This is the father. Can you guys just respond to that, please?
2: 230.
3: Yeah, copy.
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4: In Greenfield, 108 Greenfield. MCSO called to check the area through the subject that matches the silver alert. Male, unknown, it's going to be a gray shirt, gray shorts, wearing a hat on a scooter. He appeared confused. Unknown direction of travel, but he should be near a car show and a possible dialysis center in the area.
1: Bravo.
4: 31 and back.
3: Wire, so I'll be checking on that one.
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3: I have his stolen, so do you want a picture of him?
1: Definitely.
0: Under 98 on 2.
1: I missed the initial dispatch. Is this checking for the silver alert guy?
3: Thank you.
1: Yeah, photo then, please.
3: Sorry, detached.
1: Do you have any local contacts with him?
3: I'll verify.
4: I didn't know we had local contact. They did mention that the subject was trying to go to an area off of Beecher in Milwaukee.
1: Yeah.
5: Done for.
3: Should be off.
6: Pursuit southbound, 6-4 from Boomer.
5: 10-4 in pursuit northbound, 6-4 from Boomer.
1: 220, we're going south. Pass in Calvert and Tulsa PD in pursuit of a stolen Ford van. We're coming up to this. I'll hear you, it's going west.
7: Alright, I'll take, we're south on a 6-4. There's no traffic, roads are dry. No pedestrian. 40 north. I'll call him past 6 and I'm 6-4, well, West Dallas, Calvert. Calling, me, he's calling me, 6-4. Well, close to police, I'm pursuing a blue book, he's stolen.
8: Oh, my fault. I need 245 as well.
7: Go for 45.
8: 44 and 45 to respond to 9448 West Loomis. Going to go to unit number 7. Make contact with Craig in that unit. We've had ongoing issues with him. The neighbor, Kathy, in unit 5 reports that Craig just opened the door and yelled obscenities at both her and her 2 grandkids when the grandkids were playing outside.
2: 44 copies.
7: 86 miles an hour. No traffic, no pedestrians. Cell phone from National on Holly. Cell phone past Greenfield, 70 miles an hour. Los Angeles police in pursuit of a blue Ford Fusion stolen vehicle. All right, we're going to be eastbound. I missed the street here. Somebody grab that street for me.
5: Uh-oh.
7: Eastbound from 5-8. Los Angeles police in pursuit of a stolen vehicle, 63 miles an hour, going through a couple of stop signs. There's no traffic, no trims. 73 miles an hour eastbound. eastbound Lapa. All right, we're eastbound, Beloit. We're eastbound Beloit from Lapa. Miles an hour right on them, while folks put some pursuit of a stolen vehicle. Adam North Sam 9021, Adam North Sam 9021. Alright, we're eastbound down this street here, so let me grab that for me again. Greenfield, eastbound Greenfield from 64. Sorry, eastbound Greenfield from 46, 54 miles an hour. All right, we're continuing eastbound. They slowed way down for the red. Continuing eastbound on Greenfield from about 42nd Street. Traffic is bogging down here, getting to be pretty moderate. Very little pedestrians, roads are dry. Well, folks, please pursue a stolen vehicle. Well, Dallas is almost up to you. No more. Heavy traffic, they're going into oncoming, very, very low speeds. All right, we're eastbound Greenfield from 36. Eastbound Greenfield from 36th Street, almost crashed at 35th. Be corrected. They're continuing eastbound, they're hitting the brakes, so I'm guessing they're either going to go north or south here.
2: From
7: 31st Street. Running eastbound from 31st Street, not Greenfield. Traffic is getting kind of heavy here. Continuing eastbound at Greenfield from 28th. Coming up to the red at Flat, Layton, snowbound Layton. Orchard. Speeds are about 65 miles an hour here. Traffic is moderate. No pedestrians. Roads are dry. Los Angeles Police should have called a vehicle requesting assistance from any jurisdiction was fixed.
6: Everyone should be in the city. You can get sticks at Miller Parkway in Lincoln if it comes that way.

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2: 10 for 1 in custody.
3: Anyone else standing?
2: Give me an update for that fraud. Lieutenant.
3: Sir. Five, 12 dispatch traffic. 512. 200 West Walker County, Mass. 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
3: Deal. Was cutting the grass on valve accidentally.
0: Wetties Asset Recovery, W-E-T-Y, apostrophe S.
4: From a previous injury.
1: 10-4. Yeah, they canceled the initial mid request, so now you're getting one for your driver.
0: Five by three, two females and one male. They are wearing life jackets. One of the females is stating that she has diabetes and she feels like her sugar is low, so they. I don't know if she's requesting medical at this time. We're still gathering information.
1: All right, so I'll do an update tonight.
0: Sir. Milwaukee copies.
1: Control 7.
2: Go ahead.
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0: 678.
1: 10-4.
0: I also have follow-up for a different case when you're ready.
1: Go ahead.
0: I'm going to head over to Family Dollar for 26-8614. That's 8614.
1: 10-4. Go ahead.
0: 310-8, no report.
1: 10-4. Put me on the vehicle complaint. 10-4.

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0: There's a group of about 30 different sport bikes going into Greendale now. Some are speeding. No action taken.
1: Never.
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0: Are you available or are you covering freighter drones?
1: I'm available.
0: 10-4. Can you check Blue Mountain Road about 40 minutes ago, caller thought he saw the subject that's wanted for the Silver Alert. He was last seen walking eastbound on Blue Mountain Road in front of St. Camillo on the north side of the street. 251.
1: 10-4.

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3: I'm going to have you both respond to 5445 South Sunny Sixth Street, Burlington. I have a Spanish speaker caller reporting they lost their child in the store.
2: 10-4.
0: 2-10-4. Point of discussion, put me on that as well.
3: 10-4. So a caller said she'll be for you at the front of the store.
2: Confirm the deal.
0: It was with our department, yes.
2: 10-4.
0: Good.
4: Could you please add the case number for the original call?
0: For Brookfield's incident?
4: If that's for the Silver Alert out of you.
0: 10-4, we'll see what we can find.
5: 10-4, that parking complaint to someone else. Viewer is going to 19 for a transport.
3: 10-4.
6: Just for info, looks like people are obviously having a party at the park, but yeah, they are illegally parked, so.
3: 10-4, 234, are you able to head 96 Lapham to Road Park?
2: Dave Room.
3: 10-4.
0: I can have for that vehicle fire as well.
1: I got 55 out the drop.
4: Port of touch.
6: 504.
4: I'll be en route to 1380 Winkler with this juvenile following him home.
0: 10-4.
3: I copy. I'm Joe Drexel.
1: Five.
2: So with the vehicle, can you just stack this crash? I'll head over to Ryan Road as well.
1: Copy.
4: 183.
3: 191.
7: I'm headed to 430 East Darlene Lane. Caller requesting a welfare check on her kids. States they were left at home alone for 24 hours as the sister, who I'm assuming lives there, was at a funeral. Kids are under the age of 6. Sister does have temporary custody. We're gathering further. 430 East Darlene.
4: 183, 1100 East Rockville.
3: 1800 East Butte.
2: 10-4. It's going to be a Honduras passport, so not sure if she'll come back, but two last names, Christy Figueroa, Frank Ida, George, Union, Edward, Robert, Ocean, Adam. Second last name is Korea, Charles, Adam, Robert, Ida, Adam, Sam. First name is Burian, David, Union, Robert, Ida, Adam, Nora. Middle Y, young, female, May 15th, 1994.
0: 328 dispatch. You can show me in route with 320. 10-4.
2: Firm. On plate. Heavy damage. Keys.
0: 10-4.
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0: 10-4.
9: 181 Death Traffic. Southbound 984 from Rossman. Mary, Adam, Tom, William, Lincoln, Adam. MATWLA, southbound 94 from Rossman.
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0: 10-4.
9: 77, 10-8, I can go back 181.
10: 90, 78.
0: That's happy. Hey, you 171, you're 28.
9: Cut.
0: Catching it now. It's going to come back on a black Honda CBR 300 to Dominic Crone out of South Milwaukee. It is current. No ones. He's valid with a cycle endorsement.
2: 10-4. I'm out with Dominic, too.
0: Copy. Units responding to...
2: Honda, back up in 22, though.
0: I copy.
4: 2313.
0: This copy is units responding to Darlene. Our caller, Emily, has an extensive history over the past few years of calling welfare on her kids. They are with her sister at the address you're going to by the name of Erin. Substantial history of her calling. She doesn't have custody of her kids any longer.
10: Door, 22S23AC.
0: 10-4.
2: Given that's in the notes, I will send out a picture in a second.
10: Four.
9: 23-10-4. I'll check once upon a child.
3: Sure.
2: Plate when you're ready.
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2: Adam, X-ray, 7381.
1: Copy.
10: 58, that's hanging back from the bombs.
1: Never.
0: On 71st approaching Yale. 208.
2: Go ahead. Can you send me a picture of her in squad, too? I'm about to send the picture out to personals. Four.
9: Thank you, bud.

0: Firefighter Dispatcher, Martin.
1: Copy.
0: This round torch has been missing for about 10 minutes.
1: 10 minutes?
0: Hey, friend.
2: Can you generate a call number for a mutual aid? And I will take that over the air, please. You can use the police department as the address. This will be in regard to a photo lineup for another agency.
3: Call number when you're ready.
2: Go ahead.
3: Ending 13766, 13766.

0: them or, like, any custody issues?
1: Negative, just the mother and her other children.
0: Yeah.
2: Last seen heading north on Santa Monica on foot. Male white, late 30s, 40s, gray jacket, blue shorts. 144 copy. 146.
3: 10-4.
4: It's 01.
5: Copy.
6: Can you find out what time they arrived here?
1: Ever.
3: Denver.
0: She put myself in 137 on this and I'll be in route.
3: Chef.
0: 303 to 20, I know you got a lot going on right now, but if you get a chance, can you start looking at cameras and see if we can backtrack?
1: Yeah, I'm about to talk to the LP guy. The mother said she doesn't know what time she got here, so I'll see if they have access right now. AMR, are you reviewing video? A-firm. Tempo.
3: No.
0: Tempo.
3: Tempo. .833 on reports.
0: 10-4.
7: Hi. 144 dispatch. Upgrade them to intensity.
0: 10-4.
3: Any recited? 10-4.

0: 220.
1: But
0: seal is confirmed.
1: 10-4. Do you have a telephone?
2: The mom's rise.
1: Right. 220. If we don't have one, can we get a tow, please?
0: Already ordered.
1: Thank you.
3: Colorado.
4: David John William Adam 43.
5: 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Can you sign me out of 5521 sign me 596?
3: Kia Nitro, gray in color. Copy.
4: Stop traffic with it. 6-0 Howard.
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5: 7-4.
3: 10-4.
4: It'll be the 1700 block East Pierce, close to the railroad tracks, and advise on the back.
0: Will do. Coming out.
1: Also stated no emergencies.
6: Cut for did you say on scene?
7: Dispatch. So 28 for that blue Toyota is Adam Union Victor 5686. Adam Union Victor 5686.
3: Copy.
0: Can I get advice?
3: Go ahead.
0: Is a Doreen hash or similar listed to this vehicle?
8: I'll be 10-8. I'll check back later.
0: First
3: copy.
5: For the caller, both parties involved are arguing with each other.
0: I work. Door two, sorry.
3: I'm sorry.
5: 25 and back, 22.
7: We've done a pretty thorough search of the store, so unless she's hiding somewhere pretty good, I don't believe she's in the store.
0: Paper.
6: 303, checking once upon a child.
3: Hi, copy. Sally's video was notified. I'm unable to find a number for Crave.
6: Jennifer, can you call Walmart right away?
3: Jennifer.
1: Go ahead.
9: Big 19 in the lobby to make contact with a Christine who would like to report that somebody is breaking into her apartment and is taking things off of her vehicle. She's also looking to report harassment from Caterpillar. She's valid at once.
3: 10-4.
9: Go ahead.
3: On 19 to assist 42.
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0: tackle den om.
1: Tack. Really quick, it's going to be for the same one from South Shore, the 8792 case. I'm going to follow up with the caller at her residence.
2: Sounds good.

0: Supervision. 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What's the report at the North Avenue Club, people?
1: Not from there.
0: Yeah, it's negative. I can go check the other one just in case.

0: 13:30 that we're spending.
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2: 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That other collectivo, we have another assignment for you.

0: responding to Mall Security, 251. 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Edward. Go ahead.
1: Check the area. You deal any issues. I'll be sending a clear and report.
0: So forth.

0: Probably the thing will be out with them 18:45. That's what I'm on.
1: 10-4.
2: Negative.
1: 10-4. UW ID all over.
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3: Report as much.
2: Okay.
3: I get another squad with a couple nights of oil dry. And then if you want to put it on a highway log, this vehicle struck the guardrail. Took out about 30 feet of it.
2: Copy that.
4: Well, for a check, take the Lincoln, 7-0 Lincoln. Possible address of 22-5470, T25470. But I think it's 6970 Alley. The backyard of this house, possibly there's a 5 to 6 year old male hanging in a tree, making noises, and not dressed for the weather.
3: Sorry.
4: To clarify, possibly playing on like a tree trunk or something. Unknown exactly what he's doing.
3: Yeah.
4: Sorry.
2: 22. Valid, no one.
1: And 251, I'm running the phone number that comes back. I'm running the subject at the phone.

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0: 251 for your subject.
1: Stand by. I got info when you're ready.
0: Go ahead.
1: My subject's going to be an employee that was terminated today.
0: That can be a Stewart subject.
1: And 251, she was a security employee.
0: 10-4. GW. Last name's Alahi, that's Edward Lincoln Adam Henry Ida. First name is Shereen, Sam Henry Edward Robert Edward Edward Nora, no middle initial, female white, September 11th, 1989, 09/11/1989. I tried looking her up, I couldn't get her. Could you see if she's a Muckles by chance?
2: Could you go with his name once more?
0: Hello. That's Edward Lincoln Adam Henry Ida.
2: Copy, Charlie.
0: Camera.

0: 433.
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0: 1025 is the lobby for a dogfight complaint. 433.
1: Denver. Four, five, 23. Denver, 245. Can I get you from 76? Negative, we're literally part of the system. Denver. Four sounds probably your best bet.

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0: Affirm, she is in Lopos. I got her back. She's suspended. Valid ID. No wants.
1: Yeah, or if you could just attach her. Thanks.
0: Affirm. Go ahead.
1: Boy Charles Ever, 3850. It'll be the 6500 block hour.
0: Ever.
2: I'll be calling the English freighter.
1: Ever.
3: Copy.
1: 2-10 in Jackson.
0: Good.
1: You can put me 10-8.
0: Cover.
4: 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Received a call from a resident near saying there's a male black wearing a black shirt and pink shorts was in the lobby charging his phone, acting suspiciously. He left walking southbound from that area. Not a resident of the facility.
5: Ever.
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0: Go ahead.
6: I'm already dealt with 23 in this traffic zone.
0: Come for
1: it. Ammo.
0: Problems with the resident, but then he hung up. I was unable to give him a call back. Looks like he plots to the front of the building by the sidewalk middle.
6: Traffic.
0: Go ahead.
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1: 10-4.
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3: Pitching on those.
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4: .433, what's my call number?
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1: You could check the area near 92 in Oklahoma or 92 in Beloit. The transfer from Milwaukee, the caller stated a male white in his 70s wearing a blue shirt and red shorts, black shoes with long white socks, was walking eastbound Beloit from 92, and they believed it was a silver alert.
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1: 10-4.
0: First of Eve, or possibly David. Unknown middle, all I got is the birthday of March 12th.

0: 77 to 73. Go ahead. Do you swing by if you're close? Down 4.
1: T6, you can create a case.
0: 10-4.
2: Fine.
0: Do you know what color your suspect vehicle is going to be?
2: I don't know the color, but there should be a front light, probably on the passenger side, that's going to have damage.
0: Yeah, I'll be in the area checking.
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4: Copy.
3: Someone advised the caller belongs to the neighbors directly across the street, but they're not answering.
5: Who else is Michigan if you want to make me prime for this video?
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0: Jennifer.
1: Two forty-four.
3: 10-8, I'll take an incident.
0: I didn't see anybody, but you could keep me on it. I checked the speedway, it wasn't there. I'll check the north area on 9-2.
3: Okay.

0: City of Milwaukee to the sheriff on lawful. Call for sheriff. Sheriff, be advised, there's an accident. It's listed at 745 West Bruce. However, the caller did say they were on the ramp. Our office is looking for these vehicles. Listed is a silver Toyota Prius and a white Nissan Pathfinder. Where is this accident? I'll get it. The caller gave the address of 745 West Bruce.
1: Entity 745 West Bruce is not coming back for me. Is it on the in the park or on the freeway somewhere?
0: I believe it's on the freeway. Possibly near the Bruce exit.
2: Take down Adam Union Charles, 4769. Out of Wisconsin, Adam Union Charles, 4769.
0: 10-4. 10-4, the location or the coordinates are ramp to I-43.
1: Do you have a callback number for the caller so I can gather more information?
0: Affirmative. Area code
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1: Come in. 83 dispatch.
3: 1.
1: To respond to the speed on 10th for a vehicle lockout, plate is Boy Adam Young, 1412, does come back to a Marquise McReynolds. The caller is actually going to be the son. They do share the same address, but he is not the listed RO.

0: 上面是好。
1: 标志谈谈。
2: No, no, it's not.

0: 240.3.
1: Four.
0: 5519. I'm at the 1100 block of Dava. I'm 197.
1: Hey, put me on a drone assignment at NFL Field.
0: Copy.
1: Fourth on traffic. Boy David John 3747, BTJ 3747, 76 and Ryan.
2: Go ahead.
3: All right, checked on him. Just Rample.
2: 10-4, appreciate it.
1: So he has to be above to be in the operator off the 60th.
0: Copy.
4: 3-1.
3: 10-4 D-31.
4: Is there any ambulance coming your way? You want to start getting traffic stops eastbound.
2: 10-4.
3: We want eastbound limit shut down.
4: It's just for a moment. We're just getting the rig out, and then we'll be able to open it up. There's one status. Keep it closed until he gets on it out of here, and then you can open it back up.

0: I'm UTO. I'll be coming in.
1: 10-4.
2: Sir, Sam.
0: Good.
2: Yeah, it's fine to that vehicle complaint.
0: Not for that.
3: When you're ready.
1: Go ahead.
3: Last name, Sam Lincoln Adam David Edward King. First name, Michael. Mary Ida Charles Henry Adam Edward Lincoln. Date of birth, 05-26-1953. White male.
1: Sure. Go ahead.
4: Just confirming they were transporting the loops.
1: Up for a minute.
4: All right.
1: 1673, Jess.
5: Go ahead.
1: I'll be back in 58.
5: So far.
3: 768, Tom Mary Henry.

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1: Oh.
0: Kodak Arena wants to the 29 on a 2006 Pontiac Grand Prix blue and color.
1: 10-4. What's the address associated with that 28 I ran earlier?
2: West Elm Court in Franklin.
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0: 249 for juvenile trouble at Madison Elementary, 9925 Glendale, 9925 Glendale. 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Go ahead. 433 for parking complaint. 1295 North 67, 1295 North 67, to maroon Nissan blocking the driveway. 433.
1: Computer's by school.
2: I'm heading back.
0: 10-4. I got a call for you when you're ready.
2: Go ahead.
0: I have to take the disorderly conduct. This happened at Speedway about 10 minutes ago. Caller is currently at 3553 East Layton, Unit 104. She was a 911 caller reporting that her daughter was at Speedway when a group of juvenile males began harassing her, tried to call a female to come fight her. Mother like this now reported. You're going to be going to 3553 East Layton, Unit 104.
2: 10-4.

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2: 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No threats this time.
3: So it's still starting up, right?
0: Yep.
4: 71 has traffic.
5: Got it. 100 East College, Boy Charles Paul, 4630. 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
0: 194 is a bag, 13th College.
5: I copy.
0: Yep. 58 to 37.
6: Good. The son of the RO is here. He's not the actual RO. Is it alright if we open up the car for him? He's unable to get a contact with the RO himself.
5: Yeah, that's good.
6: Have a

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0: 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And I'll take the triple neighbor.
2: Copy. It's going to be Cameron Allen. After I got off the phone with her, she stated that he wasn't doing anything right now, but that he scared her twice today by coming up right behind her, currently outside on the porch smoking a cigarette.
0: Copy.

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1: 55.
0: 94 northbound at Pute, out of traffic on the right. It's like a minivan. Not driving the vehicle, could change a tire. I'm going to turn around for it.
2: 156, that's game for me today.
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1: Simple.
0: And it's on a Kia Soul. Let's do a Dodge, maybe.
1: Simple.

0: Mr. Nisarg.
1: Go ahead.
0: Okay, the old taken safe with a wide open door on the east side of the building. Have we taken any complaints here recently?
1: Affirmative, we had open door on A shift.
0: Was that resolved at all or secured?
1: So that the east door was found open, they cleared the building, and they left another voicemail for the key holder.
0: 10-4.
1: Copy.
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0: Are you inside?
1: No, we're by the garages, just to the west of the 10376 building.
0: Copy. Negative.
1: Copy.
0: Ten.
2: I'm going to be pulling a motorcycle over. It's got no plate. I'm going to be on Broad and Southwest.

0: 194, do you need the med bag?
1: Negative, he's denying medical for now.
2: Good telephone help.
3: I copy.
4: Four, advise if it's Nicholas Stuckert, who we were out with earlier at Threat Roof.
0: 171 desk, I'm familiar with him, I can advise when I get on scene. I'm about to go 23.
4: I copy. He was with a female party by the name of Tara as well. I believe she is trespassed from there. I'm checking now. Negative, she's trespassed value in.
0: 171 is going 23.
4: One
0: 171 desk, it is not Nicholas.
4: I copy.

0: 191, you get 22.
1: Penny.
2: That copies.
0: 171, Dad.
2: Go ahead.
0: Subject started to walk away from us, and he just fell on the ground again.
2: I copy. I'm in a roll fire.
0: That's probably not a bad idea.
2: Can you repeat?
0: Disregard.
3: Five five. Fleet out of Illinois.
1: Five five.
3: Edward and Queen 3, 2, 4, 5. White Toyota minivan.
1: Copy.
4: G25. Could you advise on the RO and see if she's out?
0: Three.
1: What?
0: Who is that chick you talked about in the equipment room that was up in this area with you the other day?
1: Go ahead.
5: Clear from the jail. We'll be 10-19 to the city.
1: 10-4.

0: 1437.
1: What?
0: Can you give me a 21 dispatch?
1: You have our...
0: Go ahead.
2: In a bit, flight, you can write this down and check.
0: Go on.
2: Don Henry, to Sam Charles, 8713, Tom King, 100333.

0: 49. Can you put the caller's number in the notes? Caller didn't want to leave a number.
1: Double. 221, I'll get it back, and it doesn't decode.

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1: Take a DC 9707 National, 9707 West National, Park 22. Speaking with Donovan regarding threatening Facebook messages he's getting from his ex fiance's father. On scene.
0: Over.
2: Photo of him if you need that approval.

0: 171-183.
1: Thanks.
0: In disregard, he walked off. Doesn't want help.
2: Copies.
3: Can you sign me up for the night, please?
1: And that will sign you out?
3: Yes, please.
1: Okay, good night.

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1: 225.
0: Hoping on a request for police, Lake and Donges. Lake and Donges, and I'll be providing a non-custodial ride to a citizen. Beginning mileage is 3.6. I'll let you know where we land.
1: 10-4.
2: Yeah, silver Hyundai SUV, Butte and Hunting Park.
1: Jeff.
3: For 171 desk.
1: Go ahead.
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0: 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I'll be in replacement of 320.

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0: Milwaukee County to Milwaukee Police on all calls. Go ahead for Milwaukee. Milwaukee, it's a make your own case. Our squad was in the air of the 35th Street Viaduct and they observed a group of motorcycles, reckless driving motorcycles, no plates. Getting last seen on the 35th Street Viaduct. Just make your own case. More information.
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0: D26 dispatch traffic. Hundred block of West Ferry Chasm, Wisconsin, Adam X-ray George, 6311, AXG, 6311, say Red Buick, unknown occupants.
1: 10-4.
2: Traffic. Adam Union, Adam, 2234, AUA, 2234. 60th and Everton.
3: 7276, direct money, 3337 West Grange Avenue. I have a hysterical caller on the line begging for help and not telling me what's going on.
1: 72-10-4.

0: 41 and 42, retail theft.
1: 41.
2: Two.
0: Yeah, Walmart is a shorter male black with a Green Bay Packers hat and shirt on. He's wearing a Walmart backpack with a security tag on it. The caller states that at least that's what he took. Might be stuffed with other items. Last seen walking towards the UW Credit Union.
1: 41, happy.
2: 2-0.
3: .225 dispatch.
1: .225.
4: I'll drop him off at Lakin School, 6400 block, ending at 7.6.

0: 74, just probably in relative range, probably 10-10. Okay. 5-5
1: dispatch. 5-5.
0: City Seattle from here, Davis 6.
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1: Mark when in custody 5-5 and a refusal on coming 25.
2: She's not bulk cord, she's taking breath.
3: Okay, you're in the basement, correct?

0: breathing and respond to the remote.
1: Just confirming.
0: She's breathing. She's responding to stern remote.
2: Any other squads can slow it down.
3: Swerving all over the road, blowing every stop sign in the area. Was called in around Kirkwood and Hammond. However, they said it was last seen eastbound on Pulaski from Kirkwood.
2: Good work.
0: Front of the Waterstone Bank on 27th Street.
4: Denver, 42 is copy.
2: Yep, in route.
5: There's no case of small rockets or anything. Action taken tonight.
2: Sir.
0: You can call the judge and what's the time.
6: Copy.
2: Cool. How many more squads do you need?
0: Copy.
3: And 337, copy.
2: 337, copy.
6: So this is not awful.
1: This is Milwaukee County, go ahead.
6: Are you in pursuit? Can you pass me? What would you say?
1: All right, pursuit, stand by.
4: We took over broadcast with her in this inquiring eastbound on Chambers. We're coming up to 3-5 shortly, just quasi advised. It's going to be north 1, 3-8, between 3-8 and 3-9 in the alley. 767, the sheriff's our primary, we're third. Then it's going to be going west on Broadway. If there's a closer squad, they can take over broadcast and do so.
0: Persona 28, Robert Lincoln Young, Henry Ida Mary, RLYHIM, 76 and Overlook.
7: He's still southbound here on the truck and go through the alley here. He's going the wrong way down the one way.
4: Well, if you want to take over primary, I don't see the sheriff's behind it.
7: Alright, 956, I don't see sheriffs anymore. I'm probably going to terminate soon. There's a lot of foot traffic out here, unless they pick up primary again.
8: Cycle going northbound on 27th from Riverwood to White Helmet, blue and white flag.

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0: Three 37 on 23. 10-4.

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0: 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We'll be in the Waterstone Bank parking lot.
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1: You can take down the patch.
2: Copy that.
3: Done for. Dispatch 226.
4: 226.
3: Just status check.
4: All good, thank you.
3: Done for.
1: 337 dispatch.
3: 337.
1: Advisor, be clearing the northern door.
3: Done for.
4: They have the subject detained. Just need a third. 243's coming.
0: Do we have any prior contacts of this resident?
2: We have a lot of different contacts. Most recently with the 20-year-old female, Isabella Cortez.
0: If Isabella is a juvenile, I believe that'll be the medical patient.
2: She's 20 years old. She's about 5'2", 122.
0: Okay, just around that.
5: The key holder called back in with the proper code. False alarm.
2: '77, do you want me to attempt to run her?
0: Just go for now.
6: We got one detained. We'll still take a third. They can slow it down, though.
4: So for 43, copy.
6: I got it.
1: Last name is Paige, Paul, Adam, George, Edward, first name Jerome, John, Edward, Robert, Ocean, Mary, Edward, no middle, male black, date of birth 5/6/63.
2: He hit 794 southbound at Oklahoma. We have a vehicle that was tagged. Now there's a second vehicle faced the wrong way.
4: 10-4. To dispatch traffic.
2: Go in.
4: Consulate 792, Robert John David, 792 RJD. I will be on this traffic in range.
2: 10-4. Negative. Both callers were hysterical.
0: Whoever's on the outside of the house, are we trying to keep any other family from entering?
3: Or would you like me to advise Grant Park, jurisdiction, county?
0: Denver, I'll give you a call as well.
3: Copy.

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2: Go ahead. 1700 block of Drexel with 112 William Boy Mary, 112 WBM, 1700 block of Drexel.
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2: 2500 East Highway 100, Adam Victor Victor 7323, ABV 7323, 2500 East Highway 100.
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2: If you could respond, 11100 West Grange. The caller reporting there's a barking dog coming from that residence. 11100 West Grange.
1: 10-4. And also 230 for deadly conduct at Metcalf, 6700 West State, 6700 West State. The subject trespassing, refusing to leave. He's outside of the west entrance. It's going to be a male, black, thin, bald, wearing black clothes. And he's, again, refusing to leave after being asked several times. He's also harassing staff and customers. 219.
3: Okay. 7 dispatch. Is there anything pending?
2: Affirmative. We have miscellaneous trouble and that's just other PD pending.
3: Thanks. Well, I'll get two squads for you then.
2: 10-4. The miscellaneous trouble looks like it's from this morning, so it's not urgent.
4: 3-10-8, I can take a call.
2: 10-4, if you've been 10-22 to the lobby for a miscellaneous trouble for a boyfriend that broke into an apartment over in the morning.
4: 10-4.
5: 4 dispatch, 10-8, I can take a call.
2: I got me. Home 1467 South 75, originally a 911 abandoned. On callback, I got a DoorDash driver who confirmed the address and hung up again. I'm going to try to call him back.
5: Four.
1: So, anyone else, Mitch?
2: Go ahead.
1: I'm 1098, and I can take that assist other for one of those other cars.
2: 10-4. 5, even 25 then. Question 4.
5: 7 dispatch. I'll also be clearing. I can take that assist other for one of the cars.
2: If you just want to stay clear for now, it looks like 4 is already in route there.
1: 6 is on fire loose.
5: 21.
1: 194. There is 1310 West Nicholas Drive, the Hub 13 pool. 911 caller Nancy states there is very loud music at the pool on this nice summer day. She hung up before we could advise of misuse of 911, history of it as well. Hub 13 pool.
5: 171 13th and Drexel.
1: 194 20th and Rosso.
2: I have an unreadable plate on a gray Chevy Traverse. I'm at the 5400 block of Illinois.
1: 41. Just advising, he's got a non-extraditable 99 out of Minnesota.
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0: 31 on 2 KW. I'll do it by DL. Charles 512-7638-126300. I'll take it back on one.
1: Thanks.
2: Her last noise complaint call was also a 911.
0: Taylor.
2: 194-1023. 10-4.
3: Chest pain.
4: Suffocation.
5: No issues here. We'll be fine. You can advise the sheriff. They're not needed.
0: Copy.
6: If parking was one of the complaints, every illegally parked vehicle already had a ticket on it, just so you're aware.
0: Copy. Thank you.

0: 1-43.
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0: Seven, 5 and 5.
2: Yes.
0: I'll be out here a little bit, waiting for a child to take a seat.
2: Never.
1: Go ahead.
0: Verbal thing.
1: 10-4.
2: I'm just checking your status here.
1: Just something in the cab.
2: Yeah. Night complaint 1708-6017-0860, number 6. Same 11 units apartment, ongoing issue, buzz 5 for entry.
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1: .249, retail theft at Target, 3900 on 124. Before a female black wearing olive gray, the black person, she's getting to a black Cadillac. We're getting further. 240. 249.
2: 4.
1: 44.
2: 224.
1: You can put me on the pending.
2: A neighbor trouble was a call for service loosely held, in my opinion.
1: Happy.
2: Go ahead. Welfare, I spoke with him yesterday. I got advice.
1: 10-4, welfare check 7023, cigarette depot, male white wheelchair, licking his cigar.
2: Good.
3: I don't think they were staying, but the landlord actually showed up as I was there, and I just told him it was a medical emergency.
2: The pulse?
3: Negative.
2: Okay, 10-4. Judah, my tech, do you happen to get contact info for that landlord?
3: I did not. He had waved me down as I pulled away, and I just spoke through the window.
2: 10-4.
4: Cleared AT today, and I'm 1060 to the call in Greenfield.
1: 3. Our suspect has a baby with her, and they got into the driver's seat, so we're heading towards Burger King.
2: 4.
1: Anchor.
4: 7-0.
5: .23. 10-4, just for information, if contact is made with the female party, she does have about 490 minutes.
1: .08, for disorderly operator, ER 8810 William Coffey, ED room 45 for a discharge patient to leave. 235. 4. .08. Oh. 40. That vehicle's going to be eastbound Capitol, and it's a black Cadillac and it has a black soft top.
3: That'll be negative on the 28th.
2: 7.
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1: Go ahead.
0: Male subject was just putting out a cigarette. There's no fire. And he does not need police assistance AT tonight.
1: 10-4. 25.
0: Good.
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0: 34.
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0: Update tonight.
1: Physical state, Andrew Coleman, the manager, is calling it in.
0: Sorry.
1: Vigor was called the fire department to 6824 Churchwood Circle for a fire alarm sounding. No smoke or flames.
0: Never.
2: Three, five, one, same trip.
1: Copy.
3: And 352.
1: Well, that's copy, thank you. Contact was negative.
3: Definitely.
1: And they're not physically fighting anymore. They're just yelling from their cars over, allegedly over a parking spot.
3: Work, that'd be 10.1, 12.3.

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1: Go ahead.
2: Brianna, Jeremiah McKenzie to the call. I'm looking at it right. He's got one through Kenosha and then one through GOC, if you can look into those.
1: 10-4.
3: 34, I'm with him.

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1: One Angel Dispatch. Go on. I'll be 1041 replacing 172. We'll just squad in a few minutes. Over.
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1: 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We're both in it.
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0: Nineteenth and Clark, and there's a broken fire hydrant in the area.
3: Values $222.82, and they would like him trespass from Walmart.
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5: Will be en route to Walmart for booking.
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1: It's over 244.
0: Friends.
1: 410-8.
0: 10-4.